podium here be ah. Afite verse 14. And Joseph gathered up all the money that was found in the land of Egypt. And Joseph gathered all the money that was found in the land of Egypt. Me pese me no ye apam me pese me no ye covenant bi. Me penipa mark mark 7. 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Meaning the apostle Cosby AJ. I want you to sow a seed of 110 Ghana cedis. 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I need 7 people. 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

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Was he and Joseph gathered up the money that was found in the land. But he gathers. Money is gathered. Annie is you creating wealth. I believe in creating wealth. Motivational speakers know I'm a much so create wealth. I believe in that. But money, according to this scripture, is gathered. One city, two city, now one, and a basic akesie. I pray that God will give you the grace to gather wealth. May God give you the grace to gather money. Yeah. I mean, what cry out me first so and I'm a D for so man crow me DD. I believe in hard working. I believe in so we industrious, we juma we see. I believe in so we juma pa. Maybe a hard worker, I mean that. I mean that 4 hours. Every day be I mean that just 4 hours. But yes, I come home, it's me na. Juma papa, I'm always on the Biame Yejuma. But I know saying soon soon must nyako point me for nyan crow for a D for so buenipa. The person I mean, so a boil, no sicker, some sister. About your team, ye. Messi, me person, young couple, name so boil. No sicker, some sister. Me penipa macumaco 7. Obe so seed 110 Ghana cedis. Me mount number now best send your me a person number ma me patcho me bon number na men flash o flash sisi abeham because na me dey TikTok no ti mo aye bon number na mo flash fam pamcho na dey hu me 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is my personal number na phone ikuta me ti me wie kura I can just about 5 minutes maybe. Me we could have the offer me. Me no be casa. But for don't flash the number. Just send your seed to that number. Mom be send 110. Keep that number. Me we are frame. I want to talk to you. Me ma odo coins. Me sip coins me and son. Make sure I debia this coins ne be. It's a prophetic direction. You should catch the Peter say kona koto drawa. Koto drawa be nyesika wo fish ne num. 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Eya kwanchre shun shumu adie ana me yeno. To be me, I send 110 Ghana cedis in Nibia. My number is 0249 97 22 33 0249 97 22 33 0249 Send your seed. O send this see amihuanum. Send your seed. 110 Ghana cedis. 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Me kasa mon friend na man sisi. That is my sweet daughter and friend Florence Obinim. Very, very powerful. Very, very powerful, this lady. I tell you. She comes to the mountains. We pray mountains here in Itinabia. She's very, very prayerful. Florence Obinim, I tell you, she's one of the best women that I've ever encountered. Very, very powerful woman. Florence Obinim, God bless you.

0249 send this CD be a send this year. 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Oh, send 110 Ghana cedis. If you believe in the word that I preached, Bible say, and Joseph gathered all the money of the land. And Joseph gathered all the money of the land. Sikai was as you need Joseph. Sabren, ne difficult time, ne a combre. No, be a ton, a jopper, be a ton assassin. Ne a combre. Sabre, ne money, yami pija Joseph. Mami, and no be a shoe send me my day. Business, I had the Sikama, yen toddy. But Sabre, musinia, maybe to me anamu, anamu, di for swapija ubi. Bessin yanko ponam. 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Hope men of God, I'm one of them. God has really blessed me. I'm not rich.

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Africa, I bought a mox, Tabora Laji, me ton cremu for the mox. Pulled it down, I'm this year, sorry, nine. 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This year, sorry, nine. So that's here. I don't know how. It may share, maybe I'll be on your PC share with Buddy Prayer Mountain. I on the 8th. To on the 10th July, Wednesday to Friday. You call Wednesday anopa. You be bomb pay. You be down. Remember, baby, at the free. You be free on Friday. Yeah, by 3 years free on. It will be so 4 years of mame. So mame, catch you kuno mrebi. Yes, catch you kuno mrebi. You na share upon us. You enkro for free. Different place. Eba be waiting on her. Omu tia they pay for the room. But me me say me ma free room. Ye share so from penny for beba be chire chire yeng. You be bomb pay. Be fast. You be jinem. A bomb

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And a match be a World Cup, boy. Be no winning the game first half. 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

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And let's start it with prayers. Young ko buri prayer mountains. Young ko train yam yenin. A shop for near D4. A sempaka for apostles. Yen yen yen shia. We a shop for nkwa. Any omo yere no mo. Iti baby obi a brebi. Fat number na fre. Ufra sempa se me ba retreat nibi. Brebi na be jinam na bomb pay nibi. On the 8th. To on the from on the 8th near free hall on the 10th Wednesday, Thursday, Friday. Friday, we are near upon Meme Hon Meme Kasabi Apostle Paul Kwakma Waho Reverend Dr. Philip Ayi Ebebi Tibebi Obian Wudin Wunti Bra 0244 Open Shop Baby Afresa number 8 0244 96 53 36 0244 96 53 36 Open Shop by Retreat Nibia 0244 96 53 36 Open Shop by Pastors and Leaders and Soft Mami for Retreat Nibia 0244 96 53 36 Yeah, yeah, we're Buri Prayer Mountains. Yeah, yeah, Buri, yeah, yeah, yeah, no. 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
0: Sonia Apostle, Dr. Paul Oku. 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Asafa Wuti and Kai International Deliverance and Prayer Ministry. 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Senia Wuti and Kandano. 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
3: That's what my baby. 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Banka Amen.
4: Amen.
3: And then you know, Yanuba Chenyam Yasem, Nenwa Bompayim. Or see, we cancel the evil day against your life. We cancel the evil day. My dear, everybody have a day of evil. Now, so a big day, I know yet then. Now, so you're born per mose, any evil day be a re or bonifona sisafano. Yet, yes, but you came.
4: You came.
3: Any evil day. Any evil assignment, any evil connection, any evil plans against your life. We cancel that evil plans. We cancel that evil assignment. We cancel that evil connections in the name of Jesus. And then be a yet the bonia or bonifona sisamano in your jumata. Cause it be an assad that went me the angel. And nyami masad in the sita. I did be a master several spiritual realms. No man planning, no man dates at home. Set date and time, a be yet to man. Onyami ni wufri.
5: Amen.
3: Missy Onyami, any wufri.
4: Amen.
3: In the name of Jesus.
4: Jesus.
3: Kase ena evil.

0: of Jesus. With the blood, with of, the blood Jesus. Of Jesus.
1: With the blood
0: in
1: of Jesus.
0: In the name of Jesus.
1: Jesus. Any evil day.
0: Any evil plan. Any evil assignment.
1: That's right.
0: I did be a soon soon I be fast sin. Plan be on my working there to her. Almost said this plan is a perfect plan. Plan where they are so city. Plan where they are panipanato. On your mini crevice up. If you did be on my sum, if you did bonnie be on my sister, I did be on my plan amount. Not plan a you know. On your me to me and you will free.
1: Yes,
0: missing your meal and you will free.
1: Yes,
0: Namija and say I don't know.
1: Jesus.

0: evil plans against your life, it will never work. They will never succeed.
1: Yes,
0: I said they will never succeed. In the mighty name of Jesus Christ. Amen.
2: Amen.
0: Yeah, Bible called Mark chapter 6, verse 21 to 29. Mark chapter 6.
3: Ya can come Mark was empano it is ya any more a duenu bako. Edibesi Eduenunko. Mark chapter 6, verse 21 to 29. O say na a da ese no a druyen.
0: A da ese. So that means they were planning this for a long time. And she no mu nya mra ombeti mbia yetuman. And she was embra eseno a bayon. Be yimpe mosen. And maybe your master Samawa a year perfect. English said it was a perfect time for them to kill John. Me name perfect time will be a year planning. Me name would die. 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

0: 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And then me yin pa ye said, so why ye fun swobi, no boni funi sa kawa, may the power of God deliver you from that place.
1: In name of Jesus.
0: So move yasin, brisin biara, ye do wako se, trap will be a yaset siyama, wato trap numero, may God deliver you from me.
2: Amen.
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0: If you di biara, yasin sama nwa tomno, on yamu to me enyu umpie, on yamu wadi enyu umpie, yamu ja Empowered us. I want
2: yes to
0: Timo. I want yes to Timo. I want yes to Timo.
2: Yes, Lord.
0: My dear, there are some traps now, Toma. You can never come out. If you dear be was a Uto Fidia no more, no Fidia ni you, my dear, it's not easy to come out. Because John the Baptist and Yenipa Hukeke, John the Baptist carried the power of God, carried the grace of God. Babus Onuno Dinya Kupa Wadansiye. Look at a such a person you meet me what so na ya chi na ko se prison near planis e bekunu man dear he funny do ko se he funny e do nyonya ma ko se he funny e do kra ko se me yim pa ya ma o se be bibia do ko se be bibia o kra wo awo yesu temo said what's a fiasio said what's a kukomo said what's a twemo near ma da e de bekunwa Onyame tumi embora ho. 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
2: Yes Lord.
0: Cause it is not easy. When they capture you.
3: Anyi easy.
0: Oni be guase. Bible say emra ye di tie Peter. Akose fiase no. Nyame bofo be yi Peter. Na so John de ye twanti. Ye twa John ti no. Bible say eye asafo ni bi ten. And you be more decided, yet John D. Man, there problem now, Ufem, and you'll be the water. There own name, and you'll be dead. While one and no gun, and you'll be dead. Where two man a son, and you'll be dead. Oh, man, no problems at two honor, and you'll be dead. So, Omunyanka, I will say more problems than ever. And the Bible says, I'm not Herod who said, as young for Nibianiaje, as a for Nibianiaje, say, Yaku John Tino. Ya twanti no Bible so oyena dwese said o de Peter so be den e be se prison into ti Peter so ko se prison so who say no se busia no e bima ware agu na e bima koma no to mu de musuma ware e be den e be ti megu si ase e bima djuma na e bima koma no to mu de a yesu e be gu hu yare na bo unya na obu ye no man dia so sori a ye yare na be ku Cause you won't say Yadia way, a tribution, sad diabetes, and one necum. Press and none necum. Man, yes, I want sorry. The same pressure will kill you.
1: Same pressure.
0: The same case will kill you.
1: The same case.
0: I didn't see what we swim now. I found a normal. So if you don't deal with it, it will deal with you.
1: It will deal with you.
0: Amen.
1: Amen.
0: It's the Bible say, and your Herod does a no. Say, I tip John near 20, now Safunan Casadia. Ye di Peter swedden e be sim. Enti Bible say ye chi Peter e ko se prison hono. Afen na shofo no so no. Si ye ndi ama Peter. Peter swedden e be 20. San de ku ye be 20 sa. And then me yim pa ye mouse.
1: Jesus.
0: Ade bia da sunsumu wiase. Atu nua, atu papa, na bi aba wo so no.
1: Jesus.
0: Hey! Kasa go so se.
1: Yes.
0: Ade bia

ebe famunya enti bible say afesuanfo no say si ambon paya ma peter so be ye betweni si so bible say the intercede for peter man there so be so dey jira ho se mbom

0: Guided by a shared purpose and a spirit of collaboration, Emory University students push each other to think creatively and work cooperatively, knowing that different perspectives lead to new ideas.
1: What makes Emory special is that it has very rigorous academics, but a community that is willing to support each other. People are always willing to study together and work hard together.
0: Learn more at emory.edu.
2: Dear Cosono, and your Jumata. Now, some will come on to my Massy dear Cosono, a best of course for the Hindu Museum. Babo said, Emra Peter Sifiasono, not a shaft near a dilemma, or more bompire, or more bompire, no more bompire. I think Yami Buffo, a Bora prison. Echo release Peter. My dear Peter, sir, prison. Babo said, the third in a room. Near ye 16 soldiers said, Omon guide Peter, cause Mr. Peter Betty made the appeal. Now, so John Berbati, I'm not going to say prisoner, he didn't enter this man,
3: Obienio,
2: intercessor. So, you need intercessors, you need a partner, prayer partner, to support you in prayers. And they don't walk alone. Don't walk alone.
3: Amen.
2: Man, they're on your own corner. You need a prayer warrior. You need a partner, prayer partner. Man, the iron sharpened iron. They were praying for Peter. Nyami bo for you Peter. Nyami to me Peter. And then me bompe mose. Baby be I do crack or say.
3: Jesus.
2: I want my fiono. Uba sum da ye. Now namu chrome. Uba sum da ye. Sukwa wako for long time. Now say squat adi. Primary school now we here for so many years. What be trying crime? Who here juma? Now so sum da ye. Now she's squatter. Now she's school demo. And then me bomb pay

0: 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Now she squatted. 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And then me bomb pamos. Baby biara ukrawo. Soon to move yas, baby biara ukrako sano. On yami to me a new floor. 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Nami buffo. And you won't peer. Nami buffo. And you won't peer. Nami to me. And bora. Nami warden. And bora. Yamita. And bora. May your spirit come out.
1: Amen.
0: May your soul come out.
1: Amen.
0: And the prison be at one.
1: Jesus.
0: Soon some prison be at crack or
1: Jesus.
0: Yet you were Juma Cosset.
1: Jesus.
0: Yami buff war.
1: Yami buff war.
0: And release it.
1: And release
0: it. And release it.

0: pie.
1: May your soul come out.
0: Amen.
1: May your finances come out.
0: Amen.
1: We seek and you are captured to say prison. You do seek and say prison. So you are struggling.
0: Jesus.
1: You do cry and say prison. That's what Psalm 142 verse 6. David said, God, deliver my spirit from prison. David, baby, and you on my okaya. You did David to say prison. Now, so David, who said, I didn't be a bestroom would be a year, and you may be a baby a year. I didn't be a Jinsem, Yama Soritiano, and so David Hun who said no. Says, I did me mekra, I could say fiasi. And says, Radie, ye mekra a fiasi, Nasana bay a mixing me wire. So that means so be what Hutema or Timinin Yamia,
0: Debbie.
1: So be what Hama or Timinin Yamia. Now, since I will cry free, so how now, my name, and umna utu aye yin, you made Edmenyam, and then make Casago so sent
0: Jesus.
1: Baby, be I do a cosset. Yado crack was a prison. Yadu soon smack was a prison. Yad we know Yamako se prison. Yakata we know Yamasua. Yes, to Christo Temo. Make Casago so sent. We know Yam MP. We know Yam MP. MP.
0: MP.
1: Sira MP.
0: MP.
1: Jesus.
0: May
1: the angels of God deliver you.
0: Amen.
1: May you come out.
0: Yes, amen.
1: May your soul come out.
0: Amen.
1: May your spirit come out.
0: Amen.
1: In the name of Jesus.
0: Amen.
1: In the name of Jesus.
0: Amen.
1: In the name of Jesus.
0: Amen.
1: May you come out.
0: In the name of Jesus.
1: I said, may your soul come out.
0: Amen.
1: In the name of Jesus.
0: In the name of
1: and
0: Jesus.
1: The Bible said, Emra Colano, Etia Semniviano, Anoko Herod, Echache, Papa, Daddy.

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2: 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I was so timid. I was so timid. 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I was so timid. Dima Ukuru. 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You think say Noma? It is not Noma.
3: Yes.
2: Well, Jumana Esano, customers number Bimno. 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

0: could you be a rash?
1: Jesus,
0: I was human. So,
2: yes,
0: I could you be a rash?
1: Jesus,
0: I could you be a rash?
2: Yes,
0: I could you be a rash?
1: Jesus,
0: I'm man. So,
2: yes,
0: Holy Ghost,
1: fire,
0: Holy Ghost,
1: fire,
0: Holy Ghost,
1: fire,
0: Holy Ghost,
1: fire,
0: Holy Ghost,
1: fire,
0: and
1: say,
0: I couldn't
1: and say.
0: Ojanto akudin
1: ojanto
0: akudin na emma no hosono
1: Jesus
0: yesu and say my dey enumere enda o endada last week the apostle say into uda soda into uda ma hoto the akosono the atui uda ma hoto
2: utimida
0: ai utimida
2: uda ma hoto
0: nia unam yi utimida
2: endaza
0: my dey enda o Sorry, Jonas.
2: That's right.
0: Grandpa Bumu, Grandpa Bumu, my winning brick. Saturday, I cost any normal to me be tasty, soon be tasty, and what they be tasty. Man, there's one sorry, Jenna, when you be quassim. I see me per John T. Obia request, who are you? Obia Komalam, so say, or pursue our lady. Or couples will be so say, Yungu Awadeno, Yungumbano. On money life, Nancy, over Jumin Nanya Bassa, or be requested destiny. Obia requested, and Obibia requested, Obibia all requested, ye dear, Obibia Waka baby, no one requested for destiny, while requested for money, ye dear, while requested with no Yamus,
1: Jesus,
0: when Yamiman backfire.

0: and say it's a colon cockets any papa nafe Herod Jehuda nanya Bible send a Herod or your henny or subbo a wimpin phone him into ontimin danin into was say Herod Emma command Nico Trajunti into Herod Ma command Senko Trajunti and Fambra. Anna, you could try Jonesy. And the other send a bit more from Alcolano. Yadima Colano Soro, Alcolano, a tea, the media, and on the commanding my mamma, who super Jonesy into Genitino. Hi, you could jump. Mandy, and you wounded too much. Send me Yami to me, woman. So when God reveals something for you to you, you need to deal about it. Send Yami Sumutaye. Now the dying diagro. Send your make us some slow. Yes, some cobbed the diagro. We need Baba also. Now, dear you, and then me bomb per most
1: Jesus.
0: In the prophecy concern your life, I dare be a woo. Say your woo. Say your accident.
1: Jesus.
0: And then there be a yes, said that to us. Be bonny battle. Because hello, they say, this is a perfect time for me to cause John death. Me nim e da ya se di amount. Ana me nim e mre da ya se atuo. 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I was say bibi too. Na so ene me jira me papa ngusrim. Me wo Yesu Christo dim se. Ene day and time biara ya tuo se bibi boni beto.
1: Jesus.
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1: Jesus.
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1: Oh, yes,
0: I want yes to demons.
1: Yes.
0: In the name of Jesus. It will never work.
1: It will never work.
0: Amen.
1: Amen.
0: Odivata.
2: Amen. I saw no yet there. And now, eh, who's so kakra? 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

0: 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As of Kraman,
1: Acts chapter 23, verse 12.
0: Mo or mo co.
1: Adiachi, you
0: know, wasn't Adiachi.
1: You the phone will be no
0: was it. Yanni will be Casana view. 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
0: To the air can fed the approve you. 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
2: Hallelujah.
3: Amen.
2: Hi. Bible say more than 40 people they swear to me, say they burn themselves, say do not eat and drink until we kill Paul. Yet did the year no that this is Paul. My dear, they are more than 1,000. Then we said, I'm a thankful dose to send me to me. Into a more musician, and a barco,
3: David, David.
2: Now, okay, 1 Kings chapter 21, verse 8 to 30. Now, Bible says, Jezebel, a ye in Crawford and Manabot. Omusi, when ye the two people across Nabot, and Omoka in Sambon and Fanabot, near ye Nabot, and Faka a pony 5 feet, near Sidibo.

0: nyonya omu nko bwa wariye my de ukru wa brochuru na so information bi e koso ha
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1: de yes lord
0: Bible said that Jezebel etro letter at the Konabo city. It be a Nabo to one agent for her. Konabo city, a crony and Nabo Tia. Now, so Bani said that Jezebel and Yan for Fobi Wom. Let us say, two man now woman, agent be war. If you're now Utim compound house, no agent be war. Bronusu on ye agent Biama, Miss Asona Coca ye agent. Yeah, he agent them out. Or see, make two troublemakers across Naboth. No one testifies to Omuti said Naboth, a cassette in your coupon, a cassette your henny. Yeah, you Naboth, and by a coni fifi, ye see. And by a bra meeting in Koswa, Nabako Pejanisa, meeting said Naboth, a cassette your henny, and in your coupon. Now, as you say, Bible says, Nipper, me, rather than see, dear, a crowd.

0: Enti emra ba ko so pagya ni sebi e no afia yi nabot akọ ekoni fifi ana ye si nabot bo ana mi yi mpa ye ma o se and the troublemakers that they have set them for you
1: yes,
0: ye ye krofobia ma

0: ye troublemakers biama ye ye crop agent biama send it in good massy or make it yourself ye be you with the which you mean and the problem they say but money and your number will be the sassy or boss in the umpire in the machine or be sassy and you man will be sassy and then me bomb promise or be biara ye ye na masa oma with nimum guasano onyame tu me ensori tia no agrada en krasen oja en 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
1: Luke chapter 22
0: Verse 1.
1: Osina, a pretty afasha, our friend, Chamunu, a bane. No sofo and panini, trafono. As you share, said ye, Wabayo, na wakuno.
0: Hallelujah. Osi, na enkrophobic come, impenuphobic come, hopomo. No motion share quania on the faswa, on the cutises. Namibano, Jesus, Nankaso, Nankro for a bopo. Afana, man dear, Jesus put their body wopo and awo. And I must say then.
1: Now what you share said ye bayo. Now what you
0: share send on bayo mokuno.
1: If we say now slow or mine.
0: If you say almost slow or mine. Let us say Udu humbo a poma. I yet to see the cool. Cause Jesus on unqua on namo. Anytime be a Jesus in them is working with his team. Or the team then up. And to some of by I they said obey the obey who Jesus Christ. And Emra Judas Kako Jesus almost beside Jesus said, almost beside Judas said, Nancrophonina, they are all almost the same. They made us Jesus, me fin and they may fin and no, or only Jesus. Hey, and obey Biara, obey ye wama, obey Bia ya bonne pa, obey Bia ye yino, sir, on the unsorry intercourse. Omo pe plan on be first with any Jesus. 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
2: Jesus.
0: 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Jesus and your disco. You da stage sika. 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Hey, ya undem into Uda or da. A probea undem into Uda or da. Why, what a ne gun into da or da? Umana ya basan into da or da. My dear, and that, Miss Anna and Defi, Phoenix at Motanu over here.

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2: Accra had die. All night be a one man. It's an apostle for all night. And trophy. But more than so, we need better on. Never pump pie. Cause the air cost on a Monday and that. My dear Uda, we need a guasin. Bible says, I'll do bed here. Let us and no baby, I'll do bed and ubed here on better. It's and that. For Nitsa Atsumata new overhead. But Germany and Fan Paboni German. Nadia Akosu was soon sooner. I didn't say. Yes, Tony Nabo today. The Kunabo. And I just see the edgy damp of Japa dear. And the man who I have. My dear, we know Yam Tibeku. Hey, and no Yamna was who will be pursued cool. Then no Yammy Funsim. Possessing Edward Quatrason will be quite a position. Yes, also called you about Copoyari. Then you throw your mouth post no pay. Hey, I started yari yari. Cause post no obi pesa post no. In for the offer, baby. Said the bayer a conyan to me again. Entrance. My dear, you may entrance fee. But at some time you buy it. International deliverance and prayer minister. Apostle Paul Oko Hakma. And then you may honor to the international. On that region, the whole Accra, on that across for international deliverance and prayer ministry, as you matter new overhead, and Trevia Boria Honmo, then Yamir and Sabed Abacan, Yamitumi Abacan, Yamiawadi Ababasso, Nadia Akos Woman, me feel Papa Funu, yes, Nina Besse, Nina Bebubu, Nina Betri, and yet you matter. God will touch you. Yes, I said, God will touch you.
3: God will touch you.
2: Yes, yes, Lord. Then sent you never did him. This month of June, we've been dear dancing. Me say, and three of you, my dad, because Uda, Umbetro, Uda, Nyama, Bese, Uda, Nyama, Befawasia, and that dad.
4: Yes, Lord.
2: Amen.
4: Amen.
2: You're bomb pie. You're catching your couple, say, just 5 minutes prayer. Hey, any network, any evil day, a debia yasisatwa, see a beku, ye best sell, ye begun massa, or Yamima Sadam, and say, I will yes. Holy Ghost,
3: fire!
2: Holy Ghost,
3: fire!
2: Holy Ghost,
3: fire!
2: Holy Ghost,
3: fire!
2: Last one,
3: fire!
2: Up your mouth and pray.
3: Le Maya Bashan, Narabata, Yababaka, Parabata, Bolubrika, Yababa, Le Parabata, Yabashan, Narabata, Manda, Brakaba, Yababa, Le Tataka, Parabata, Bolubrika, Yababa,
2: Le Kataka Baba Baba Baba Baba Baba Baba Baba Baba Baba Baba Baba Baba Baba Baba Baba Baba Baba Baba Baba Baba Baba Baba Baba Baba Baba Baba Baba Baba Baba Baba Baba Baba Baba Baba Baba Baba Baba 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
2: Would you factor a Lydia Bompire just 5 minutes now?
1: You are a vampire because of Adiana Onemuno. 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
2: Yes Lord.
0: Ye yisa no be the fruit so. 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
2: Yes Lord.
0: Ye yisa wo the fruit so.
2: Yes Lord.
0: Ze go fu bi ana bo po. 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
1: 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We are going to pray. Now, Timothy, yari are going to pray. We are going to pray. We are going to pray. We are going to pray. We are going to pray. We are going to pray. We are going to pray. We are going to pray. We are going hospital. I didn't do me nyai. 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Ye ya de no fru so. Holy Ghost.
2: Fire.
1: Holy Ghost.
2: Fire.
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2: Fire.
1: Ka ta pa pa pa. Ka ta ta ta. Ka ta ta ta. Ka ta ta ta.

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Yeah, yeah, yeah, yeah, yeah, yeah, yeah, yeah, yeah, yeah, yeah, yeah, yeah, yeah, yeah, yeah, yeah, yeah, yeah, yeah, yeah, yeah, yeah, yeah, yeah, yeah, yeah, yeah, yeah, yeah, yeah, yeah, yeah, yeah, yeah, yeah, yeah, yeah, yeah, yeah, yeah, yeah, yeah, yeah, yeah, yeah, yeah, yeah, yeah, yeah, yeah, yeah, yeah, yeah, yeah, yeah, yeah, yeah, yeah, yeah, yeah, yeah, yeah, yeah, yeah, yeah, yeah, yeah, yeah, yeah, yeah, yeah, yeah, yeah, yeah, yeah, yeah, yeah, yeah, yeah, yeah, yeah, yeah, yeah, yeah, yeah, yeah, yeah, yeah, yeah, yeah, yeah, yeah, yeah, y

where power was so. Obi a warning finishia bebre. But a warning to me, ma. Again the photo. There is a cause. A dear big jinaso. 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Onyame to me baswa. And Sanchez, just out here now, bumper and if you are now one here, what bumper and you're not don't sample boy, your friend, so Boboso, you two are dear Biera, a tear friend, so I'm out to be taking it. I never be.

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1: Now, your ma, no weapon, a bombire. I catch you at the same. Empire, ya bunina, ya the yes, mujas. I mean, for Jim from Movia.
2: Well, yes, you give me.
0: Yes, sir.
1: Yes, Lord.
0: Yes, Lord. Yes, Lord. Jesus. Jesus. Hey. Yes, Lord. Jesus. My God. Yes, Lord. Yes, sir. Yes, sir. Yes, sir. Yes, sir. Jesus.
1: Jesus.
0: Hey. Hey.
1: Jesus.
0: Yes, Lord. Yes, Lord.
1: Yes, Lord.
0: Yes, it is.
1: Yes,
0: Lord. Yes, Lord. Yes, Lord. Jesus.
1: Yes, Lord.
0: Yes, Lord.
1: Hey.
0: Jesus.
1: Hey.
0: Hey, brother.
1: Hey.
0: Jesus.
1: Yes, Lord.
0: Yes, Lord.
1: Brother.
0: Yes, Lord. I receive it.
2: In the name of
0: Jesus Christ.
1: And then you may a war. For Nietzsche International Deliverance and Prayer Ministry, Achimota New Overhead, also for paying the Apostle Paul Hackman, and the honor at El Coso de Din de Ono, Mia Utiminosumi Din de Pastor Prosper, your branch, our Casua, Casua Galleria, Udu Galleria, Tufaka, Emmanuel Estate, Udu Emmanuel Estate, of also International Deliverance and Prayer Ministry World. Every Sunday, via your young Bible from 9 to 11:30. Omodia, several Beba Kaswa, baby, you will be around every Sunday for Nichia Kaswa.
0: Yes.
1: And a Friday, the agent at Sumota.
0: That's right.
1: And Pabon.

0: Togbe Johnson, Togbe Johnson, Ubusasa Johnson, Noah, Udu Supa, or the Bomodian Sober Frame, our number we so, Majoso, and a problem be Owa, Yelubesia Casa, and Sacrana all night in a brasso, 0244 0244 2894 9484 0244 2894 9484 Bomo de friend number no adobeba and what is Sundays we share no pa 8 to 11:30 Mm. Wednesday your 1 hour prayer is so power. Wait me booby now the aquajuma. Yamino case on can offer no becase din como. I mean shrap.
1: Hey yo
0: night.
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0: Yakubun Shira ebe locate in this month of visitation. 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
0: pash.
1: Ejay, I'm sure one, sir. And I be on ya mere was some estate biara. Now, what's some squatching near my bonny beer free in Pabra boom? You tune ya mere summer. 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
0: The Bible said, Daniel T. No, who poor my bonus said, me, Metanasi, 30 days. I mean, from Yami, Dean. And yeah, dear, baby, when you're busy, busy. I feel good being in Puma. I feel 3 times a day. Of freeing your mission. We yield the desire. 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Hey, Daniel, talk about me now, okay? That I'm not a hoe. Fear Mokra. And Kofono call. Or Henny Hall. Catch us, we'll be a boom and honest. Uncle Bunny Penny and Daniel. Ooh.

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1: Visit you. Omo yeah yeah. Made Daniel Kotu Jataminum. But I was Jataminum in the den of the lions. The Lord visited Daniel. He ran his man above four echo. 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Na akomwa mwa ajata no omwa no jata debi aso omudidi no 3 days na omundi she na ekomdi wo because of Daniel. When the favor of God is upon your life, I am telling you, everything will work good on your behalf. Oh yes, because the impossible is going to happen. I did the pin in that, and then they be so abrabum. My barber can't bar some becatchers. Maybe I won't know a woman, but it's in one of the ready barbers. Now the becatchers are so how am I? Or jeer in the hall. Say yariya ba edro enni ho se kan sen se bire bire amba o sa mani amba o se wan wan amba o uti asie ade ameka kire won se menim baby a won baby a ya kan odi ahye. Somebody made it possible, say ube ko sa TV anemu, but ewurade be cho 3 days. A swing. 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That I'm an animal. Of Fred Daniel. Daniel. Daniel. Hey! So, Unyanko Pongoa. 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I say, when young Kupua was summoned, da. Wajawana. Not Daniel Jesu. Or he no one do. Or Jesu said, Minyamino, I'm a summoned, da. A summon above four. My umber mwamwa jatana no. And that was Yesu Christo.
2: Ah.
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1: 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I'm a woman, no matter. 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
0: yesu me fidie
1: yesu me fidie
0: yesu me fidie
1: achimi atum
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1: me ho achire
0: me ho achire
1: me bia me wo
0: no bia me wo
1: me ho achire
0: me ho achire
1: me sense for
0: me sense for
1: ewurade me bompa
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1: Jesus Christ,
0: with Jesus, it is
1: with Jesus, it
0: is Jesus, it
1: is radio,
0: say radio,
1: a popiara,
0: a popiara,
1: a bow, me home,
0: a bow, me home,
1: yet is our house,
0: yet is our house,
1: I should have to
0: match it to me, so
1: radia,
0: a radia,
1: a radia,
0: a radia, sunning in
1: part, through our home,
0: through our home, this time
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0: Nankunimdia,
1: Anyamedia,
0: for years, for
1: years,
0: for years, for
1: years,
0: for years, for
1: years, for
0: years, for years, for years, for years, for years, for years, for years,
1: for
0: years, for years, for For Jebra.

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0: 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They say, Nipana. 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I don't know the prayer Daniel prayed. That some people don't can't die like that. 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Everybody should join it. Because Obia will attend for. What is that? They already be Suma one Abbey Huno. The Pedja Casa Urade, Pedja Fonu Casa Urade, Urade, with Nim and a Mab,
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0: Amen.
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1: What makes Emory special is that it has very rigorous academics, but a community that is willing to support each other. 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
0: 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What would deem we yes, top one
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0: I'm a bomb pie, so baby, who pija. 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
1: 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Obi can say Adichia and Aminsu Maya Media. And to nobody to me, Asene WhatsApp. Asene Oseed, you know. And I say, offering nobody to me, Asene. 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And Obi Biara will take Kubia Ushim. 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Nami Ushira Papa Papa Papa. 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Remember now Sukura Broso. 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

0: Akasama for Kasama and ye ye. 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A rather dear nurse so a chain. Adam 106.3 FM Kasefidi and Wasugusua Uti. You might do some for Reverend Ofuriata and any team, and you drew Juadani a fiada yet nasi a de Ebro na and acquire a Juadan a fiada fachame and acquire fiadano ya be bompire. 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
1: this morning we give you all the glory, we give you all the praise, and we give you all the adoration, Lord.
0: Senye
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0: enka obonifu enye enye enye enye and you want to give me a blessing,
1: your brother,
0: and I know pay on my other was
1: saying, I was sitting in
0: the room. That I see, brother,
1: you want to wire, why,
0: or by Eddie, and
1: I see a free or Monsus,
0: who are Jambo Brunia,
1: and
0: I know pay a cassette,
1: you want to say, and come,
0: and come, and I said, I would do, and I pay you, that was
1: it, I hear you, and count,
0: do I use
1: your picture, your dawas, your
0: cassette,
1: your cassette, and Yamina,
0: don't be a no one else for and count,
1: there were two men,
0: why. Itim Hoda, what do you also itim Hoda and a pay?
1: There will be
0: a yasset that Emmanuel, a radio, there was a ma, a jafu, Nara, there was a map of Nara,
1: Papa Foya, Fawan, Sam,
0: Papa
1: Foya,
0: anyone at Tip, Papa Foya, away a man, Tempa, Papa Foya,
1: Gun,
0: Yasia Fanen, Nara, Yakoya, Bab, a radio, one our kind of who,
1: but I will thank you for their life, you
0: free a sunny moon, a radiano pay, and there was
1: life,
0: and I see and turn to come for any of you and come here, there was Emma Bishop, Doctor Usu, and
1: there
0: was my papa Reverend Ofuria Thap, and there was my papa Reverend George Prince Panda, and there was my papa the King, and there was my papa Kwesi Chum of this media, and there was my Mpenifo, a John Mpenifo, and that was media, and there was my papa Abu, and there was my papa Boss Tigo, and there was my papa a year of my Kwabena Asante,
1: and there
0: was my papa Maestro,
1: Father,
0: Professor
1: Lord,
0: Wallace,
1: our Father, on the land and in the

0: and I see a count din ton tom and come for and yam share and yaw dia radiana pay ya da was you would two for ya da was why dana see and ya wo asafo
1: elade we thank you
0: and I pay ya da was you and count din and come for any and ton tom and you yam share yaw dia radia da was see ya da was ya da was ya da was erade ya ton tom wo ya show din kon kon and you yam when you why and ya wo kwara wo ya da ema ya erade ajafo da was see and I pay erade da was see yes sorry asofo pay for yeah elders and who erade
2: in the name of our Lord Jesus and pay ya da was see and pay ya to
0: told
2: and pay ya can food ya na was see now
0: mama erade da was see
2: and pay ya da was see and now was see now can food
0: shall di ya yo see ya da was see you da was see
2: and I pay as the encounter
0: and
2: I pay ya ya encounter
0: to my can food
2: and I pay
0: I don't want 106.3 FM. 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
0: 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Principles be what? I'd always say this. Awurade enchiri bone. 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Because and I know you can't hanum. 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But emran same be any that some principles be always say follow a one follow no and no and ama honchre wa na mwa call how. 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
1: 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Yankupon, Papa, own someone of pain. Because tea, I call day a film. And yet, I call him being crying, except a fracture, or free bema, I ask a bumpon a year, a jaw be a wono. Yampa, Reverend Ufuliata. Ye, ye, and ma, Yankupon, I day, I'm an idea, I'm winning. I all church, I want near the or near numb. And there was what she said. Ye better prepare ever ready, Yankupon, the enemy.
0: And then you are cast about fathers, no? And your papa Reverend Ufuliata wa kofa na bani example.
1: Or your father.
0: And see, or no, di obeya no, it means you are so aware so. Now, mami ma take a typical example. Your papa ba kwa Mr. Frederick Kwaku asante uti program ipa. 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
0: 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Why the washer made it? Ebebem. Young Minister Patijan, Ebbe already asked you, almost as you see, or bet Dr. Penny,
1: sir.
0: We a ja, or a Kalanaba, one such channel, one for them Kusku, Dr. Ebebem.
1: Emem,
0: it's we a ja, I'll soon hear the end also. So was a man of a woman, what such some, no matter what destiny, and a bush of a day, a bum. Papa,
1: all right, Yanko, Minister Patrick Jan, Yanko.
2: You, Midasi, oh, acquaint you, oh, dear mammy, say, Yan so yen to me, and Cassa, and far, a jar, a subaya, and I say, a jar, and a mama, I will say, you two, and then in her so dear. Yeah, yeah. 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
1: yeah even science cra can be about hereditary say we inherit bibi it say nya you say we diabetes pe na start here o mami bi ana papa
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2: and they
0: your
2: friend
0: bi. Yeah, wo ye school wi a your friend bi internship.
2: Yeah.
0: Internship no ba na obe ya ye hwo suman
2: people born on we school
0: wo school no kra no
2: ya ya be before
0: national service kra na me be kana me see you national service no say oba be and even internship no kra no the more we ya internship no ne ya hwo suman wo we school ya timi ka say wa smesi dey afa 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
0: atem didi ana

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1: What makes Emory special is that it has very rigorous academics, but a community that is willing to support each other. People are always willing to study together and work hard together.
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2: 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I do see Hanmo, young call, a business for her, Nayan Hedi, and Nawachi, or Nayan Fawinsi, Yamra, Minister Patrick Janho, and Nawachi, then of course, over to Bible.
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0: Father's Day. 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
1: Asafunina, yeah, papa, yeah, Bishop, Asari, because I seem penny, we are not in so I didn't see the Dino Ateno.
0: Papa, you're yeffy.
2: Papa,
0: All right, wonderful. And he said, yeah, you can't, yeah, no, no. Yeah, sorry, happy birthday to Emmanuel Edin. Happy birthday to Emmanuel Enin, aka Dr. Sobolu, who works at Ghana Education Service. This is from your family, colleague, and loved ones, especially your friend Janet. We say God bless you and we love you so much. Happy birthday to you, Mr. Emmanuel Enin, aka Dr. Sobolo. And Chakesi and Koma and Honorable John Dumelo. Honorable, Oboshem, Diso. Okay, I'm a predictor. Or say what bit me a predictor Ghana versus Panama match, not correctly. No, and I'm a predictor around 9 something. And I'm a predictor. You see, before 11 o'clock, and you watch any diso and your man I be ban member. And you honorable anyway, boy, my power. I was so honorable. Yami Israel. Oh, nice. Yeah, Astro Tef now.
1: Yeah,
0: I believe. And see, honorable John Dumelo. Hello, and Chakesia Pa and confirm out if we multimedia at Dom 106.3 FM team Ninara. Ya Casa Uboy, my pa, no be at the password or see a bonabaso. Yamin Shrau, papa, say honorables, Nina, Nasa MPs, Nina, Edi Jumasia, and Kagana, a bay FFF, and Chakesia Pa and Co and Fa and Mau. Ya papa, a ya pastor. Charles JC Award, the Apostolic Church, Achim Achinase, and Chiakesie, and happy Father's Day to you in advance. We love you so much. May God bless you, and may all your heart desire come to true for you. We love you. And Papa, Mr. Paul Oscar Ankoma, Mr. Paul Oscar Ankoma, Papa Bakope, Odasu, Tweduanema,

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1: Oh yes,
0: I read it on my slow.
1: Yes,
0: Jesus, on my slow.
1: Yes,
0: and I pray and found the situation a woman. And found it a man be a woman. Say yes to Beslawa. Yamibo for Beslawa. And my enema as a

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1: Abel was sent from God unto a city of Galilee named Nazareth. Verse 27, or says to a virgin exposed to a man whose name was Joseph of the house of David, and the virgin's name was Mary. Verse 28, or say, and the angel came in unto her and said, Hail, thou that art highly favored, the Lord is with thee. Blessed art thou among women. Amen.
2: Amen. 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
3: Apa Medassi, Yami, and Cosua, and Pejao, na, on Tungusem, Namafa, Queen, and Soya Chia, ya papa, papa, Adam Dako, baby, or beer, Yami, and Canon, no shrun, so. 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
2: me that's it. 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
4: Amen.
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1: 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The month of visitation. 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Fa wo to the so. Fa wo to Yesu Kristo so. Se won fa Yesu se wo kan wa gye nkwa. Fa Yesu na wo wi a. Fa wo to the so because of say when you was shushano no, when you were doing your gopono, and ye na di buamo na a yomu ye. Sister, or how bremu, one I don't want to know so. Amani bremu, utmi traveradisa. 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But listen, one minute pe I would be running up.
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0: sofo onyame sira wo kire se adom ne kire se something that you do not deserve ade a nka wo enye wo dia ade bi a wadi nda so ade it to take you surprise sister the month of June onyame ye surprise
1: what
0: is it oh Jesus onye surprise brabo no onyame onye surprise ye onyume wo me pa me come say so bra no mu ye ding na wadi nda so asa singing my phone in Presby. But when you say Jesus, say, O connect se soa, Onyame no beye day, obeye. I will say, for Busumi, Yabusumia, Onyame Sade, ma. Busumi, Yabusumia, Onyame, and take a surprise. Or see, Papa say, so for say, and found baby a war. Mary, crown no woman, Yamudio, baby a war, no, and one and a pay ya casemi, Eba or sister, or Docotua. Who cry any map more Ghana? Or see, baby, and that soon you know, I want them why a day, a fever. And to Busumi, on Yamimo be messrow.
1: Oh, yes,
0: oh, Ebby and your buffo, but on Yamimit Muffon, maybe so as a sound shepherd. So on Yammy, I'm more be messrow on a pay.
1: Yes,
0: sister, on Yammy will be messrow, papa.
2: Amen.
0: And a pay as some say, Busumi Siano, Yammy, when it's a merry. Now on him, or say, merry, Mawaninje. Mawaninje, I re one on Dawson. Mawaninje, Mawaninje, if you say, when you're yamian, a dumb. When you're yamian, a dumb. May the Lord favor somebody this morning.
1: Yes,
0: I rather favor me, told me, shall I pay?
1: Yes,
0: sister, favor me and toss on a pay.
1: Amen.
0: Sister, favor me and toss on a pay.
1: Yes,
0: and a pay, Mr. Favor, and
1: yes,
0: baby, I

0: Amen. Hallelujah.
1: Amen.
0: Sister Jesus Jankomo. Jesus Jankomo. And the prayer because you're meeting for him. Yamia, opinion nipa. Yamia, Omadia, any hobba. Yamia, or ye, the one it's a marry. Now, Uncle Chen is a morning Mary, ye say no, a sinner, na Elizabeth in Po, out in the baby in Pono, in Chenibi, a carno. Abusia, Saint Yami Beslawa, a pedo Abusia, Saint Yami Beslawa, a UP,
1: yes, so
0: to baby, I walk, Crobia Usemino, Crobia Usemino say Yamudi will Cronimoa, Yamislawa, baby, a Ubocotrano, Yabudi,
1: Yabodin,
0: sister, and Chairman and Yami
1: Ubodin,
0: and Chairman, I was for Dana Pay, and Chibuha, Yachiawa, and Uko Prison. And Chemu, ye chiawa, and no crowd among whom, but an appay, and chia yamibo for the chia Mary, at the favor, and a brano, says the Sadi Assessor, and a pain chia, ye program my to the dean producer, as we, Yadimo said, in Chiaba Coupe, said Moani a day, and Jay, Moani a day, and Jay. I am a main perhaps for us, and as Maca, me a cotoko fine, then so Umunchian in the air. I am a papa, has wood, Jimmy, or say, until the bones. Are rotting. Never say die. We have support our own power. Oh, what did he say? Say, I can't 1 minute in port near Poma. But Messi. And then a gunner for and then I'm so said, and you pay in a papa. Mr. Medium, what did he say? I can't swim your new pa. Your mission when we am, your mission when we are.

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1: Nyame busumi osanema etifo wotie osanema
2: oh
1: ye dikes kese wadi yesu
2: wadi yesu
1: wo yesu
2: de yesu
1: enana pe
2: enana pe
1: se ye bia no
2: bia no
1: ye bom bia etifo
2: etifo
1: wotie ye
2: wotie
1: ye awradie
2: awradie
1: awradie ba waso dwe
2: waso dwe
1: wonu nyame
2: wonu nyame
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1: Yes, Lord.
2: And pray, call be a unexpected.
1: Jesus Christ.
2: Sister Kono, ebe peja.
3: Yes,
2: Sister Kono, ebe peja.
3: Yes,
2: I pray for somebody this morning.
3: Jesus.
2: Sir, busumi anya miseli.
3: Jesus.
2: Destiny change be.
3: Yeah.
2: Yeah, was a separate be.
3: Yeah.
2: On for the pay.
3: Yes,
2: sir. One telephone call.
3: Yes.
2: And change you separate.
3: Yes, Jesus.
2: One telephone call.
3: Yes, sir.
2: As a soul separate.
3: Yes, sir.
2: Somebody receive it.
1: I receive it.
2: Somebody receive it.
1: I receive it.
2: In the name of
3: Jesus.
2: Jesus. Jesus Christ. And I pay. I can suffer fever home. 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

0: 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Amen.
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2: Meda, me mom.
1: But me too, pa.
2: Meda, me mom. I have done some cushion and me chase. Oh, wow, platform. Misha, get one or start to show it to you. Now, yes, I am much here. The first thing of best of the battle, I'm saying, I was joyous a day. Or the battle, no, it being who went to your bit, yes, sir. First, let me jump, sir. Then, mommy, papa, wait, yes, sir. Now, first, you should let me show you. It's one day I got a carriage, could be sad. I don't want to live with your radio station back upon us. I also put you to answer our homes here. It's each year, I mean, she has a meet ye, what's some, it's you preaching, more bombire, because you're so much in the no more bombire, the same thing. Did you want a medibany, a meco screening, or mammy radio, or say fatu hand on the sea? It's a don't buy and no new frequency now, say. I'm what is our radio for some catching one. And see, me, you should station with your number, but see me, you may search it. But me also, I'm watching daddy. No, my searches are me who was at the chimney who was the next day. It's in less than a pressure, neighbor, I'm too. I'm not sure that I'm in search it. And I'm starting 17. See me, you say I do my 106.3 for so many years. The story of my station me change. Fiti ahu machi wana ya boso wia medebe to wana menite wana medebe to wetie twichi bia ni osofo bi obebe bia yesha no pa no bi sam se ne wuti oso osofo wusu ansa me se an wo se se ye no ka na ye bebo 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obey my downfall. Miss many are my womb, may. Men who said men and may, they be our do my family, and then and it's a ma, minimum relationship. And then church, I obey you, and now I saw you. Almost on Colonel's and I'm said that I remember that the wizard is stuck, you know. Minna Solly, I was now found to open one because I'm back with me. I park was a sister's ever got to station because they are two in changing. Me, mommy, introduce you, woo, about my bra boom, and bet you preaching. A baby, yeah, oh, mama Ben Christo.
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4: Auntie Tina, Yamisha, Pioneer, my power, your time, near dear, new name, dear, the better honor, only 2 months for 4 now shan nippon crying. 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

Jesus throughout the Bible. 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In Exodus, he is the Passover lamb. In Leviticus, he is our high priest. In Numbers, he is a pillar of cloud by day and a pillar of fire by night. In Deuteronomy, he is a prophet like unto Moses. In Joshua, he is the captain of our

Satan. In Ezra and Nehemiah, he is a rebuilder of broken down walls in human lives. In Esther, he is a Mordecai. In Job, he is our ever-living redeemer. In Psalms, he is our shepherd. In Proverbs and Ecclesiastes, he is our wisdom. In Song of Solomon, he is our loving bridegroom. In Isaiah, he is our prince of peace. In Jeremiah, he is our righteous branch. In Lamentations, he is our weeping prophet. In Ezekiel, he is a wonderful full-faced man. In Daniel, he is the fourth man in life fairly fairness. In Hosea, he is a faithful husband forever married to the black spiders. In Joel, he is the baptizer of Holy Ghost and fire. In Amos, he is our burden bearer. In Obadiah, he is mighty to save. In Jonah, he is our great firm missionary.

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0: Friday, yada, radio, see a man show, a chrono, nano pay, mama. 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
1: yeah.
0: Oh, what you say?
1: Yangu pa aduna pacha uswe.
0: Yami adum yahu ye pa. 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
0: 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Smart, na, yes, I see.
1: Let me dance. In fact, you're bomb pie. 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
0: say.
1: Or she's so panu, she see. Oh, bomb boy, radi, and nano pain, so. 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Ye da was say, my tear four, ya share four. Juma dear strong quarrel, I don't know me, papa, so Eddie, I don't mean, oh, ye fear fumo, and none of pain so down what is wrong. Strying ye fear fumo, strong con. Ye empire born and nation and said, Juma dear inquire, ye know. Never, what be a quire man, your share, when you moon yam. What be a quire man, or so, when you more dom. Dom na kaya home. Nay, we have a castle crystal, no wire. It was say, well, yes, your crystal demo. Amen.
0: Amen. Okay, I wish you had your fun or Abba Fontaine Tanswa, Atom 106.3 FM, and only a camera from Facebook. Nti. Kohoromo, and I found suggestions or comments and contributions for Faho. In fact, like the page and share. Catronia said, Ebrason, Adomahim, when any Yeti, Eradin, and Copa, and your papa Bishop, your son, sir, and any team, Nti Fatuo. A horn of being young crunches, some names, some will be to me a bow. Bosumia, a woman, your papa, and my own, sir, a bosumia. 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And your bosumia, ye de bona a janum. 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
1: Na woman sa wombisi atretne. Eja eye by way of figure and at the same time position. And this will be nya be di penny yobia oye eja. Na no na ye befa chure simbi na. 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
1: Monante sadie es monante sadie ese onyankopon a ofra mu akọ na hinie mu enani mu nyam mu no misa kai fo wa futu ebi ejapọ me kai na futu ebi o se ai fe nsu munim sadie ye tu mu nyina fo. 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Ainiye eneni munyamu no you every kind bro
5: for no First Thessalonians 2:11 and 12. Mm-hmm. For you know that we dealt with each of you, mm-hmm, as a father deals with his own children, mm-hmm, encouraging
1: comforting
5: and urging you to live lives worthy of God, mm-hmm, who calls you into his kingdom, mm-hmm, and glory.
1: One, God calls you into his kingdom and glory. What do I hindi mu na ni munyamu enti me say jano bitufu mashemu din na masa aboma baso se munyire ho na monante said the wife of Mabana Nimunyemu and Hinimu said the water. All right, we aja and a rope a dear man in ma. The senti, Sabre, and maybe a ETA, and maybe a movie, a mutie, Jebia Kumas, what you say? The Mabaye Nasediana City, a dear man, and a senti, and a pay, a jeb, maybe a more baby piano, and a ja. 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
1: Yo, what's your wassro? And you wear your wassassy so. Now, a jaw wassro, no, the shooting, the buying, and then said that Hindi Oka, a bayajuma, and was a movie, Samos, a mompire, say, my dad, a piano. A jabia said, Yanni say, Obe provide the food on the table. And to bone say, at the ancient, you know what you're doing, bibri, planning bibri, and a mequa, we see us, you know, Bako Casa, Mako Yajuma, and all of that. Over corners were in Sapai, Befia, a hydrant. To be out number one, I was your papa penny, now where you're jap penny, now to say, some few we see, you had a trance, and you did. Now, best of this, I'm fee, necessary, what you throw go, a bones, oh, yeah, Juma, ah, yes, sir, I say. At that peak, you need to remember why you're a jack. Yes, sir, when it gets to. Yeah, David can say, Mikokrabrim Radi in Yamiho, in Yaume. Dear Shrewd, I say, a man, money, a janamo, a radin young coupon, and she say a pa, a radin young coupon, said you were yea, man, man, and yea, Juma, a woman. If you had the answer, said the Hukun, a yea jamra, Ubesuno, see, a yea, Juma, and from money, maybe Biara. Yea, form quite radin young coupon. Yea, fear, janamo, quite radin young coupon. Yea, fa, a mamma, and quite radin young coupon. In the name of the Lord Jesus Christ of Nazareth, to God. Father, we honor your name and we bless you, God. We pray, committing all the men, the fatherless into your hands, God. Yet you're a gentleman back to my head, and you're a man back to my head, and you're a man back to my head, and everybody is slow, yes, sir. Everybody is slow, yes, sir. Everybody is slow, yes, sir. Everybody is slow, yes, sir. Everybody is slow, yes, sir. Everybody is slow, yes, sir. Everybody is slow, yes, sir. Everybody is slow, yes, sir. Everybody is slow, yes, sir. Everybody is slow, yes, sir. Everybody is slow, yes, sir. Everybody is slow, yes, sir. Everybody is slow, yes, sir. Everybody is slow, yes, sir. Everybody is slow, yes, sir. Everybody is slow, yes, sir. Everybody is slow, yes, sir. Everybody is slow, yes, sir. Let your decisions, let your plans that you have for men and fathers of God have yet in your lives in the name of the Lord Jesus Christ. And amen. Abusia, Adom 106.3 FM. Adom, I'm going to name Jumadi and pay. Yeah, bro, yeah, Papa Bishop, yeah, Usuan San Jumadi, so, and I would tell you, the counselor, Tina, Muninada, a Kaya Horn, I did Jumadi, bro, maybe the new Furiata, yo, a Fia, somewhere, our higher, Richard, could you and I, and I, Charles, and now Richard. Richard. Kaya, as it's invisible, yeah, man. Answer my comeback. All right, near war Ephraim, a year before, I was say, Sammy, and so, I was. And I have a bishop, you also answer to touch. We see on Facebook, you may be one more share for commenting on suggestions for Faho, the making. Even about comfort meals, so about Asabia or a Kofurudia, Comfort Asabia, Kofurudia, Aaron, and a Ajua. Ama, we not a mutie.

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1: A celebrity fathers. Fathers. A celebrity one. A celebrity fathers. Why? The woman you will be out there for you. He drew on more. Go and celebrate them. Go and celebrate them. Kansi maubu fua se di watu di ama ukra no eni wu nyusu wu nyusu wu nyusu ami hunu apa na nuhu ye meshi edu Father's Day na fache na ye onaum. And so someday churches across Resurrection Power and Living Bread Ministries International, I believe the churches, both charismatics and orthodox, ninyina Sunday wombe honor fathers. To go on any father you know in your life. All right. Now, if you are here, if you are here, you are from the 22nd, 14 days prayer and fasting, a media booster, Bishop Yahusu Ansa, Wabwana Sofori, you know, ye na watching me in Jumedi 14 days prayer and fasting, and you are here from the 12, you are bombire, you may be here, you may see our soul them. Dan Suman. Ya papa bishop ya usu ansa betransina watun safre ye asofo no bia be kan ho prophet kwabena wo usu ba be kan ho na asofo ba evelyn sumwa and so ba be kan and ho na ye jubedi asofo awa kra was united actually. So again, across all the branches under Accra West Region Resurrection Power and Living Bread Ministries International, ye dis jubedi kwa large tabora asofo no won otia no kasai Resurrection Power and Living Bread Ministries International. Blood Factory opposite. Wow. As I be there, temple. Ishia. And you know, see, bia. You know, as of one, you nada. The pastors and all the pastors. Said the Macanchero Bishop. Atu as of one, you know, Kaswa. Kaswa, Maine. Iron City. American Down. Obumu. Chese. SEC Broadcasting. 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You know, I'm calling you. All right, Afei mo money said ye two winning for Marco Marco said ye jebby a ye nema. Every
2: papa
1: and someone who can actually in you. I see money. Munim said he too, Munina for my coma con and coming in a moon. Fremo my coma con, Judge Manu. Of me and Cassa.
2: That's it, da. Paul, on a Thessalonica Safo, a dinko. 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
1: We are encouraging you, sir. Say, Abrabono, and you are foot to a wood to know. Say, Unqua, Miss Row, and
2: ye.
1: Because ye, Unqua Dano, we see what our fathers doing or our mothers doing. Nano, na ye, de Bobra. And you may be a cassa, any day, and ye, Jumo. But ye, ye, who no, and no, na, ye, ye, sure be befriend. It is a debia, ye, hun to quanto qua.
2: And
1: one ye, bay. Said debia, ye, who and ja. It's just a reflection. And ye, ja, will ban on a ye, waba waso. And our banner nature be a crow. It is a wobana bravo, per se, a soe near. It start from you.
2: It start from you. And you're going to start in free if you are. If you are.
3: Daddy.
2: As my poor kind, I say, me too much, Macuma, set a ja. Me too much, Macuma, set a ja. Yen kasa.
3: Daddy, I'm not sure me that I say. A ja for 2 years, near my baby. Seja, in your butre money, ma. Send a poker, send me two more for Macumacum. Yes, or friend, ma. If you joke up, be with no friend, a man, Macumacum. I say, ja, Eddie, she be all her mom.
2: When you,
3: and see a Johnson, old fro, man, Macum, uncas with me penance, and tea. The person I brought was see in tea, no quan, I'm a friend. When you, old fro, beer, Macumacum, none, yes, sir, old canoe. What can't you now, Monsieur Enya? I want to so when it are so moon say, young papa put me a fraying. Out to me a tree and foire. Not just a papa no elder man,
2: because
3: I'm here, Jabiana, or better than

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3: as a father, know how to deal with your children.
1: Know how to deal with your children.
3: You should know.
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3: Kwadano,
1: and know how.
3: 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Eddie, so who name the well, because you are dealing with your children. You can't train them.
1: 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And no, I told be a dream, that what they call. If ya
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1: And now, you toss me in.
5: Me boss on Binyan and cry.
1: Yami shrano.
5: That did. A brat dunqua or Tantra Hills.
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5: Me papa. Christo mu otete me Reverend Abraham opoku bafo
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5: ya misrano
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3: yes sir me papa nana nketia ba fu ele.
1: All right,
3: ya misrano.
1: All right,
3: and me in-laws wo fa o US do ma papa ya misrano.
1: All right,
3: and papa kumoji da me we so happy Father's Day in advance.
1: Eh yes you if you are any and you can't come back on your
4: me papa na na man kwa wo bre kum jenjene nyame onhira.
1: All right, I was here ejaru nyina special bishop ya usu ansa all the fathers grandpa soni ejaru nyame so ocho om nyina da me om do so di mi nyi bi e na ja bi mo nyina nyame shira papa papa I was here the dia koso nyane piti nyame shira sami nyame shira Isaac Nelson but now what you are about to see me and a bishop some first had you join him about for saying you be this age my dear you Father's Day on our money prayer and fasting a woman in answer at 27th yeah mommy back we didn't know what you that a war a Bethany Methodist Church Joel a mommy Hannah free in cancer a in your body is in cancer and also for cerebral and cancer omo a mommy. All right, and gifty creature once so, I'll see. I want to check it. 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Oh, mommy, once so, I may add more, 27, the baby be our Christ Evangelical Mission, and no, I walk to my police station at Chenwa. Or Suffer Affair, a Suffer Affair, 27th, walk so, a mampong, a croupon, oh, mommy. Yami Afredo, Mami Felicia, Juju, Ofe, Ononso, Ebe Crano. I was young for. I can say, Nefiada, Cassiada.

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All right, I wish I did media, yes, yes, if you out in Kan, out to Kojana and Kan, what you have from Kan, meeting you for a

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0: And which is so, Yababo, Eddie Ura, is really a Koso, a woman, Muni, and Mankrasofo, one money to work on simple opera. Yes, you're busy, Jam, Omni, Jana, you're busy, you know, see, busy in Zuzu, says as is true, Akoyasem.
1: And yes, so, Korima, boy, you do the program, a woman's in the moon. Now, what Jim says is, and what it's in Crawford, Munim, Shoma, Daria, Papa, Bruce, you said, you're Baya, what you fear, baby, what you done, and sure you're Fawa, near Tibabo, what you intend, person, I said, what one I'm once here, don't you remove. 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

0: 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And so many activities, activities will be so air coso. And you who say yan ka ye ho ntem ambe bo ho ban ai. 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And so you know ha, Ghana Water Company so enyi ho. 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Na ye say nyi bi wu anu no. And you feel say ehun hia pa say it be ye ntem ye ba ne bo asase no ho.
1: And the Atriman will be just out to mention any more. Aha, near to say, one man shall see her, but a cassidam we boot to a man shall see a homo, a Bibian, watches a home battery man, a yachaya, the Sabuki, my entrance, and young, I'm an uncle, re answer. We, a chief manager, a Magana Water Company Limited, Ashanti Production Regional, one on the down on our tin and canoe, young anyway.
2: I just my mind, I was a woof from a corner bed, I won't answer, and a year from me. 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
1: 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because environmental health officer the SEBI or yeah juma from 8 to 5 or be pon kofi. But one more money or moti hono. So who say will be to be a gumwa? 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
3: 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And that's a bit me a free one. It was 0242-435515. Follow Omu at Wakanao Ghana. And that's a bit me a visit to Omu. 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Download Omu app on. 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

0: 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Made for me bundles. 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

What? No, so about pound a year, mini tobacco. My main cast is 106.3 FM at Doom, and it's the Friday edition. And a year, June, Neda etoso a year, a do and kuno. Thank you so much for being a part. You see, they see catch you on a catch us a Friday way, dear. Ye beba, but na ye digra abon komo ewo. Endpoint Homeopathy, a year in a clinic, animal Spinters Road. The just on the same team, you know, I had him say, me don't mind any crap, not something. You know, tonight I copy him say, non dubebo. The baby, I wish you free, baby, I would you free, piano. You're free, a year multimedia studios, and a yaba live, a war Spinters. Endpoint Homeopathy Clinic. Pepepe. My main fast that man you may quit. I want to say, I say Monday to Friday, one any year call a Babri Biada. And I tell you, Sadia Chisa, now

0: down a year minute barco. Mami can say hi 106.3 FM at Doom, and it's the Friday edition. And then June Neda Etoso a year Edu and Kuno. Thank you so much for being a part. You see, they see catch you or no, a catch us a Friday way there. Yebeba but na ye didja abon komo ewo end point homeopathy a year ne clinic animal Spinters Road. Didja so the same team ni na ewa hanum say me do man he ne kwabna sante. Ye no tna akopim se non dubebo. Ti baby a wohwe free bia baby a wuti free bia no ye free a year multimedia studios and yaba live ewo Spinters endpoint homeopathic clinic pepepe mama fast that man you me kwia wona so ya say Monday to Friday one any year ko e babri biada and I tell you sadia chisa na
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1: When the UGM, if it's a UGD and the annex, Anna. Benjamin Shaw, thank you so much. Yes, here in person. Wow, we fit, you know. Are you a factor to watch this? I'm sorry, I can't put this. Are you a young bucket? A human, yeah, you want to come on the road. Also, they be your catcher says, oh, strange. Now, yeah, yeah, sir. So it's important also to become a friend of my baby and show a kumem. Make a genuine baby. Mobanum, you may be more modern fashion. Yaudian can say what Wakumemuno, and a lot of heat, bro. Ukuma, Doctor Becacho, and Susan, so a bit media brainy pediano. Yawan Casa, the more oh, habo pain and the bitterness, no. Nioma bibri, a touchima, a walk nipedianum, and it's very important, sir. Obershadows, you let it go. That's why a different day name Kaya, and they, yeah, a janum said the Abaya, or my sitting in the Bia Bear Kama. But a jebia or baby to an amombi, wakaka sebi, wada then suni bambi a chewa, anko yino, wadaroma, be a japa, na bompae ne shirano, ansana, unyame sebi, wabetonsa e diafro. 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They be a wadaruma or more. Make us a doctor for us. Dog, once again, I call Bebet for Sakamos. We ever call there. Beautiful place. And I'm sure, say what Juman so a year. So if I may they must be one with chase among focus. Oh, yeah. The Juma de Bibia, come on. And should I say? Yeah.
2: At the atwa your end point to be particularly here. Mm-hmm. Na said the bia no afibia ye ye sa screening.
1: Afibia.
2: In fact, yeah, Adam Mosha see him say this is the fifth time. Ah yeah, yes, sa screening no. Na and next screening na yeah ye no your medical check bia yashada salete. Ah yeah who say a ham a janomo kesepa. Na sa screening be a ye age B.
1: You say mushroom kubia. You say hard.
2: A hapa.
1: It's a no no. You jibra. You want.
2: That's right. In the HB. Also, ni pada se ni biya no. Uti mi hunu. That moja do duo. I want hunem duyenem. Kobi owa. No wa etiasi u. 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
1: Onim.
2: Onim. 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Oh, wa nyare. Me kain.
1: That's sorry.
2: There be. It doesn't happen like that. Ubonzo obi owa be basadi no. Now be sure no nasa any pano na moja kura unibi. Obi also kura so na pressure hypertension. 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
1: asymptomatic
2: na just say yade bi wo a e wo bi so but ensunsuanso enso signs and symptoms
1: e de sieu
2: e wo ho
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2: e tu be wan se pain na e de anku a na wanya stroke
1: e de se doctor ndie hu pa
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1: 10 and as 8
2: that's right it is that time no wan ko didi wo fie so a
1: asama ba
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1: And the second thing is o nyini no ni shuni ni ban ni ni yobi.
0: And the buy lifestyle and this adia na ba. Because ye wo obi ha diabetes no e wo no so ye dia wo no. Ah, wo no de wo sha kra ani efe se type 1 diabetes.
1: E
0: 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And obi wo kra so a secondary diabetes and as type 2 diabetes no. 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
1: die 2 no e be wonpa o
0: that's right se se akwa ye sharp se kwa sharp se pick pick be a lot and don't free why ya di me fene say hepatitis a idea viral infection a idea a very dangerous because as I idea no ba e attack u liver oh yes e attack u liver straight say idea ne ba bo say my liver no e inflamed and a liver no so no and e the toxic and e sonye it is a say liver no and say idea ba na woka na say idea e dey wasin Saya de no so no and the end point ya so e bia no ye ye no free e de amawo mo yi sa so ne be sa check prostate be ma bi enyi no na prostate no so so enti
1: na sek ne ne enim se senka wo di 40 ya
0: that's right
1: and a infinite year before me
0: yes and am just wo nyi no 40 years and above and abehunu se bo se prostate no pe mebre no
1: like
0: that's right because of the hormones no because be ma bi ya young wa o produce high testosterone and now, who produce low estrogen, but who you know, not the testosterone level no air perform, not estrogen level no air rise. Now, who say rise of estrogen level no air promote the growth of prostate gland. And it's a bad maybe or why, and no one you know. E bon se na afene Johnson ho as I say nya problem. E no na bon se obon obi ho Johnson 10 tem. O Johnson na ya se ne ya, o Johnson ni mu apa mienu, o Johnson na wo chem na ne be ma mu hyehye no ne sa na ma ni nyina. E no so so no end point. Ye n check no pe, ye be check the bladder, ye be check the urethra. Na ye wi a sa check kidney.
1: Free. Hey. Na o time ne na wo ye within the jurisdiction. De be o nyoma na ho bro so.
0: That's right.
1: Se wan ye bre an call hospital an call ya. And then just a hard journey. Mema, did he share on Father's Day in the Madaroma in the end point or Spinters Road?
0: Yeah.
1: Shell signboard.
0: That's right.
1: Yeah. It would do both the end point. And he had him say, the park is shame bibri, before Ugusua, what did Juma doctor for? Show one after the other. Bruh, now we are, there's more to it. Over show a pomodin, was a nya, the shas runko. Now, if he was saying, there's more to it, Jibra. End point, I'm saying. One in Krabate, one in Munyano. One, oh, yes, sir.
0: That's right.
1: Important free medical check. Very important. One, yen free. And he, I checked the idea a year for Spinters and for Tema.
0: Yes, sir.
1: Kakra, he be do a year, a meahodua, yeah, in Krabate, and in a be a war. And he make a say, he say, the dog. Enipa edi juma omo what's happening I'm kind of
0: good pa na said ye oman ya na ya hwaho ama me say enye obi na wo ye said we say obi kramra for screening na
1: obeba
0: enye hospital Ghana for ojidi wo mu a obi anu wa obi we si Ghana ni bi anu we si the time say
1: you can't believe it. You can't believe it.
0: I was shocked to say, me drew, I say, bear 4 a.m.
1: Yeah.
0: In fact,
1: 4 a.m.
0: And no, may ask a bit more top one. I saw some interview on my. They came to sleep here.
1: Wow.
0: Oh, yeah. That is the kind of love Ghana have for
1: Endpoint
0: and Adam.
1: Yes. Say,
0: these two giant companies. They cannot expect anything less. So, and don't see such screeny when you know my idea about what me humba can say. Obi oho obeba no. Na such screeny we are yeye ni free no. Ne biya our medical condition biya. Eye different.
1: Na koyi na ba.
0: Debi eye different than the eye ye.
1: Demu ye.
0: So, obi wa yenye yem yenye osa ne sa na mano. But

0: wo saa yade no a eno no obetimi aye saa de no just that eno no enye free the majority as it
1: besides the eye and the free no
0: the eye and the free
1: so what now other issues be a person
0: oh other issue be na person
1: yeah
0: eno one say obetimi subsidize amount
1: na
0: mo me no no de enye free the eye and the free no Ghana for ten ye eye sugar eye HB eye wo moja dodo eye pressure eye hypertension and a prostate, a urethra, a ureter, a

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2: Rice cookers and no more no kettles and the wahano fruit juices and the wahano kettles on quite wahoo baby. 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If you say and one a dorsal
3: and a man dorsal.
2: I feel no more chamber because it's me for dinner.
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1: I'm going to be a little bit of a
2: Dr. Dubuatin, Endpoint Hemoparty Clinic, and then why you can come with the can catch all weeks ahead of time. Say, oh yeah, a junk one. This is one unique opportunity to be taking advantage. Now, wapo mo de on semno, what me ahe, na what me to one amona abo akwanzo. The ma way down, should I say, Nyoma binuma, ye di di agura, ye ni mko, impo ye kwen shimua. Yen ye brave, because if you say, oh, where the ye ye bibiasa, oh, where the ye bibiasa, san yoma no kwano ne ye siswa. Or as a memano, or a shaman, Ibini, your prostrate, your okawasamin, Ibini, dog, kaka, Ibim,
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4: The free screening, ama a janomono, a hypertension, say a better case, or pressure, no, say a normal, and I was sorrow, and I was from. You better check it. Be a better and say HB. Now so much I don't draw. I won't want them do any more. And then so you better check in free the amount. Near check with sugar. Say with sugar level no. Say your normal. And I say a washro. And I say sugar no form no. And then so you better check the amount. Near we are checking the whole urinary tract. Urinary tract no. Prostate can hold. Urethra can hold. Urethra. Near we are start checking kidney. And also so I can hold. Near start checking BB. I better say hepatitis. Hepatitis. And let's also, you better check your side in the amount. It's when you know a package, ya, you de ma ejanum. Nemo mono, where we no. So we a new client, ya, messre, and may and cassa, ubi we a no ano, a be a one to a drew, and to one of the amani bibi, mempesa sadi in ibisi. The home cassene say, and you be a, you we are, dear, and here I can see a de ma wano, a ye, sapum, apomudin with your mono, and a ya, dear, a yamaka say. Yeah. No mono se meti ma promote meti mi a stimulate you another men ma incentive bia ebe mo wonu se mi hia se kwan bia so yade aye hunu no
1: yeah
4: because last year and our last 2 year 2023 obi a man for e baaye no obi wa na obi ba na oni hepatitis B
2: oni bi
4: na also wo pane ye keke bia vaccination
2: to prevent
4: and no ye 100 Ghana cedis
2: wanye
4: and nekura me no ka say 100 Ghana cedis obaye na oba won 3 times o won am bosumi we ya another month no asa ba be wo another month 100 me ensa
2: wanye
4: o ma anye last year ye hwe ye no ma sa ba o mo ba ya out of that no 48 and afraid o mo ye positive
1: oh 300 Ghana cedis
4: 300 Ghana wanye nene no wonim se waye positive no obehia thousands of Ghana cedis
2: no dia kwetia
4: sa no dia kwetia. Hmm. And son and no crown so obey self treatment in 1 6 solid months or 5 months. And son, oh, turn it on one yet.
1: And I say, Adagina Muni say,
4: Adagia is about priority. Because officer, when you are about 50 years, when you have hepatitis in Ibidia, any affair, any other than Afina Mabena, Debbie. But when you time, I'll be in contact with somebody. Nan Capania no sa wars, Apania noa. And now, second, you will be a bia, one will be cocosia, a cranes, a nipano, appetite is in Nibia. And now, when you are coming in contact with appetite.

0: Welcome back to Yeah, That's a Pepper Thing. First up, we've got Harrison wrapping his Dr. Pepper in a tiny quilt so it feels at home. Oh, how tender. That's a Pepper Thing! And over to Becca, who's whispering affirmations to her can.
1: You're sweet. You're unique. You're the best thing I ever poured over ice.
0: She swears it makes it taste better. It's not a science thing, but it's a Pepper Thing! Why do they all do it? All for that sweet, delicious, truly one-of-a-kind taste of Dr. Pepper. It's a Pepper Thing!
2: Papa, di adro nema yino o me kwaba. 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And they say, ye per se, ye magana for only say, we will go extra mile to make sure, say, papa four ebefa omo apomodin, very serious.
3: Very serious.
2: Na omai obiti me ba, papa four ba. 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
3: I said that who was it abren ni aji. He said e be je ni o be guwa mo mu ti deni aji aji aji.
2: Na oma
3: na wa uye wea.
2: Na uye wea.
3: Eyi
2: ti o hwa. E ma.
3: E ma so odi o.
2: E ma o mu kunu mu. Ewu aja wo mo no. Bebiri. Oh dear, oh yes, statistics for my mwa. You'll be shocked.
3: Baby.
2: And then you know of your grand one. One on that. Oh, are you property people see?
3: And what him?
2: And
3: what
2: him?
3: I'm not just saying
2: that. I hear Echo's way. The Echo's way. Evia, Lumba, some Echo's way. What's all the total number you? What name, sir? Won't you?
3: Yes.
2: Oh, ban one name. Ah. What name, sir? Said the old Abrabona, old Bon.
3: And
2: quay. And
3: quay. Because I'll see will be.
2: Oh,
3: now
2: what? One ma.
3: Just you know, yeah. That's the point.
2: Oma. Yeah. Stop. I need a sword. I think I can stop on.
4: Mama, my sword is too much.
2: Very.
4: What kwa krana? What dia drabe drufi? Ni sabi yo benu madru na vi. Just ask some of your superhuman. I'm not your money.
2: David.
4: Monsieur Samati.
2: Bemensu.
4: Better than I was saying, Sana. I was saying Bemensu.
2: Now, Oma, you become a.

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1: My sister, we radio so too much. I don't know. Sadie, I'm in Pekura.
2: Hey, Kakanina.
1: Oh, no, run too much. Oh, can't be beer. Now, I say, Brofo no Munkwana. Remember Munkwana. And to Sadie, I'm in Pekura.
3: Wow.
1: And may catch you.
4: I didn't have a catch your doctor. Say, how about you? Hey, Uba, a hospital.
1: Doctor, I didn't need any special. If you say, oh, no, no, or treating me from 2009 up to today.
4: 2009?
2: And 2009. That I have strong as a normal.
3: Wow.
1: May back, sir, may the me, a beside you, at the amount, my sister, no, no, no.
3: All right.
4: What you say?
1: So, Nessa may die at the end point. If you say, na end point, I am a doctor now. In Kabajista, many
3: have. All right.
4: Where they were, I will share the call YouTube just on someone I don't want to. But we didn't want more.
1: Medina, the Emmanuel Gaglu.
4: Emmanuel Gaglu.
2: Gaglu.
4: All right. Yeah, that's CP. Now, Constitution at Dome 106.3.
2: Hey,
4: Papa, need your faith, no guy. End point,
2: you
4: need a mother.
2: Wow,
4: so I see. And T, my main car will be a Mr. Obey to me about Oya Bear Manquire, Janum, that so important. Mia Damia Cramming, my man, Sarahio Hada. It is taking the opportunity to look around and then to also interact. Whilst I make I will say, Oba a year. Shell signboard Sprinter's Road no make out since you see Merura a year endpoint of party clinic. I tell you, beautiful place. And BBBI Kokama a Japum to say, yes, let us say,
5: I'm a you. Oh, my, but you
4: are radio so
5: me that say, but you won't come here.
4: Namia do BBI come on our
5: way. Namia mean you about a brand new year.
4: Abnaya Koni, Mimi Hafuni,
5: Mini Yami, I wear. Cause I do my family station number one, the whole Ghana.
4: The whole Ghana.
5: Ghana, Fisa, I do baga is a bat and crapper. On one of my chief is heavy. Nami bought Nami a Queenie was heavy. I was to this, no, I do a Rambo FM and a Duma. On one of my chiefs are 200 and I by a chimam or Snassy.
6: Snassy Baji, as I say.
5: Hello.
4: Kasa,
5: but you go quite as
4: yeah,
5: see 209. I'm man, I'm meeting me, station there, Mrs.
4: I see.
5: If you're from back, if you're banner, me manages to happen to quasi.
4: All right,
5: one a dante,
4: yeah, that's
5: a program for the minimum in our mooding,
4: yeah, that's
5: it. But my boy said 20 crap,
4: yeah, that's it. Patrol, I didn't do a bar,
5: Patrol, yeah, I didn't do a bar.
4: Okay, first time, Niana,
5: what's it?
4: So, first time, I'll buy any. Oh, first time, they can't buy any. Okay.
5: I meet you already. That be a meet you on doctor.
4: All right.
5: Now me friend, a quantum smoke. Me that friend problem be blue.
4: Why? No problem at all. All right. Yeah, that's it. Pa. Eh, just pop this. Me be able call. All right. Now your friend saying.
7: My friend Ado Isaac.
4: Ado.
7: Yeah, Ado
4: Isaac. Udini say. A J Christian. Okay. I tell you, a judge market. It's shit. What are my material? I didn't do a baha.
7: Me too, I'm kind of a free skinny. Yeah, screening.
4: Okay.
7: So, me buy what's the check?
4: When's the last time I wear a check up?
7: I'm going to check. Me to be honest, I'm going
4: to check. And I'm saying, I'm going
7: to
4: over.
7: I'm going to buy opportunity to announce a memorandum.
4: Oh, wow. So, what it means is that you fall under the category of a memo or muscle ding.
7: Doctor,
4: do what is self medication? Let me say, Kobako, self medication is important. Kovisa Bennett saying, Sorry. No, you are brandy. Wow, Bibia Boko. Good. Now, also, do
6: I am a check my poor.
4: When was the last time I checked here?
6: Oh, check the check.

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0: 2022 ana 2009
1: na meba
0: okay
1: since then no tem bia meba check up
0: okay
1: prekura meba
0: okay
1: epro nanso metem nka radio so se ni awusi ni doctor
0: yeah yeah yeah
1: na se ni anas no ni
0: watch
1: yeah so
0: yeah
1: yeah
0: Jobin.
1: Yes.
0: Yeah.
1: Now doctor should you feel Jobin.
0: Yeah, yeah.
1: I also don't go to school.
0: I don't go to school.
1: As an TV jazz.
0: I do go to school. I'm in shape because I feel come out. I'm free half. I'm free quarter.
1: I'm in school as an TV jazz.
0: Hey.
1: 64, 63, 64, 65. You know,
0: 64, 63, 65. Now, I'm new here. Now, wait a long.
1: Now,
0: I'm going to school. 64, 63, 64, 65.
1: Now,
0: I'm going to jazz. There's a 65. There's a way no. Now, for crazy. There's a make quarter. Me.
1: Number of years.
0: About what they bow?
1: Me a 77 years.
0: 77
1: Monday, I bet 22nd June, me a 77. Oh, wow. Oh no, I re.
0: Oh, that's so cool.
1: Me ko Ajay.
0: I see you. That's it.
2: Okay, and I don't. Oh man, on an
0: amount. Yeah. What is saying? Be boko. Oh, good. Doctor Kwati, anyway. All right. So 106.3 FM, Adom, I tell you, is overwhelming. It is always a jam kwadia. Kwasiada is a big day for a year a janum. But the good thing is that Dr. Dubuati or endpoint in Mupate Clinic say, let's be here, a memano. Any kind of poem would do some in here answer. And which we can have all the fun we want to have. Masam Patra, what do you say?
3: Yakuba, no more.
0: Bibia, come on. Bibia, come on. I see. Now, then I do baha. Page our voice in him, page our voice in him. Mr. Wow. Nurse Patro, Mr. Jewa. Oh, Patro Adarma. What Adarma? Then I do baha.
3: Program in terms of my baby.
0: Program in Dubai. What you are doing with him? Now, what is
3: it? I do what you come.
0: Do what
3: you come.
0: Hey! O ma me o ba.
3: Ba cho yin.
0: Na na o si. Oh my goodness. Okay, the agenda made this end point. Oba na no.

0: kadidi agro be ho ana bra ye bre sam fefre nyina no the next minute na fi aya se fofro you know e ba san so na nyoma bebre ase ofi eni abrabo no mti mema no aye tie nyina ye ma ya pom do nsem enye e priority to us ye that's passed by the nyamin kan why
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2: This is my first time doing check-up.
3: Wow.
4: The first time of the check-up. I will have a nasty check-up in general.
2: Hey! Because me, Yale.
3: Ah! Wow!
2: Make call 45. That'll be.
3: Ah!
2: Wow! Make I 2017, I robbed you to me now. Make you drip, I can make you drip with that.
3: Ah!
2: Me now feel best so that. Me now so best
3: wow.
2: So that.
3: Wow!
2: That's my.
3: So this thing yet? It will fit on your.
2: Where then?
3: San Juanio.
2: Verses almost 8 to come into the December 7. I'm 45.
3: No, but you see, it's not about 45. Obi was 70 or a fit. So what because of checkup? You know?
2: This is because Matia have to go. Remember, I have to head in.
3: Papa.
2: Yeah,
3: 45.
2: Your fit say, yeah, ni ya. Your call by fit, but I will say it here after 2.
3: Hey! But you 45 months you want to go with the what's your warning? Would you tip a truck, Anna?
2: Me a painter, I didn't mean you to motor.
3: It didn't be how you say this, I do

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1: How
2: many years?
3: Last year.
2: Oh, last year. Obi there almost 45 years. Last year there. I am futhi there. Obi did the BHC. Now what do you feel say?
3: Maybe 79.
2: 79.
1: Just almost 80.
2: Hey, Eurade, who am I born in to me? 79.
1: Yamisha.
2: Hey, what am I for? I want to tune in. 79. Eurade, cause you want one. Why? So important.
1: That's the soba.
2: 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I tell you, I am very important, sir. Oh, yeah, bear man. Obama wa pomo de won, sir. Etimi, and here, kese, kese, kese, pa. Yes, sir.
4: I don't think and the official also.
2: Amen.
4: Yeah,
2: is it okay, Matty?
4: Wow.
2: Okay, Matty. Yeah, that's CP. Yes, sir. It is a
5: Boko.
2: You be a come on.
5: Yeah,
2: first time, Niana.
5: Oh.
2: Otaba.
5: Taba.
2: Good, good. More pomo di wun se mu yao. Where are they?
5: Me a fanti. Na me a Muslim.
2: Ah, fanti kwa de mo chiko shia o go so ha. Ah, fanti. Oso.
5: Me wa agwese.
6: Agwese.
2: About.
5: Debbie.
2: Oh, sorry.
5: Hey, Center Eden.
2: No, my name is what's your name?
5: Yeah, no. Center Eden.
2: Oh, trouble. So, what's it? Debbie, Center Eden. Debbie, I come on here.
5: Oh, yeah, no.
2: Good. The Uber Show up with you. Okay, yes. Let me say, Bianco, come on. Why? All right.
5: Don't touch your father.
2: Friend of mine, come
5: now. Now, by you, come on first.
2: I'm going to put you in here.
5: And I'm going to
1: put you in here. Yeah, that was it.
2: 106.3 FM. And they say, open in Chelsea, I'll be to their board, and so I'm a BBAC, come on. A DBS Industries. And she, Messro, on our side, the discount can see a part to show amount. 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And to all talk a deal in Chelsea, I'll be board, and so a year DBS Industries. 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

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Glyco, yajatum, we cushion you for life. Inti Glyco say, yemo any da so strong kokwa any da so more. The SSO in Yinan said, Glyco say, over enjoy free e-health services, a guaranteed death benefit for your loved ones, and a permanent disability benefit. It me ebwa wabrabum because of unexpected challenges in life. A very simple, very secured. Just a dial away, ebebwa ne a cushion your life for you. It you dial *765#. Now I sign up to a Glyco. One is share soon kwa one di djuma. Nama catch on say Abner Rice. Maybe I'm catch on the tihe. Any mubia na okoto unyamia dum. Abner Rice. Abedrasua. Edie Bushia ever together for one meal at a time. Indicate say if it's about rice, say ya munku a okoto. Now dear didra or kwansun kuso dia. It should be a Abner Rice, na bibianko kama kama emfa emma. Because okay, say unimse multimedia group no World Cup series ni now live matches here the bro on TV and on radio. Inti relax. Bibia da World Cup ekosi ope ho eye enkomo papa ope bia hwe ama watimi woni atimi age ope bibia e so for man e to for bibia itima kan wase matchra the multimedia group no one dey share sun ko egu akwema ebo opa yi nti na electoral and so say esa World Cup nti na omo so dey share sun ko egu akwema kra e share ni say ni say o to ade free one authorized dealers and awko one showroom so no ma bibiti say eye TV and say air coolers, refrigerators, chest freezers, washing machines, microwaves, air fryers, blenders, water dispensers, small kitchen appliances, any normal bibri, every

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0: 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We are still live from Spinters Road Shell signboard. 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Yera, a year Felix Odate Lamte, matching up home to say. Otemenka matching up home to say. Whilst we try to connect, you know, Mame Enkao's latest form continues to be our partner for life and for over 60 years. 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
1: Yamiadum Bibia Boko.
0: Your conversation is still on these challenges. Nipa a war on pressure so only go through as a result of the spillage, you know. Still, the reports are ever necessary and need any paper in and all those things as a result of that. Has these reports gotten your attention?
1: That's all.
0: Now, me, they are open ever back. Me, ensure ye be a this year war on pressure so. Now, disturbing ones, any pebinima, and they ever upset one as a result of that, is really far from one. Has that come to your attention?
1: Hello, question, what's
0: MC Timinka?
1: Okay, so,
0: wants them to say, a war, Bowie, wager.
1: Say, you do one more now. You do one more now. You do one more now. You do one more now. You do one more now. You do one more now. You do one more now. You do one more now. You do one more now. You do one more now. You do one more now. You do one more now. You do one more now. You do one more now. You do one more now. You do one more now. You do one more now. You do one more now. You do one more now. You do one more now. You do one more now. You do one more now. You do one more now. You do one more now. You do one more now. You do one more now. You do one more now. You do one more now. You do one more now. You do one more now. You do one more now. You do one more now. You do one more now. You do one more now. You do one more now. You do one more now. You do one more now. You do one more now. You do one more now. You do one more now. You do one more now. You do one more now. You do one more now. You do one more now. You do one more now. You do one more now. You do one more now. You do one more now. You do one more now. You do one more now. You do one more now. You do one more now. You do one more now. You do one more now. You do one more now. You do one more now. You do one more now. You do one more now. You do one more now. You do one more now. You do one more now. You do one more now. You do one more

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1: Is it the responsibility of the assembly to find a place for Nipa ye demolition building? And I say, how is it like?
2: Oh, no, sir, and the any the responsibility of the assembly. Maybe I wish you than a horn yet. Now, Kobani say, what I say, and you are to say, and I'm for 3 months, I think, you know, 18 and then, yeah, yeah, and you're not mad before the year, extensive work to know, sir.
1: But that's the challenge where it been be raising issues about who authorized them. Because Obekomono assembly, you know, not necessarily under your watch, but Obekomono na assembly, you know, they've seen this. Some instances they've been a part of it. And any purposes are structures in the SEO and half idiot. This is the conversation if you move back. So that's the challenge now. The other point is that Sadie we be koswa in terms of demolition. You may reach, you know, 1, 2, 3 years after no. Now man for Sasha say a developer. What's the guarantee that this is going to be the end point in terms of some of these lawlessness?
2: Yeah, we can guarantee you, sir. The BBA, the BAS, the demolition, you know. Debris, you're money in a one, you're better, sir. Me and my own mother. My sense, why ever let you see baby and then the animal, the baby and the animal, the whole day. There are sections, no. So that a whole day, and the animal crab, there are demarcations now, my own. Now, you're my own, so I then, alcohol. The new forest before so then, aiding in Kitahon. Ama omonso ababenya omwaso eyen bi ede ewo ye municipality no mo ufa me ba ye yetimi ede na kofu aba ho yetimi DP aba ye pe office wo ama standard board eni forest reform so no ma ba ona ama eni akosa 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I had better talk. Now, my Amanaban say, ye are, and could you say that, that, that, that, that, that, that, that, that, that, that, that, that, that, that, that, that, that, that, that, that, that, that, that, that, that, that, that, that, that, that, that, that, that, that, that, that, that, that, that, that, that, that, that, that, that, that, that, that, that, that, that, that, that, that, that, that, that, that, that, that, that, that, that, that, that, that, that, that, that, that, that, that, that, that, that, that, that, that, that, that, that, that, that, that, that, that, that, that, that, that, that, that, that, that, that, that, that, that, that, that, that, that, that, that, that, that, that, that, that, that, that, that, that, that, that, that, that, that, that, that, that, that, that, that, that, that, that, that, that, that, that, that, that, that, that, that, that, that, that, that, that, that, that, that, that, that, that, that, that, that, that, that, that, that, that, that, that, that, that, that, that, that, that, that, that, that, that, that, that, that, that, that, that, that, that, that, that, that, that, that, that, that, that,

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0: Oh, really? 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
1: Seriously, did you know Discover automatically doubles all the cash back you've earned at the end of your first year?
0: Yeah, you just said that.
1: Did you say I just said that?
0: Yeah, I'm cutting you off.
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3: Me see ya stop you, Amadi, that cry 3 days ago. National security has stopped you.
4: Are we sure about this?
3: Oh, yes. And I myself...
4: 3 days ago?
3: 3 days ago, yes. After they went there and locked the place, they came to my office.
4: But we spoke to the president of Aboboya and I think Maria Fiyasi Association Day. I think 2 days ago, they were still working. And we spoke to another environmental personality, a lady, I've forgotten her name, on radio. They were the people telling us the challenges that they are going through, the road network there, and other challenges are omugo. So I'm a bit surprised.
3: They are talking about their challenges.
4: Yeah, they were even talking about their challenges.
3: If the place is illegal, how do they talk about their challenges?
4: The road network to where they dump the refuse.
3: And I'm asking, say, the thing they are doing is illegal, and they are talking about their challenges.
4: And then the money won't work around.
3: Hey, say, so they shouldn't even talk about that, because whatever they are doing there, Brad, it's illegal. So why would they even have the infantry to even talk about their challenges? They're roading it.
4: It shouldn't toy and it shouldn't be, you know, a quana, a bibi, a quana, a dane, a dane, a runny go.
3: Instead of me saying, they are more than a crown, and they are now even talking about their challenge, about a road that leading to that place, and this is part of the reasons why we closed down the place, and I'm sure say national security have closed it down permanently. Ah, then, I'm going to win here. In fact, we are Bobo, you know, we catch ourselves, but we don't know where we are. Now maybe Adele ni kodane. Now maybe we need to cut that. I'm going to cut that amount. Can you say remember?
4: I see. Auntie, just the close down. We are not bothered about people who took money on behalf of the assembly.
3: And I'm saying, sir, if you assembly, you know, any of the other, so I don't know what you are talking about. But assembly, you know, is not involved. Yeah.
4: But the head of refuse collectors and I think the other word I've forgotten. The head, what's the name? I've forgotten the name. Ose Monamoji 70. So they are appealing. Some of them are because more qua. So more qua.
3: I'm still speaking on authority. The assembly is not taking anything from them. So if you are still interested, say, or not pay. So then this banter will be back and forth, back and forth.
4: Oh, no.
3: As the chief executive, I'm saying, sir, the assembly has not sanctioned it. The assembly is not taking any 70 students from anybody.
4: Okay, so is the assembly interested in getting to know which people did that on your behalf?
3: Okay, what kind of? The new officer, the mayor sure said that, means will be the same. Now, my young man, underground check, now, my face.
4: Well, apart from that, how are you collaborating with the environmental agencies to also ensure? Because implication health hazards at the animal train, yempo. Now you've stopped the place. Now videos are here rolled out on our YouTube. No, Oshé refuse or more call say they bring me share go kwe money and once na ne nyoma be bribina. Your health agency under the assembly. No, what are some of your plans?
3: So as part of our plans, the health implications. No, and we think I am taking a first step. And the second step will be to fumigate the place because we said they do a muka or much or more fana. It's a residential area. Makati out on Men's Group, the east outside, and I'm on 41 more. The side in Raya, I can say, Google form this and your mana or no crabs or my excuse, say, quite any. Quite a yellow crab or more back. Double boy after you, or you can go on more back. Now, run I, Google forms, I am so tough. You see, environmental help for them. Uh-huh. Yes, I'm saying, because of what? Cholera outbreaks, and it's other, then, so it is as part of, yes, so

0: having this health implications in mind, no. That is why we are taking this step.
1: But to the best of your knowledge, you know, for how long that that illegality they are practicing as a country? Ewo umpeswa anusu. Hello.
0: Hello.
1: But what to make honorable?
0: Mito unkapa.
1: Mibusa said to the best of your knowledge, you know, that illegality now cause war umpeswa anusu is for how long?
0: That one I cannot put a finger to. Maybe 2 years. We've tried all means. We've even taking them to court and other things. So we are doing what we can do, and now we are involving national or
1: security
0: agencies, other state agencies to also help us to clear this issue from our municipality.
1: Well, minimum assemblies, you know, always musica 7 days. It doesn't matter. The good thing this new administration, Edia Abeka, who in terms of music assembly, they be a more challenge. But say, assemblies there financially, they be a more handicap. Even beyond what this new administration has done in terms of financial empowerment or the amamum, are you in any way planning with private people be and our companies be to come to your aid in times like this, Anna?
0: For the fumigation and other
1: fumigation and making sure. And you have to write and all those things.
0: Yeah, we are collaborating with a lot of people who ensure say things will go right. When it comes to the fumigation, other people too have approached us to ensure say they also assist at an affordable cost for us to do the fumigation. And it's Hanyam. We are collaborating with even other state agencies, you know, to see how best we'll resolve this thing and resolve it for the good.
1: Finally, issues about roads within your jurisdiction. What's the episode you say? Roads.
0: That's the far roads within my jurisdiction here. My message is, I want to do another 2 weeks. Now, you are saying, you're a road minister. Say, you have fine, what we do about it here, a plan, and yet, you see, yes, road minister, and so they ever tell me, I say, we do about it. Now, I'm going to have fine locations there. No more carrying the dreams, so I don't want my because you know, road is a very big challenge.
1: I see, but you better to one commotion. I may add my Monday 1 on the national security. I'm waiting me, Aka said, Sabia on Mubian to a year baller and go 2
0: okay.
1: Issues about fumigation, how far you've gone with it, 3
0: okay.
1: Options on the spillage, you know, how it makes you effective. But as you go, I wish you and your team a happy Father's Day in advance.
0: Thank you. And Mr. Me wish you and your team a happy Father's Day.
1: All right. Honorable MC for Wager, Felix Odate Lamte, so grateful for talking to us. Mamenko Sonka, I say, here war, a year, Sprinters, a Shell signboard, a honey war, Endpoint, Homeopathic, a year, Clinic, a whole, and a war, you can catch for say, a memory to be specific. Well, all your bars now, I your regular place, our bar, bra, na in inco, but a member to be specific, and any, yes, shares from Kodia Mom say, Momakama Pomodin free, more and more so she shared more following treaties, you know, you are Chedia Sunkoa, Yadi Ebema. So, I'm not only my Nico, most of my better time in Chen,
2: Mama, Mama, Machi,
3: yeah, I know
2: what that's saying.
3: I don't call,
2: my one say, one I'll buy, and I sold you, be by. Unkwana bai.
3: Yeah.
2: Uwe wanya achedie.
3: I'm sorry. Yes, this is my achedie.
2: Oh, okay. Yeah. Oba check up and answer your regular one.
3: No, me ba check up last week.
2: Oh, okay.
3: So no omo catcher him say one more one end point.
2: Yeah.
3: A long time, no. Me so no as a matter of fact, about 12 years in.
2: Wow.
3: Yeah.
2: Tina,
1: strong or not? Right.
2: Yeah. As a matter of fact.
3: Yeah.
2: Oh,
3: if you're American, you buy.
2: Hey, America. But ask me if you're buying to you.
3: Yeah. Midi 40 years. So
2: wow.
3: Yeah.
2: It is what baby stay Ghana. I
3: must say, my baby stay what Lashibi.
2: Oh, man, no. And what uncle Bona, that's not yet, you know. At the end of my house, motivation, I was saying, my question of 40 years, but my person may bet in Ghana or the other.
3: This is my country.
2: Wow.

0: Yeah, I love my country. So it was in my planning that my retirement, I'm not gonna stay there. I have to come back home. If you don't have roof over your head, mm-hmm. it's very hard for you to come to Ghana.
1: Almost also about healthcare.
0: Uh-huh. That's why I'm here.
1: Wow. Yeah. End point here, the solution. Yeah. Mama, we are too much.
2: Well, if you're about here, adophobia, homotonia.
0: I put me on. Obia obati me se me kasa no me di I ring upon
1: okay
0: me fi edin di akosi atima
1: akosi atima
0: yes end point there wa help me pa
1: yeah
0: me buy you know me fi America buy you know na me tieti health facilities baby a menya baby a court said na me nya wo America no. And I'm telling you already more about endpoint. And I'm saying I could try. Me buy and so no. A year or more year, me no. Beyond me, America, dear no.
1: Wow.
0: Pekra. I'm starting to own run here. You need to send your mum home, no. Just send me who send your men can.
1: Mama, what if you? Ma, we are strong. Meto was here. But end point, ne what does it draw song? Yes, ama we are strong.

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3: Machia.
4: Okay.
3: Me dance wa mean to me na inti me ba e no doctor chere me say me koma hone me brebu ho na enye fine. Inti omo mumma me nura.
4: Wow.
3: Inti eduru mri bi no na.
5: Eh, wa di nyakopo.
3: O chere me say na bibi ya akosi.
4: Akosi.
3: Afi na me hu say ma.
5: Bibi ya kama.
4: Say de oka say na wa chia no na oni padua na e chia won.
3: Na me me spine no ma chia. Me kwa me fa no a chia.
4: Hey, mama. And now, say yes, I walk in. I will be say my share on here. And come in, you need that. As I will buy in point, no. Now, we need to be on the baby here. Hey, Doctor Dubuati, your wardrobe.
5: Now, so free quote.
4: Oh, free quote.
5: I know what you're
4: saying.
3: Quota for.
4: Quota for.
5: Oh, the big tough crowd. I don't say.
4: I know.

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1: Yeah. And there was my packet trotter, no, maybe I should my pump. Do I begin at you? Fire, Mike and I near Moncomo. What we?
2: But I am a
1: call doctor, Doctor Shaw, and you'll be BAV. And I want you at it now, banana souvenir at you.
2: Mokana, sir, or Mokasena, yet up behind you. They are who goes away at treatment.
1: Yeah, oh, okay. Why are the
2: Jim FM. For meeting here, Tama me start say na me ba hanu na SMP. Ba me ba doctor no. What do you do so? Nti every 2 weeks bi an ma ba di adru. Nti say me hun say say there.
1: Okay.
2: The kidney ni me no mo na we ni na there. I say I am fine.
1: Okay,
2: but the radio say I can push it like a crab and then because I am Babaji, sir.
1: Now, a man, my woman and I are before her. I Nanaya before Nana bra. I'm like, I didn't know how.
3: Oh,

0: Welcome back to Yeah, That's a Pepper Thing. First up, we've got Harrison wrapping his Dr. Pepper in a tiny quilt so it feels at home. Oh, how tender. That's a Pepper Thing! And over to Becca, who's whispering affirmations to her can.
1: You're sweet. You're unique. You're the best thing I ever poured over ice.
0: She swears it makes it taste better. It's not a science thing, but it's a Pepper Thing! Why do they all do it? All for that sweet, delicious, truly one-of-a-kind taste of Dr. Pepper. It's a Pepper Thing!
2: That's
3: saying,
2: but you are you.
3: Michelle, we had a phone on Motaba Hanibia.
2: I'm a child, 9 years.
3: Hey, and yeah, and part also said I had documented because more I'm attending in animal, you're strong, papa. Man, 9 years I will buy, and yet, no, who say, or promoting that to say,
2: I will feel younger. That's all called endpoints, missing. I'm about a month to me now, my son. That's medium, my bar.
3: Why, dear.
2: Why am I doing so? First year, I buy him better, doctor. Doctor Boati. In fact, why am I doing?
3: Oh,
2: why share me? Me bana, me na esi for mo kra no na minte.
3: Wow.
2: Me yeah, bre na me be.
3: Kakra
2: kra ne die. Me din kuni.
3: So I din kuni.
2: Me da end point ase. Me da doctor Boati ase.
3: Okay.
2: And na ni nurses no so, we mu yeah very good.
3: A nurse for no.
2: Eh, uba. Omuji fell so.
3: Okay.
2: Ma weni kaha. Until last week me by eno omu invite me say ne the best screening. Brambeji machedi.
3: Yeah. And our beji blender. Now one our cast open blender, one our select.
2: Me ana mi kai.
3: Oh, that's nice. And yes so by any you be ma one our kono wako chair the ope. Oh,
2: yeah, I'm more surprised here.
4: Wow,
3: today I'll be catching end point.
2: End point, you know, see,
3: yeah,
2: every doctor show this is never be a woman question here. You want to send no more, yeah, no, and Jinipa fell so name, you want no calling him
3: yet. See,
2: end point,
3: my frozen.
2: Hannah Ajiti.
4: Ajiti, who
2: feed them a new town?
3: Ajiti, the crying.
4: Then we can show a munchy fee.
2: Baby, Ajiti, the crying.
4: It will be a dirty half.
3: Oh, man.
4: I had it in committee, and I have been you out of power. We didn't call me.
3: I got two, mommy.
2: And number, who are you? I will fight.
3: Yeah,
2: I
3: don't know.
2: Maybe I don't dare to be a
4: wow. Is your friend saying?
2: Yeah, Frammy Hannah.
4: It even your ball radio, Shuman, the people say, what?
2: Me. Yeah, Frammy, Auntie Hannah.
4: Auntie Hannah.

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0: Yeah, you just said that.
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0: Yeah, I'm cutting you off.
1: I can't have any more? Why not?
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3: Baby, Ned, it's tough. No, Tetany woman, no, Nedia, no, so can also bono gonna say. So, you don't want to know more, natural fruit to the year. What's it?
4: Very, very good.
3: Your pa. I didn't know about catching your teeth here. I would say you're not paying.
5: They made me a catcher when I woof you, and I said, I'm pointing to the binio of shy of shiny pay ye.
3: Yeah.
5: We are in no turn among Baha. Said the Obekan was a mafano. The Beman who drew.
3: Yeah.
5: Who didn't crank, Yamino Quaform. Or Benam won so as our yari.
3: Okay. Better say ya.
5: Or Nassi.
4: Governor Santi.
5: 24/7. I don't mind it.
4: Oh, wow. Yeah, wow.
5: Who's a mini panet?
3: Who do you buy? Get us a power council, my and also your
4: name. Amen.
3: Come on. The other idea. Let us say.
4: Well, dear, the mammy for when Kemon Tempana of Yensambra back to Yankomon, I did because of the MTN Fuasi and a Yenuan was on the spaghetti from Quaba, birthdays, no one I say, I assume it's MTN, no more, 30 years. And 30 years, you know, I checked your son, Kunia, about Sobodia, son, Komodima, one I knew on a Dijuma, a Menesanti, you know, a idea, a initial part. Latest from say, if you had your son, your money and Aquaba, sir. They continue to be our partner for a year life. It is Enkoto Foam and Amatis Bia and Namne Kwansum. 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Now, what Timmy won Eddie, a year in Kitaon, Ama Bibia, Kokama Kama Eddie Amount. 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Eating Taon, Neboa, Emma Bibia Kokama, Ede Emma. We'll go for this break. Yebape na ye twayan komono so I'm say 41 minutes after 8. Kehunu se Jason Sem. On Adom 106.3, Yedifi, Dr. Edu Boatin, Ayar Sabia, Nipado Donanim Sefreno, Endpoint Homeopathic Clinic, Ewo, Shell Signboard, Sprinters, Ewo, and Yedi, Ejumedian, Efriba, Yekwa Baeba, Yetwa, and Komono Susia.
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Father's Day celebration, we have some more. 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Yeah, yeah, the point, gentlemen, personal. I feel a young grand buffet. One of papa, me, she, and us in she, and we have some perfect papa, you go grand buffet 2026. Yes, celebrate it, gentlemen. Almost some of my new fratire, just listen, compasso. Papa, I go. One of papa, me, she, Sunday 21st to our Vision Social Center, 2 p.m. I hope I am the quack. I tell you, be. 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So go back to success. 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And after 053 102 9795 is that you see. 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
1: Ghana Association of Banks. One Adaroma and Yedi. Makai was say who do I would then so by can see a MTN everywhere you go. One 30-year celebration, no, and T Achedia on was so nano Daniel Kache. Yeah, Abna Pukua when you say Bomodia for room, Nyambe Wadum Pradu Bakwa here, Kikrimed also. Now, now, Queen Kenya, watch your background cry out, and you know, empty and Adaroma, you stand a chance of winning.
2: No, my Naka, come, Omo de Mammy say, yeah, how much older than what milk, Papa,
1: and then
2: the Chisa.
1: And then we have spaghetti, Papa, Bejasu, Oba spaghetti, I tell you, and you won't go out there. 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
2: and your papa is 70 years of man. Nyame shira dadi nyame shira no pa. Nyame onye no kese happy birthday to you. Where you from? Multimedia Group Limited. Just on some ye nyina and na ye wish you a happy birthday. And ye kwa wahemfo ni mu adse nyina so e wish you happy birthday. 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On behalf of Multimedia Group Limited, ne just on some crew na ya we show happy birthday. The chairman general, Kwame Sifakan and ne en order.
1: Okay, so Nina Yakao say Oba Spaghetti and of a MTN 30 years celebrating it in a grand style. One other Roma and tea say I be one man.
2: Aye, baby ha and then see ye. Yeah, mommy, IV Heward Mills, and yeah, mommy, yeah. Awoda, yeah. 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
1: okay, so na, another birthday getting through here, I'll say, ni bote ajay butchi owo nungwa 5000 lane
2: okay.
1: 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birthday or say a radin question to the name and show.
2: Ebiya nebi wana odi. 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
2: 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And PZ Doom, a war and a war, or by the on Ton Super in Wu Sanway Jumaso, or by the own sister on your case, na Wakuma so a dina, or mano emrem, or man medassi.
1: Well, just for the same, Adam 106.3 FM, and T. Maker will say free a year Shell signboard, Spinters Road, precisely endpoint to Mupati Clinic, and I need. 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And Tinase and Kaze, media me wanting, there be, oh, be quite a require, Sabia, Kobebe, 10 years, 20 years. Don't pride yourself, especially say, oh, your bemano, Jibre, na bra, na, ye should be pedi animal, nafi, ye man, waka, dena, and boaw, maybe Bianco Kama, and Famao, ye did you move him, ye babak pe. Na make out say Dr. Dubuati Tinase ama baby akodu so far no yet me try in common so
3: fair had Juma fair. Had Juma fair.

0: Welcome back to, yeah, That's a Pepper Thing. First up, we've got Harrison wrapping his Dr. Pepper in a tiny quilt so it feels at home. Oh, how tender. That's a Pepper Thing! And over to Becca, who's whispering affirmations to her can.
1: You're sweet. You're unique. You're the best thing I ever poured over ice.
0: She swears it makes it taste better. It's not a science thing, but it's a Pepper Thing! Why do they all do it? All for that sweet, delicious, truly one-of-a-kind taste of Dr. Pepper. It's a Pepper Thing!

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0: Yeah, you just said that.
1: Did you say I just said that?
0: Yeah, I'm cutting you off.
1: I can't have any more? 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
3: Test rude. End point, hypothetic. You won't say, cars be bra, park you, honum be bra. 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Doctor, so far, wakuma toy, I'm saying, man, tentitu, name, empenu for, mem matitu, adibra, honum eba, any so.
4: Ni sopa, na me cause. Mohe said the sin su
3: to
4: Abekanwo

0: prostate, urethra, ureter, urethra tinny na nso so a free. Asana ye be check your kidneys and nso so e a check e di amount free of charge.
1: Okay.
0: Nti no no ni ade o so you be a we old patient a oba endpoint clinic ya. And no oba wo hia so be ye card kra. Because already no wo card wada da. Te no answer old card no e na wo de beba. Ena ye betima yes hard na mouth. So we a new patient dia oba oba ye folder and answer oba ye card which is 70 Ghana cedis.
1: Okay.
0: Nti ayo check na wie no na se bibi wo ho na pese ye hwema wa.
1: Okay.
0: Enon de obetua e ho ka.
1: One of the experience eh yes is all the time oba radio so awka obi wa ha ote one e wa dom FM 45 years ni onko sabia da onye ni pedia no wi mu de o o si ni ho din
0: ai
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1: de man ye hunu se nyo bi asabi o wura suku we ye electrical engineer o
0: ai
1: so ono de osho osho koba bi bi ade di
0: osho koba de
1: ya o
0: ti not it tells you say naturally mema e wo very positive a negative way towards
1: abomination
0: oh yeah mema enunti ena ya de sadi we see a book kese pa because over endpoint ya

0: order for Jennifer C.
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0: Yeah. 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
0: Oh, really? 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
0: Yeah, you just said that.
1: Did you say I just said that?
0: Yeah, I'm cutting you off.
1: I can't have any more? Why not?
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3: Ow, man.
4: Come on, Jay.
3: Oh, this is the word. You will see a man, oh, yes, sir. But on a more serious note, you know, I think there is something that I also am researching.
4: Remember, share free, man.
3: Oh, yes.
4: Am I?
3: No, upper hospital, no, no. Say, we share the time, say, time, no, so bad.
5: Be this,
4: They say, people say, because I'm a dad, Papa, because I'm a dad, where they, or see, who can't maintain, where they maintain, what would they are? So, doc, yes, Diana Basaka, Joby, because there's more time to come, get a chit, or I late cry, brunch here, lunchtime, Nabashan, your ma, echo, a pom, do one sem. And the beauty is that we are waiting on not specific people, which I want to do crab and wamo, and my pom, do one sem, no, about somebody and also echo. You will be a house, for the past so and so,
5: yeah,
4: 2010
5: years, so be 15
4: I'm surprised.
5: Yeah. 12,
4: consistency, mommy, be free America, so 40 years, you know, to America.
5: Yeah.
4: I know, Abba, Oba, yes. You know. Clearly, we say honey the best
5: standard.
4: Option.
5: No,
3: no mind. Yeah, I'm saying is there. So we be even no homeopathic medication. Benefit woman is say I no no any side effect.
4: Okay.
3: Chemical free.
4: Okay.
3: And the what one be no ama one be no repair itself.
4: Okay.
3: And until no ama one yini, that is one thing. Omo omo baha me client here omo baha yina no say be we are say the obi abe.
4: Yeah.
3: But we say obi be a 86 years. 89 years. Omo be ya yin adi adanse se chese wo no ma duro no a e ma enyini no wo hu se wo nyini e yi wrinkles ne sa no ma ni nyina ma wo skin no eti wo se obo ni e obo ni age ya
4: na wo adwiru
3: na wo adwiru
4: ko papa mbam bibiri wo 79 80 83
3: yes en omo no ne hia omo na m point
4: onu kura mic mu ka se
3: ah yes omo de kura omo na m point no mo pe omo ne ye fapem omo na ye fapem eti obi wo a for the past best 17 years in Oyari Bia Hana Oba.
4: Wow.
3: So, wow. So we don't know homeopathic medication. It's difficult because it's repairing at the corner wall, you know, you heard the cause of the problem. Yadiene Hawono. Ediena Obi or diabetes. Ediena di diabetes in a bay. Utimi correctes are the new
4: year.
3: Uni problem. Obi or pressure. Ediena di pressure number. So we look at the cause of the problem.
4: You know, I'm experiencing you for the first time. Just I don't see the mom the experience.
3: Yes.
4: Nipa atina or sina and you do no.
5: We see no what she
4: yes. Yes. Completely.
5: As I say, why is straight?
4: Oh, Gina so bariwa.
3: Yes, I beg. Oh my na sebi. Why a dan why I don't buy and one would take we chem no. You bet chili be mu. No, a peking can you say a drop why at a match. But kakra, but instant no ubu esakaye.
4: Wow.
3: So eti unye unu se oh atiye we se eti homeopathy de ye ye ni nyina ne se what caused the problem and then hin aye once ye timi hunu the cause of the problem no oman ye say sai yade bia ni wo wi ase a se bi eni hu solution de eni solution ne se yade a wan hunu adekora de baaye. Yeah, and a woman drew. So one who had the credit by Edia, and then I will never draw their suppressing. But who the cause of the problem, non quantia? About 50% of the problem is solved.
4: To Trubica, Shell Cyborg, Spinters, Bra, Endpoint Homeopathic, still, yeah, Nipa one, say, Bra, Nabashawa Pom, Dunsem, maybe.

Yeah, and kase tamu kokra. 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So and then to be a witty biano. So what banner who face any challenges be with the directioner. And I be honour one tiasia, friend number. Number near 0244.

0: 6:8. 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Ida se me ana se any of the doctors ene bepe ke ko. Iti personally oma me make me pick ko at 11 p.m. Every day. Oh yes.
1: Yeah, dio.
0: Me pick call me who miss call kra me fre. If you say nipa no a wa ba no ebie wa kofie wo face challenges bi ana obi wo fie na asem bi asi emergency bi aba fie or pe doctor bi keke ene na kasa na wet me free obi anya obi may God forbid obi anya cardiac arrest or pe doctor ana obi ye mu bi asi fie akora bi hwini mu free moja or pe kwan a e kwan be no be fa so a obenya first aid kura ansa na wa ba hospital no that is the mind ye different. Oman yes no be a watsu adwuma ana wako school na wodi pesika. Ene ye po obi a ono no I say eh ne calling. So obi say the calling ne say obeye sofo no. Yeso so ye calling say adwuma na ye ye no ye destiny sika no ewu mu no. Oh yeah. Ene nti Sunday ye wa na me me kwa sori kwa me sofo te ase say dog de eh. Chance kakra ba mo so many patients kata because nya me so many bia na yes so mo e ni to freyan a wa bakora na yes wa ko hospital bi na wo pe doctor kra na kasa se nya se wo din ti se o man a e bia wo ntimi nya personal doctor there be end point when you see han ko ade a wo personal doctor you are wo ye chese
2: usuani anu no
0: that's right anytime bia if there's any challenges with me frey it that's one thing na obi o ba bia na e man say da sonko say obi

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1: Okay. Now, I'm going to say that I'm going to say Papa, are you cool? Na eye asempa FM edwuma di omodi ahyehye so no. 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Syntex Tanks. 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Lavons and Rich Tomato Mix. Love Day Inside. Agromonti. We know a Greek. Ready Vitamin C. A boosting immune system, no, and Mr. Kill, yeah, call for Edia Ba, or see, be a real man, or see, my father, my hero, we know a ya semper papa, you cool. Now that too can cook no subaso sada, no, a janoma, no, a giane, a tasty womb, a teddy baby, no, no, ever one more amount, me patro beto tickets, na kwasida, yensia, ewo aviation social center. Ya beto aso, just on some juma die, and now go so I would see na ha. Eye Adum 106.3. 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
3: yes
4: yes no, maybe we were my door line. Make a check in on that. No money in I outside of me.
3: At the end, man, I'm here. No,
4: aha, auntie, it's a asoqua interchange. No, a whole day by organizing it.
3: No, so
4: you will hope.
3: Okay, okay,
4: and I'll see and car came.
3: Matty, baby, I won't want no.
4: Baby, I'm away.
3: Flatten, no, a beer come one.
4: Baby, I'm away. Baby, dear, how are now you name said traditionally in so toa? You bet me and your flat. Yes, sir, a young word you might be able to swim your nuni. And China, Ghana Water Company, I'm prompting and say, oh, I be. Baby, I'm soon eating a one. I know you mind, but it's good to work there, man. In theatres, I didn't. E me yes afia koye oshimo adwuma se de bia e so de betimi atene akobo owa bere mu nti oshimo ne bia ba kwa ne so to a untimi nkro to kwa enkomba but enam sa adwuma die na ye di wo ho no ye nya hawo ye nwi ye gusu ye na no so ye ye bibu die ye wo jidi ma abo so mne no ma bia kaka ye ho benifo ono ba ye no nti ese as a boss, no wounds, you know, a private and I could keep Naniba. D. You are many be ours, a queer, a cocoa, a queer, a best aqua could need you back. In real. Yeah, well, since I make a say, go from maybe the house of Jacob, I'm sorry, net you all. Yeah, well, hi, you are quiet, yes, carry it and I could cry. We are here, prepare, but so you be a few inches, shall say, ye, and be behind, and you would you say. It's so top. Then, yeah, the something I bet you may have, although, Eddie Mujum.

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2: C'est un problème, non?
3: If it didn't understand the name, yes, so I know. Emma is still there. Abu Bayan and Pile will hold you, but I know your solution. Until land for site, yeah, in 2005. Now I was at 2019, that year the commission. Because in the Muno, let's just say 2019, I am. 2026.

0: still put that thought side beyond the other one they beat me up. Me by him say Ufunumia, me dihun kobosa has a yamal. I am a here 6 million youth, and there are 2 additional new cells. Here they are many, you know, pay 6 years. Abra here alternative. Now you have a long term plan on how to manage the waste that we make. Now, the woman said, you are the one. About 12 assemblies, and they were about to tell that. Between 15 to 20 minutes, and some of them that are tipping. And I'm saying, almost, I'm saying, intimate tipping. And they have no abano. There was a problem with it. Occasionally, you bet me any other difficulties. But in the near and die, you didn't know, there's a meeting and say by 6:20. You will be 9 PM. You prepare because for one show. You move and no moody. Bit me a stick. No man saw your thing quiet. Now quiet. You are done if you have no than our thing. And then, Prime Minister, you could pick Massive Traditional Council and name the air cost of no cobble on a man here. Now you say, I said, Nana no more wire. Now you be your safety of area. You inquire an engineering arrangement for the management of waste. Now you for more, Emma, you quit. You intimate interest with you. Now I'm also a catcher and say, you're fighting car kind. You're your baby as a sibida. You have a bomb on my name. Now, on my boy, I'm not paying. Including and a mania catcher for my friend, man. Me would you be no cancer from most about Cocoa? Me would you be as the end? You been your baby, you beat me up with your engineering arrangement. The day born at Utility, I am my so. Or see, yes, lay it for you.
1: Now, Sadia, now what she said, Ubo Sicadodua, Muhiana, much to me, ya, they say more cancer, someone, some Sica, seven or so at the same, oh dear one man, you call two no. What do you say? Assurance or Jose Monsapakan and Manimiana?
0: Abayazika. A year no man baby. And a year no man baby. A near man or see a year. A the cop down. Yea, mother agency, Minister of Local Government. And a year. And a moon to be a. Ose me too. Me go so good too. No GD ever received. Says the canoe a year ready. Abay me ya my. Yeah, the Ababa so how now? Yeah, one of the I'm looking around for the two of my money. You go to your set.
1: Mate, Mamena say, any brawanya, Edia Mayen, and okay, yes, you had a city, Kinzuba, and now Tenecano, now call Asante Mantem Nimua, Kumasi Metro, Kemino, no, and our Yepinia was share a wanted to hear. Honorable Richard Ufuri, Ajiman Buedi. 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

0: known to a bo. 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Na OPD O Pebiedi. O de Walandi da da o de obo. Walandi da da that will take you over. Ah, don't you? Ah, so do I need J J J Edwana ye trasso. O de me won't manage.
1: This is OPD.
0: Ah, I do all the time as aha. And can we call so about a
2: Akakra.
0: Or my in a quadrant to what in us will carry a
2: horse. But what's it on my acre and room current?
0: Oh, China, no, I found your war. Oh, dear war. Ah, oh, day.
2: Oh, the bedroom.
0: A papa,
2: the theater free.
0: Nana, the my baggy.
2: Book now in your medassi. Say, when it's your set, M. Say, who should you make dear win one? Yeah, and one. Win a toss of Marco Marco in 5 consecutive times.
0: 5 years.
2: Yeah, they can see the abregan of four.
0: Yeah.
2: Na Osha, your papa is when they will buy in any Ajapa because.
0: Just Obia.
2: Don't say, Unim, and your mana.
0: When you're blender.
2: Who say German products? Yeah, I know they.
0: Quality.
2: Way enye mole mole.
0: Way
2: utimi di ye biya di ye na.
0: Biya.
2: Odu honon se ni omane do so. Se ono oche di ope. Ah, iti. Edi enti na wanye kettle. Edi enti na wanye.
0: Rice cooker.
2: Ope. Eye blender. 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Ube timi di aye. Ah, ekrifiye nui ane. Ah, hudu wano fruit. Ni na. Genti ya.
3: If you say, Nancy Amato.
0: They are kind of you blend that now.
2: Oh, okay.
0: Oh, nice. Yeah.
2: Okay.
0: Yeah.
2: So, how long now was what Adom FM? If you do be saying in a Wankasa, what Adom FM? My microphone on Kuano. If you do be saying,
0: or calculate, or your calculation,
2: or your calculation would be. Hey, Ute,
0: or your calculation,
3: 2010.
2: Ah, since 2016
0: years in ye.
2: And what
0: if you don't see any okay.
2: It's young share and ne what is ye bahano. Minima ye be a will be our endpoint of your party clinic that an answer or ne your first time.
3: Okay, 2023 Messerson.
0: Oh, okay. Wow. For 3 years in ye.
2: Okay, I wouldn't
0: Ode
2: the M depa.
0: Maybe
2: I
0: don't tell me.
2: Now interview be cause sir. But even so can say we free bar hatchet.
0: Yeah.
2: And sometimes hospital be an clinic be a kwa. Wouldn't me live long or grass?
0: Never saw me warm on my batch and one. Or can the age it so I wouldn't
2: you need?
0: 70 years.
2: Yeah.
0: So,
2: Mammy Babs was on so so America. Let me buy
0: you. I'm like a black. I said, I never chance before.
2: I was all by front. What's it?
3: July 7th, 68 years.
0: No, when you're 68. So yes.
2: Happy Father's Day
0: in advance. And then I'll be coming to Adom FM. Why now? But Tiano, favorite to Adom FM.
2: Me dey kwa dey me buy. No, me person can be here. Processes no kwa ene to say. Ure muna na to say. Yemfa ure mun kansem to ure muna to say.
3: And run a journey, I'm a bit too hard. If you have no sweet joke,
0: it will be doing no aunt who come on by run a journey. I don't go cano.
3: Yeah,
0: oh, nice.
3: We do at 8:30.
0: And I do 8:30.
3: Yeah. And the dream of Abraka. Mr. Hakim.
0: No, Mr. Hakim.
3: It's my wife.
0: Okay.
3: Medina.
0: Mrs. Hakim.
3: Na me sofo wo fen sofo abakari swaj
0: okay
3: me chiano na ma so mbe ina
2: sister wo di wea no aba wai na bi nyo pa
0: wo se ya no kwa de ko bi opeso ka bi
3: ahmedia
0: me kwa madia ayo yate yate eda se enye sa uti adumi de nyame kwa so annom wo na onye wo
3: sira since 2010

0: we are Bemma, who are why I see the yard that was with you. In this, I won't inquire if you know. 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
1: nonsa multimedia de ohwe mo enyo ma yina ni enuano ma wa be kajanje on YouTube vo no mo a na no kura se u kai se bebe ye program on Saturday no obi ayi kan no ti mi
2: be fair like me me da soko
1: a me me da soko
2: ayo se nyambo ta be wa ha
1: o ye be wa
2: nyambo ta because e ne no tena nye ne nko a
1: won bi nya
2: ya e ne no tena
1: enka YouTube gets ne adom multimedia yes no best at football match can see if you are
2: no we betu me
1: yeah me mano
2: enka sa
1: o sa
2: your best so mo ama o ma unu say yes na adrom no squad egu ho no but so uhu totas na na me ball
1: be wo de no u bo me sam yenu mi
2: da bi o bisa say why na ho mo betu me o betu
1: me
2: attack
1: be ba cho me mo akwa baba adrom 106.3 fm so e wo see de no kura na kum ni UTV de me so waje wa boss wo be tu che pefu de ma wa ti ase
3: me da sapa
1: na say yeah the match this is just what would you say mo bet me a bit I
2: don't
1: multimedia for guests no
2: a man is so want to me
3: if you want to crack by jaffa
2: my catcher want to me yeah I want to me I told you
1: are you sure
2: I told you baby
1: wow I'm going to say to check
2: ah
1: you said media general for musa say say
2: omo ne mo yeah
1: asano
2: na me ni ha
1: omo so kra hun so
2: na me ni ha ntia so body niam akobrimbrim sunday night ma oh, chom se maba.
1: Good one day.
2: Chom se maba.
1: Good one day.
2: But nini na ye? Oba so far me sure say we dey chire bia ne. Ye papa no bi edin komo. O he ekosen.
3: Many age because over the years no. Oba kakre bi pen eba. Eneno omo aba pa. And at time no so ye show mo fast because
2: eno na e hold up because they say doctor consult consulting room ni ye best 6.
3: It's
2: your contemporary. Into meche, umeche, umeche.
3: Line no call screening no so collapse, my raw lab so I said hey computer, papa papa papa no omo kwa.
2: Yeah.
3: So BBA cost of fine, many age pa. And na omo a ye show omo a omo san ba abecheck no.
2: Yeah.
3: Papa na e be den no.
2: Yeah.
3: Omo ye rechecking no so e ko ye pa. So I'm happy. Many age pa say papa mo di omo pomo di ye show mo sa. First no, ye papa mo na omo di omo ko. Ye ka kro omo view.
2: Yeah.
3: I said be my dear, be my dear.
2: Yeah.
3: Cuz say the ultimate say be ma no. Omo nyina e ye show.
2: Ah, ye tu omo funo mu ti ye.
3: Yeah,
2: omo mu ti. Say what you tretre mu na wutie say ahwene meka still na wabo wadwe to free bra park e car no bra ate ye wa ha ye chen won na doko show we say wacho say hepatitis B or ye fist cannon sanso na ye kidney or ye prostate we be call run sound member ni bibeka sa no prostate ni krompo no onim na de ban onim de ye
3: so ho I see on one year screen in the big crowd.
2: Oh,
3: 56 years.
2: Man, I put too much. At least when you check with 35, 40. Now what's just here? Now we year screening. No one who no baby. We just na a year. And a doctor can
1: hear. It's true.
2: Hepatitis. We di ano ye. We ni biya. We ya vaccinate.
1: We nim.
2: Now boy, we buy. We remember.
1: Advice, Benny. A woman. On say you say a mema ya na ye mu biya so ding.
2: And ye mu mu bi mu so ding.
1: And sometimes ade no kone nhwo keke ebi kura na hwo ebi na bibibi e na sustain o bra keke ne nhwe ne hunu

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0: Now, what so much you have to be a kissy kissy, the Alpabia, a beam back count, and some patch up, so I'm one Nabel medical screening. Hey, free
1: the key.
0: No, I sign your chadia count.
1: I said, dear,
2: solid. What's right? Every few seconds. 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
1: Oh, the dear, this is so beautiful. 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
2: No, great.
1: Ah, yes, celebrity fathers. 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
2: But it's the young man, and so the junior bet me. I know
1: some.
2: Hey, my son. What kind of crap? And then about 5 minutes. Go time, that's about 5 minutes. Yeah, yeah, your old friend, junior, and your junior, and your junior, what do you want by maybe some question?
1: Better by ever. What do I mean? Come on, so what I say?
2: My personal person,
1: Bema, dear, oh, fear, yeah, oh, Socrano, your Bema, into Bema. Yeah, appreciate him so much. 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
2: 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Sir, yeah, Mike, a bedroom inside.
1: Oh, a bedroom, aqua consulting room.
2: Tokia, Arenia, dear, Mian Casamarinia, and I'm in them. Yeah, from OPD, OPBD.
1: A dear man, so my chest. And I've
2: been now Tokia, Arenia.
1: Oh, the Dabotre, Arenia, no bony. Ah,
2: near. Okay, yeah, any could be him. I've been now Tokia. OPD. That's how many are in here.
1: And also,
2: yeah, but when you need the person can no more to trim Komoka, cry quite out.
1: And
2: you put over room while you're doing.
1: That's
2: a question. I'm a question. I've been a human in here. Okay, who was a question? I'm the trip of my own. I'm a question.
1: Oh, and see, I don't know my own. Come away.
3: They have interviewed me.
2: What's it?
1: Okay.
2: Aja.
1: Oh, okay.
2: Say, so, yeah, interview, Krebs, interview.

0: This is so beautiful. 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But you said, after in a water, yanka, and then you free health screening, and my janum. Momadin saw Baba Kansa, Ewa, the beer cost will come, come, come. 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Papa, also your interview, Dada.
1: Debbie,
0: you know, cry.
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7: Abrabonimu yade, uhiyan kura nshasama, ebe kenyao, etimi abobrani yie. 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
1: How mango say, Nasu wa Jimquano, any Octiva top. Now what you mean, and I said, now what you mean, Sabiatino, with 30 to 50 miles for what Fidek of Cafu, Spirafonoso, Flower Sasha, Sefeno, and Ben Bomu by Better Susa, who is over who said Jabana Sasia, Aso Kama, Fokujaso, and Nadia rejected by Kumpo Unsabeka, Octiva top, and yet you must Kunya, Nana Papa Aintino, who don't do so, and also the Jena, but be.

Father's Day celebration, we have some more. 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Yeah, yeah, the boy, gentlemen, personal. I feel you're in a grand buffet. One of papa, me ancient, she and us in she and I have some perfect papa, you go grand buffet 2026. Yes, celebrate your gentleman. 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Papa, I go. One of papa, me ancient, Sunday 21st June. 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And after 053-102-9795 reserve your seat. And my question is, remember that as a perfect papa. Eco Grand Buffet 2026, April. 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

0: Ujam, girl, be a messy macuno. 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
0: What?
1: Why? 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
3: Sister, and Tote, boy, no, you want to spend as our composer. 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
5: mega plan,
3: yes,
5: Jojo
3: me. My spatch on Saturday,
5: mega
3: Jojo
5: Vio, Jojo me, Jojo Vio,
3: Jojo me,
5: mega plan,
3: yes.
5: Mega Fafile Zamanamo
3: And Tessa, and Inti, so what time in Kana would hear me? But what they say also be well remo. Way a free,
4: free,
3: you will hear, and say, okay, tower card, we will be our Bahadada, Untia, we will be our Mahadada, 70 Ghana, what the joke card, especially more time in Kana would hear me. I brought your phone, I'm all cockra, and I'm my menom, no more senum, aire, Mekao sea, a wood battery, Mupa, now called deep one, a your papa, me knew at him. What say? Until you say, oh, calling in a no yare, and a chesset, what that's war, won't be my, but what didn't say, who bet me a frail will be, Nipadum for be, and then where who bet me a send it, not what Seneca crowd to Nippon account, so I call papa nor the number, end point near Reno. A be a distance in Tibusa say, now I get the neighbor Spinters Road on Kua, Tema, come to 22, Kowana so, Jumadia air cross war, na I dear by Kua, ye free money say, I check, okay. Tema come to 22. I chari ano so yeche. Eh oh. 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Eh on so yeche bi oh ha. Oba ni ehwe o yade ni wie ni bibia na so aba na abeje wa chede. San so na Spinters Road. But at the back one assistant wo mu ni say OP and then me gina headquarters. Eh ha. And me gina into the utie nyina from end point to my party clinic. Shell signboard Spinters Road ha. And me gina say see me ni me team. Ah eni je wa ntis opo say uhu me any team no o man hene kwabena sante poku ya hwene de a. Then you have to come here and check Akrobat to Subabeka and Sawa because 5 consecutive times, you did you media break Ghana for every time. Obaha, I do two for brain, so no, and a beba, you team also aired in Ewa. I speed, you know, an ordain, you team before almost so. Ah, mommy, if you have a fan, I didn't know, can't say a mamma.
6: The American show almost say, Yanko Poncho or Moody. Now, dear Muko Monoso, Munso or Muyi, so ye be, and you match no sorry as sensual ruin, no friend, may it, and not dear we are yet. No, I want ye, no, a pouch, not some off an assamoco. Now, when I shall obey ye, I could see
3: every year,
6: I mean, shram,
3: but I say,
6: come,
3: but I say,
6: you show us, I say, you know,
3: young couple, and mamma. Mommy. And come our last question but what the nyahwe ye monnyom kakra na obi fufuro ba mebusa

kind of question on why you be a bear for Yanko Punchrao? Watch out, you know. Now qualified here because I said, I know you so when you're home, what they are, mom and a cat, no one knows who is here, and for my own, me, dimo, why I am for man, and I, mommy, who pick it, and I'll pay it. I am, aha, mommy, Jenna, Chedia, and no qualifies for man, I qualify, see, see, ya, OPD, dear, may no, may be, I possible, say, or buy, I mean, no, to drink, community, no, a coin, be, so, nanka. Enu kwa so onye because so set terms and conditions e wo then so my money be responsibly adum 106.3 fm so ena wasugu so awoti enka awoti end point of my party clinic ene ye wa hai monsoa mo prostate on check da u kidney on check da fertility and women emano momo fertility issues no bo wa kra na awont me ma ene wo ba end point of my party clinic ame no ka say ofa eye free screening and so at the amount obi wo ha numbness ni nan no 833 na kuma na krobi wo so a ebo peri peri chen se de da wo se nka ebo obi wo so so a e stroke stroke kura de wo di duru ha kura de a wo be sori anante waka ansana 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
6: Yes, Industries Limited. Benim say a taxi for no woman on my seaside diner, a container blue binawa, Utim send chance in a swap fair. Na oh, a chiodiano, I see a rebus, up here goes, oh, yeah, go there, hydrophone, a euphono, cat, I saw the corner because no, say a taxi for no woman on my seaside diner, a container blue binawa, Utim send chance in a swap fair. Na oh, a chiodiano, I see a rebus, up here goes, oh, yeah, go there. Hydrophone are you for no cat? I saw the corner because no. And he said, Sanyama will be one. Now, what to play mo? 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

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Hey. 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And then I quay fear day. 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

0: and the Jumedi Efri and the bread of my Ghana. 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Eddie Ebre of my Ghana. This year, Adiano Yaya. 5 years in here. But this year, Adia Baku and Mahuni said, oh, buy a show on Tem Emma Oko. Oh, yeah. First night, nice, Nipa, but dumping, but we know. Try Adia Bakra. Ubaya ya be show na uko achadia ewo ho achadia wo tu kwan ko kraye de baye wo pe rice cooker won sabekan wo pe kettle won sabekan wo pe juicer won sabekan ena de de to ade binu ma di kan achadia dada ne asan so ma de odi be podwe kakra nso well package. F.A.E. S.A.D. We are serving. It will play move. This is so beautiful. Mama, we must say, Papa, Aku, Papa. Mama, we are Aku, Yemche. M. Sir, O. Konwa, O. Faha. Now, O. Pese, O. Niye, Chukun, Kumana, M. Sinye, Cobra, because O. Ba, Yaresa, Bia, Yaresa, O. Ni, A. Chen, Sir, O. Yebe, O. Intem, Aha. Indi, na process, not to say, O. Re, inside.
1: Oh. Mitie mitie wo e fo nyina process ndia mi fi se
0: solid
1: efficient solid
0: okay
1: course wo honum
0: okay but you free community ben wo free in crying ana wo distance wo free ya wo de be pm wo en go ya he fa na wo te
1: mi anka sa no mi wo tema but 2 days in mi free I have buy
0: I have
1: now, me Banama be on my hand, Kamala Santi.
0: Oh, okay.
1: Number Busana half baby or
0: no Busano, baby, I have a baby or
1: free.
0: I mean, swim free half. Now, I have a van of free.
1: May I have for me free? Feed him.
0: Feed him.
1: Feed him.
0: Okay. And I measure that to himself from Mobile Studio now. Aha, no, actually, on my hand, Kamala Santi.
1: On my hand, Kamala Santi. 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
0: oh, okay
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1: hwe mo ba mo be home
0: why we are be fine
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0: da be da sefa waka bibi Father's Day bibi de wakuma pron so a nka betimi aka but ya na enema ne bi wo na ye ka akwa ti se de as he free terrain no more crack where we fro. Mamma inside na bene we bash off family food and mammy. Farmer Modern Africa. 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I swear ewo Shell signboard. Sprinters Road. Enna. What yen kay your frame OPD. 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And our car ba our open temper. Your friend say, what would you
2: say? Your friend Joseph Kokuapia.
0: Joseph Kokuapia, but you're in front of free.
2: Vitema, come to one.
0: Tema, come to one. Hey, say, what's your Tema for Mubahapao? 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

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interferences. 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

0: Welcome back to Yeah, That's a Pepper Thing. First up, we've got Harrison wrapping his Dr. Pepper in a tiny quilt so it feels at home. Oh, how tender. That's a Pepper Thing! And over to Becca, who's whispering affirmations to her can.
1: You're sweet. You're unique. You're the best thing I ever poured over ice.
0: She swears it makes it taste better. It's not a science thing, but it's a Pepper Thing! Why do they all do it? All for that sweet, delicious, truly one-of-a-kind taste of Dr. Pepper. It's a Pepper Thing!
2: Community 18, Community 19, Community 20, specifically, Community 18, Community 19, Community 20. What do you say? Poku are in kwana betimi ha me say yo. She's my personal person crofo ntia say. Na no ya mama suspension akwa bi frame me na o say. Ni hu nti kura na ma suspension. On the same thing, you suspense me. I mean, come on, I mean, deep, I didn't eat. Not teaching you what I'm saying. Sir, producers, who would you producers who you know? Also, for some time, I'm on Timenka radio, no, so go for us walk away. I'll quit me once, Mamma Cocaine. Ready, not what day. Make uncle for catch up to what we say. Minty. But as Duncan, I may say. As I'm no, a chabe, ye, obi, a kebi. I agree, poke, and yes, this is nice. And I am again to know, Cassa. Wee, auntie, me pacho, eh, mammy fancy, men could be pretty, sir. Benyasim, auntie, community, oh, dying about ten man, community 18, community 19, community 20, and I say anywhere close to Motorway. Say landlords should call. We know. So we feel we are crying, friend. Because you hear that, you know. Number I'll be to me a friend. A is 0242-506487. 0242-506487. But more than that, friend. Now, a dying so will be out. Was it? We are landlord, so I'm afraid. Because now saying the dancing, I will be asking, oh, here, landlord, until you, what do you do? What do you do? What

and the clinic now at West Pinters Road, you know. But what day? Abroche for Muma Obinko Famu Papa Numa Omofi and for Mumra. Mm-hmm. And Mamma Drew Baby and I and Mombo say, Yenny, ye are no more Asia, I won't pay more. Now you're Hawaiian Mombo and no crack and the same. I dear Woody Johnson, it moved to me a day. Nadia Johnson. We now the choir, the enough we are as a good tomb, the dead catcher. No, I am in Tiasi. Is it spiritual? Yes, spiritual, sir. I was saying to me, I said, Bordier, Bordio, Mommy Bran, I'm known as a wife. And Mommy Bran, a mama poker, Mike, mommy. Oh, mama poker, Mike. Oh, do my me see me. I've been my kind. My main subject.

0: Hey, hey, Debbie. Oh, hey, Niku, man, you're going to go from Debbie. Situational report so far from Endpoint Homeopathic Clinic. Media minim say, yeah, mommy, be now by Arasabia, no beggar in your ma. Say a poker when your mommy and a poker status on in my mesa, nam so, mammy, my adwa, namus, we make you adwa kakra. 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Hey, poker,
1: hey, upon, upon, which you want? Let me now, so which you adwa.
0: Debbie, can't get it. I don't know if I'm a personal. Like,
1: oh, Debbie.
0: Many will tell. Like, this thing is going far.
1: Sad, yeah.
0: I poke you. I mean, we.
1: Oh, the point you're saying, sir.
0: Debbie, me know we are fine, but me know my mister to say, mommy.
1: Oh,
0: ah, no, me know my mister.
1: Adia. Oh, Debbie.
0: Hey, Charlie. Poke you are shocking me, eh? Debbie, oh, tell. Debbie,
1: oh, oh,
0: the old person can't come out. Debbie,
1: ah, coffee. Why don't you know?
0: Can you say, Mary won't marry your mommy?
1: Hey, no, worry me.
0: Mary, why you can't say?
1: Debbie, worry me.
0: Debbie, me real now. I know me a year, one already, so. I just say, ah, okay, Debbie, Uber man, Crawford suspect you. Uber Crawford.
1: Wait a minute, oh, damn, I'm here. But your Nabi Bonyum Titi, before I present her,
0: I'm bro, so.

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I mean, Tia say, wow. Hey. When you say, Mr. Kill, and I go for the same way in Abba. Mr. Kill. Oh, Peter, so we need him, Papa. Oh, cream. And go for the same way you, my human. 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

0: say, ah, what be on coming? 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Hey, hey, hey, debut. Hey, Niku, man, you wanna go from debut? Situational report so far from Endpoint Homeopathic Clinic. Media minimum say, yeah, mommy, be now by your sabia no beggar in your ma. Say a poker in your mommy, and a poker status on in my mesa, nam so, my memra yadua, namus will make you yadua kakra. 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
1: hey, upon your pong, which you want? Let me now, so which now, so which yadua.
0: Debbie, Debbie, I don't know if I'm a personal. Like,
1: Debbie.
0: Many will tell. Like, this thing is going for.
1: Sad, yeah, yeah.
0: I poke up, Minnie.
1: Oh, the boy, you mean the answer?
0: Debbie, Minnie, you're fine by. Minnie, my mistress started to say, Mommy. Ah, no, Minnie, my miss, sir.
1: Oh, dear.
0: Hey, Charlie. Poke up, shocking me, eh? Debbie, oh, Tio. Debbie, oh, dear, dear.
1: Oh,
0: the old person
1: may
0: cancel my. Because I'm going to
1: say. Ah, coffee. Where do you know?
0: Can you have a say, Mary won't marry your mommy.
1: Hey, no, worry me.
0: Mary, why you can't say?
1: Debbie, worry me.
0: Debbie, mean real now. I know me a year one already, so. I just say, ah, poke ya, Debbie, oh. Uber man, crop, suspect, eh, oh. Uber crop,
1: wait a minute, oh, damn, I'm here, eh. But, oh, Nabi, boy, you're titty, before I present, I know, eh.
0: Abroso.

0: 1 2 8.
1: It's when a poker and no mini and I said no, did you agro? Well, Jamie, some thinking be a me didn't want me to say. Wow. Hey. When you say Mr. Kill, and I go for the same way in Abba. Mr. Kill. Hope it is to be needing papa. Oh, cream. And go for the same way you, my human. Be bang go for my men so.

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2: Anointing. Was it freedom? The Lord has done it. FTPP. Was it a radi ayewi? Ubeshia Reverend Bernard Ousuansa. Na this and one will be dimpire midnight. Yanko Ponya Duma, Kwesiada, a Juada Tuesday, Wednesday, 12 midnight, Kopim 2 a.m. Mame, your life will never be the same. Wakumpai, but wait, one castle fee in Ashe. So bet your offering crown, maybe you're the number you were to say, number 0244115618. 0244115618. They be all there too. And no crampon for prayer support. Reverend Bernard Ousuansa. Was it FTPP? A radia yewi. Mame, because soon we are saying, Yadonko. Yadoa. Mame, who's this? You go microphone me. Because soon we are saying, who say? We will be at endpoint of your party clinic. Oba had the beer. Just say, be beer. Efa. Why are the sound there? Said there, what's the general nine sweet? A end point to my party clinic. Yadwa Adansi Demre, Intimam Toka.
3: So I'm my queen, send me ready end point to who I dance. But that's everything that I'm seeing as stroke. That means to me, Nancy Casa Cranda Eddie into a brand out of my. No, you make a crank. Or the Mebaha, no cranny Mebaha, and part of my ababaw you. And I mean, Nancy, Yalia Nunya, stroke on the Sayana Yalia Nishisho, and Yawahana Hioya, Yawahana Hioya. If it is some by end points, Fasa by a busumi by a mean, sir, any Yammy, I had the cassia, Alpha end point is Swasami Yalia, and me who be anywhere Yammy Yam, I can see. 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
4: Mami.
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4: I'm sorry. 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
4: Yadua, ah, I've heard my wounds. 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

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Baby, I want to hear you. Your endpoint homeopathic clinic. Hey. Mommy Haga. Mommy Haga. Mommy Haga. Ah.

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That's yes, yes.

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Akosu ye kuma. Obet me a canabro for vagina or kiso offensive smell a hot draw discomfort a hot draw by cream on a hunt me in court. That is it. We here level 2 feminine wash. Say bet me a boa when you will be a chair. We do any chemo, Osun's chemist, baseline pharmacy, Nisi pharmacy, and I say all leading pharmacy, all my gun, and I say yellow and orange pharmacy. Number bet me a fra babet to be a 0542 208 0000 0542 208 0000. Live on 2 feminine wash. Was it stay fresh to impress? Ten more reasons to enjoy breakfast. Well, breakfast is already special, but we do with needle. With needle, with needle, I am better. So needle 10 plus 1, and on a promotion, I bas wa, and crofobi brinua to be one more mabeko school. Your man who do be a was a toma.

PCL and I said NASCO. Men Kopokia. Anyway, ya. Yeye okwe. They say, Oba na beto a year 50 inches Samsung and I said TCL and I said NASCO and I said, Yemao, free DSTV decoder, any 1 month subscription. 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

Yanni any fee on no mortar Guinness barco and on one of na mortar Guinness. 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

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And then Medas Minters Road was Ochina Mesawa Annabelle Nyaku Memo Bemedinida Annabelle Fien and Nemeda said, yeah, Zacchaeus, yes, you Christ can be chair. 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Or say me buy a crow and fed you from aunt's lamin. 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Better na be fear. Annabelle Nyaku. I demand you see an

106.3 FM. And I can't bomb Eddie Jumedia Cassia say Eddie Brown. Now, Banso, na you show we are a Chedia or Wa, Yede Mao, Moa Moti and Ka Mutiano from the Anopano who said, Bebrenoa, Joan Chedia, and Omo Edin Comontueno, and Yelly Bibi, and Yella Balaba, and Zotimenka, Bomadi, or Endpoint, Umipati Clinic, and Petemua with me about Sanso, and our around Tema, Tema. Come to 22, hallelujah, hono, asama, chiron, mutimi call. The air cost will hang in an unsono, it be air cost will our difference. And then they say, yea, Adum FM, Yawaha, our headquarters, our shell signboard, our hasabri, imprimprim, na kumasens uqua, na ye shell say, a screen, you know, air cost free, all endpoints of a party clinic, as we be our Ghana, air cost free, our hope.

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Up and we need you. Up and we need you. Are there any man in the room inside? Yana Galamse Abem.

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When you are free. 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

0: 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Endpoints Homeopathic Clinic. N. 106.3 FM. Hey, hey, hey, hey, hey, hey.
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I said, Ufa, I can't be a fair be. We are not doing that, Chairman Preco, because baby, I'm a quarter dano. You are normally Chairman Preco. What's a mind? Next time, I'm a fair being Chairman.

0: Welcome back to Yeah, That's a Pepper Thing. 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Oh, how tender. That's a Pepper Thing! 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
0: She swears it makes it taste better. It's not a science thing, but it's a Pepper Thing! Why do they all do it? All for that sweet, delicious, truly one-of-a-kind taste of Dr. Pepper. It's a Pepper Thing!

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Ebra, na yen yet wapomudin and we mu pa em kusiasia emfa emao. Ye show sugar, ye show prostrate, ye share hepatitis, ye share o body index. Bomodin when we na a free Adum FM ni endpoint to me patic link and our cabo moon. Ye go so ewa ha se e bot no mi and sa na unru hadia. Any and I'm a catcher, say, we'll close for the day. But say, Bonomi and Sana Ujala and Nomon Kwandi, I can't be also. You have a more than say, I bet her war. Sempo Ochina, and I was say, and nay, Yantimian shall no abedi lie soa. Ochina obey to me aba, because already now the cue move. At your say, not your show. Sanity, Afibia. I do my family end point to me practically in the carbon the Jumedia Cassia say, at the bread of my gun, I bra, yeah, papa no more order. Father's Day, Jumedia no, yeah, they have bread. 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

0: em said that qualify bibi won ba me we say o qualify no ye man no e cheat bi a eh minim say omo ba da good morning
1: opd opebi edi
0: opebi atafre yeah da me hwe ni je na wo de ba na en na ma fili no e de na ahye

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1: o mama mi kettle
0: ai nka be before na
1: e nya rice cooker ka
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0: ka ka I don't know rice cooker ka ka enti say me bo adia na galam say awope say me bo ka me dane na ma e no ye galam say
1: oh me pe papa
0: e say ga dia galam say to be kwa gana enti da mo mo nsa ma da da ma sesa na ma wae
1: opi
0: nya me nshira
1: na me nshira won so
0: enti rice cooker no nim said any use no sitie
1: me say na use
0: no ube timi dia no anwam
1: anwam bibia
0: na o the rice cooker no no anwam anwo be ni say
1: so they are going to be shame on na snow the rice now for
0: you must say sister say no cry sister eh sanity say o ya mama now use rice cooker obet me the rice cooker and mama
2: obet me there e bi cry the yankwan
0: wow any na minimum e bi num cry the yankwan

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0: Any friend, you know.
1: In the chair, Papa Cra, and there, Father's Day, in the Buanana. 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
0: the process na say yangwa mo process na yeah so you just put it on cook and then it gets it ready for you
1: that's it. Yeah, that's it. Yeah, Misha, why? And the assassin, I'm on Anka, a kettle, but some new Cassay, nay, and penny for my sign. Now, Mons or Marco Yaba, Momsom. Adam, Mommy, what do you and your mother's name? Here you are.
2: Ah,
1: there be me a friend, OPD, OPB. Now, what you can't miss him
2: say,
1: oh, Mommy, there be a and poke out to no jazzes.
2: Samoyaza,
1: Montina, eh, Debbie, and Mammy. I was wound to say, I've heard your mom.
2: Oh, I was a winner.
1: Ah, me or him, I'm swimming in here. Mommy, Debbie, and see, what's the women?
2: I've broken answer, Mammy.
1: And no one has to see her. Mommy, Azana or Kaino. Me knowing I get kiss eye.
2: Whom I mean, kiss eye.
1: So, who I'm not put
3: Jim FM.
1: Oh, it is one who I'm not put your mammy as I.
2: I think I'm a cockra.
1: Oh, no, I have so tenant.
2: And I was so quiet.
1: Debbie, me, what has sent you with me as I'm a quiet grandma, but it be a normal people who be a do or some my ambassadors.
2: I'm going to baby Eddie.
1: That's say, hey, mommy, you're way far. Mommy said, more.

0: Premato, I do my 06.3 FM, and that is my mob be our quaba. And I if you had a boja, yes, tab yabby. Yet he shelters the young as a cassia, but I yes, whom I represent him. Bombadia squad. Obi dum ye adu ku mene.
1: Akwia boachi wa ye adom JP.
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0: And it's gotten ridiculous. But as I said, we'll do our best to make sure that we get to the bottom of it. And by the end of the year, we'll make sure that there'll be peace in Kwanta. Called on the national security. I've been to the national security, spoken to them, both the national security advisor and the national security coordinator, solicited their help and their advice. But up to now, no, we still haven't received anything.
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3: all right ma menchia na menchia wati fo in fact ojo ho kra won ti ase mi nwa be mba esa ni se anamon be bra ya tu maybe the 2 years. Now, that's last week Friday. House of Chiefs, MET, Nananom, and then our Chief of Pepe. Now, House of Chiefs, MET, Nananom, on the few of Eba, who been in the Buffalo Wafum, then you have one for Aqua Cotwash almost, no more Kumumi, 99 Wafum Ho. And grab that, Yankota, Enkoti, 3 p.m., the office. And I mean, of course, from community reference on Domi, about 4 kilometers away from municipal capital. Like I said, empenophobia and brain to be a quafum. Then if a bonufoya sack or twash from myself for me and sending in a almost we announce so what report I bet you say, almost if you have a trash here, Kuruna, a friend on Domino, Basa, April, Nipa, and Crow. I mean, look, I said, maybe I'm done a year, papa.
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0: answering Gina and Penny for Amboa answering Gina, my share, and fast tracking Yama and Yan in Tentama. And he said, Sanya May, to the enchantment, my eighty day, me can you not say, can I say, your passier stress, I say, as someone with a tomb penny for Nima, and was so much to me, sorry. Yeah, kitaye level wa ha, edu level bia, eh wasi level bi so esom. Level no so ma, they have to push it hard for us. Se senya, meti se oni House of Chiefs, edin komboi. It has been long overdue, right from 2023. Ebe sin de, anamo na wasi House of Chiefs tunu. 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
0: you saw I am homebody, but make me catch no preface about a tribal issue now. In a way, say sometimes you know, you're passing the political interference, be run baby number one. You must create Najma. I have final match in my Yajuma. Make me catch to say, Nanamo, etu anamo, bebre, House of Chiefs, etu anamo, number one, as MC. You are inviting me in any of their dialogue or the view of my
1: Honorable Emrin Tia Dubesia, na wo chain say yen fra wansa. Sanka was a wutu one among ana.
0: Me remember, and a morning, dear mini minister, you are to be brave. You are to be brave. But Senya Wa Winimunu, you were stages in every administration. You were stages. Inti say, do stage be a that stage in penny for never so handle those issues. And he says, "Say you know, do one yan two and for say, yeah, bra, yeah, sada lock with brana bekahua. I think say, wouldn't you for own cause, but I was here two and some fro. And he stage by stage, you know, I was saying, when your invitations, so watch me, Aqua Coca, any meeting you know, concerning the dialogue of Unquanta South.
1: Honorable Yan was in here for Unsia. My name is Senior Unquanta South, and on Joseph Awal, and she again.
2: Ani abusi ya yemfri nkwanta sauto na yemra temane ne mpote mu na anope nyame nkwa tanka bia eno emframaje ne womwo ada butu na ada butu yeso no emframaje ne biwom eti edru sana yehu tema moto we run about honomo se se dum jadwuma no mpanimfo asem o mo kane se mo amuye jehu adwuma wo ene toda bere sigreti ubehwe obi nu aduane obi yeda Yes, we'll be a minute in our way. 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

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Yeah, so far, they say, head.

0: form. 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Yeah, so far, they say. Head in the NMC, and I say a friend's a top form, and no, I'm work a client, you know, ye and on the FU swa, yet me action if you are, yet they ama a year, I could see police station. Oh, and I so far, no, so I'm say, leakage be so far, and one thing, one better than what would they a jack, a year, so we create sparks be so, yet me a question for now, say, Mobia, a jan, I say. On yet near my beer, was in.
1: Hello, dear to Miss Oda Woka Cran, one woman, no age, you chessy.
0: Patrotimin can.
1: Ah, say there, yeah. What's all more, Wobro, no bear sooner was said, never trade jar was so ye.
0: One more Wobro, no sooner, no, ye, ye, ye, Mancy, and anyone, Aqua, Alan, Aqua Cassa, Acha, one say, where I said, Washer, when we say, and fast. Almost so a JB and I say anything a big critic sparks piano, hot works piano, for now there, I'm to me a sense of the answer. Though you know a leakage from a gas na a can a container no moment, and I say kitano, no moment, yeah, if you had to say, you bet me I have preventive a measures be in case and post a leakage post at a cramp on now, it's me as well. Now, once a while, no so no, yeah, the issue no so, it's me. A diffuser and I say, make sure say concentration be and keep it me if you have an osono, and also it's me at this miss final now. It's me abuama, abuama gas behind me in Koliki. 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
3: me ma obi an scare me ewo Ghana I'm not afraid of anybody. I'll only speak the truth. And so I'm coming to you, man. Maybe budding agenda. One here. I want to talk here. Please, I am Ghana. I am. Who are you? We are not sorry. I'm going to hospital, baby. We have to be fair to Ghanaians. And he, Obi, say we are better. Now, what do I mean? Did who are who can say we are better? Who will be? Who will be? Now, when I catch yourself president, big one. Why you catch yourself president in Kwa? Anybody? Who we are? Not sorry. I'm going to call La La Sula. I'm begging only business. For Sika. Come and see the people that are coming to me. Mina office and me a Mutmekasa. Opposition, who is talking? Who is talking? Because I think they want to have been in Amoto. Kasa says he up there. Who is defending MTV? I've been quiet, but Obia to me and Kamikasa Boa and show. My said that my 18. But Obia Pawanya, documents I'm remember out. Rather catch them there. Be me a bitter.
2: Eyo, abusia Kennedy akwampre kwa Japan nu wa chire mu se. 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
1: 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people for by no woman ye adwuma pa woman ye adwuma me fa say say da be gi asase no ye be fa no en say o mbe wi ye be fa no 100 na gi say I'm people for by turn around there say 3% but I'm free 2024 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

0: 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So I'm on Shamun, say, and no man would be an anomodia, say, young Pimpana, dear chain chain, say, ringy ringy, and I say, Uncunya, a more bosom no one crying one by the Sakuin, no more for the embrace as a Kunuania, Ninchan Ekro.
1: Our responsibility now is to ensure that this recognition translates into meaningful and sustained action. And so today we must move from recognition to building the architecture for reparatory justice, to ensure the momentum generated by Resolution ARES 8250 is sustained and translated into practical outcomes. I'm pleased to announce the establishment of three global panels, which will serve as the pillars of the next phase of this international effort. The first is a global advisory panel on reparatory justice, comprising heads of states and government, eminent leaders and public figures who will provide strategic guidance to advance international dialogue and cooperation on reparatory justice. The second is an expert panel on the restitution of cultural artifacts, which will support efforts to facilitate the return of all cultural properties, archives, sacred objects, and historical treasures to their rightful communities and countries of origin. And the third is a global legal panel on reparatory justice, which will bring together distinguished jurists and legal scholars to explore legal pathways, deepen legal understanding, and develop approaches that are consistent with international law, human dignity, and justice.
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0: 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Not to the car, so for and you're 40 minutes, and I'd rather be 2 hours. About it.
2: 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What do you want? Any actual wooden baby, I didn't if it's a new sunny air, and I was all the my yay. Dinner baby, I didn't need to mean cause why. Not me, besides a crater, no one. Or more 2 months, or no, so open this, dear man, where see him this in a moon.
3: Minaba, you say, my dear, you know, young Kasha.
2: Beme na DC wo manya nde krata anu ama no.
3: No mada se sabri eba be piemu ewo amanfi wesi a ha aye butu butu butu butu pa ye. Sabri two citizens of amanfi west. Ene na pamfo aye demonstration wo amanfi west. Ama obodi petition ago piemu ewo asegrego assembly. Na sabri obako to se MC odi around Anna and Penford to a money said, MC on you. Anna was it that? Sam C. Power, you were Padia. Oh, yeah, I didn't say. Adia Brow and Bra. Emma no Purple and Wakasa. Master Williams over to Kakra. I didn't see Ananka only yesterday. And you know, a more chunk of him said, MC, Baba. You know, Moka say, yeah, but almost a canic, a more chunk of him said, MC. And Anna, as an adult for his division. And the point for no Mokasa said, Oh, my God, sir. Sham see anyone, my son, and Rano Asian. Sham see anyone, adding a Kianaki, put that in the letter. Over to the general, I am see an emu, and you know, I'm a presentation and found my coordinating letter. Now, so, obviously, I'm a new coordinating letter, and you know, someone friends, I'm seeing you are, only young secretary. I'm not going to say I'm not going to say I'm not just said. MC Nua, the right person, and your coordinating director. And you know, and I'm Penfue, and I'm Penfue Hanamu, Ekasa. And you mean Yaba, and Penfue Amunuka says, Utimu said, there be a Koso, press conference, you know, Asha said, yes, Sabrano, my young fa, a man, young man, or more really press conference, you know, yes, yeah, a Koso.

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1: 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and Wadi Free Eba. 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Ye the mua yetim. David J. Was a main comment, my Alexa man quasu di Biaba. Was in Meshamo, Italy. No say Amagana, dear Chesse. And near me across Enyasem Kuman was say, Canadian Japan, Ebeso of Ghana problem 2028. Anna, we should hear your dear by Justina Padmore was say, Chesse, and near man Ejigusano. A memo across near man call you. Odum Richard was say, Ebua Moncanche, ya canny for ne say. Ya mochiri ya pa unquanta, and quanta moncanche ye leaders, and say, or moncano cre, nasum yimra.
0: Ekwea ye yankwa wasasi niya na uko pie mu ewa hwa. 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
2: The other man for can no petrol do. Now I'm going to see a temple, mass at the shop. Because no minimum say go to look out for 10 cities and America. I'm not knowing, say, the same for no more increasing amount in the 20 cities. Who shares situation on my end run and a market day?

0: say, Enra, and on the Grandman, come in a bedroom, and you and Yankas and Casanema Cosson. Look at some boat to him right from here. A back almost in France about 8 to 10 minutes, and some walk up to see the end. Like that, Catibiano, and one of them, Parana Penifunia to Musea, Bibiano, last 3 weeks before Saint Sylvester Tababi, one of my friends can say, can move back. 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God being so good, so I'm not meeting no more member. 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But imagine saying, we are Mulodi, a boat to Roman.
1: And here you quote ye assembly member or was as in Ebenezer, I am Sue, and on the Edrus, a World Cup minute.

0: Sinia, Ebenezer, Ayensu, and on the Edrus, a World Cup Minute.
1: What? World Cup Minute? World Cup Minute.
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1: 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Yes, it's Kenny Ho, yes, it's ticket and talk, and so many cats and confocus.
0: Obama,
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0: I fire, you know, sponsors.
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0: 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Thank to you, computer clinic. 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Sanzo Ena. Franco Trading Enterprise. Sunny Go Brown Sugar. Any was so many speed up and my fatness so as no come now.
1: Oh, William Shaw or Denver. Oh, US memoir. One of the ATO. Engineers, oh, William the boss. William the boss. Here we are. Oh, not a big crook from Kakaka. It's a home.
4: Let's come, sir.
0: It is all the old Bakobek tell more. I have hands won't tell you.
1: Obek tell you. I have a fire chassel. Now, work it over. Come on.
0: I shall be you one.
1: I shall be a producer. They say one age now, Chi.
4: I dream be. Yeah, kwa ku yentu apo yentu apo ya nsore apo
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3: And then why you cry?
4: Major, so now 1 year, hey, Mason, I took one thing on Tomo Foma,
3: and then my butcher, and took 1 year, Mamma Yatu Gudada. What's my quarter of Diva Topi? Mimang was say, no matter how the are you a fool, that I'm Babes in Tim.
4: Woman, so the Yammy as a pan and so forth before. Nakamimwa, Nipper Bio, Chila, one of our papa, or Tiva Top, a year you mustn't kunya, Wofuno, and Tracknos Yariano, a Yabum, a Hamango say, Naswa Jim Kano, and Octiva Top. Now what you mean, and as an outro me as a Bietino, with 30 to 50 miles for what Fideka Fafu. 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

0: 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Nita Hotel, ya a bang a sorry honoma community 5 tema huam. Nti Michelle, se uti emia Sunday service, no Michelle, a ye executive service. I be basso ewo nook Nita Hotel, me pacho shannon so. Ebna dan so, ye be ya sorry, a deliverance and prophetic service. Non kuna na pa, ni a shas ye, a we do me nu, no me nu, not as a ye de apa ewe ye. 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Na Michelle, Shannon Subium say, a last Friday of every month. Last Friday of every month, and as if you had to or busumi be a mono, ye was some kese ye all night or show bopa into Shannon Susan, ya may I do my busumi diano, a beba so 26th June, busumi de tosu edunu in Siano. Now, you may dear no woman said the big gathering, aha, and she mkasia pa, and we enya semkuma. 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And see bra be, shannon so come tell my committee 5 a bear, so if you wa, and ya dear, obeyer, oba. 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Now I go there, oh, there two guma upon at the obeba. Brebi, na unyan coupon, a bishop. All
1: right, Andrew, Katay, now I tell her to be a cushy set. Yamagana phone, you know, in your nanty, yes, ne papa.

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2: 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And make I say Institute of Clinical Genetics and Ghana Institute of Clinical Genetics. 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
1: 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106.3.
2: 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I said God will change your story.
3: Makolo labosa, your test is going to change your testimony. God is refining you, preparing you, adoring you, cutting off the excess.
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1: 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We know, Lord, that you care about all our problems and all our hurts and every disease. And Jesus, we know that as we release ourselves in faith, trusting only in you, that the power of the Holy Spirit will be released, healing and wiping away all doubt, disappointment, and fear. Father, let the power of your Spirit move upon every man, every woman, and every child, from every tribe and in every nation, as we await the coming of Jesus Christ, our Lord and Savior. Let your living water flow.
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0: 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Emre Aye Elkosi near the Nasi Kesema Jesus. Yet the new young Kesema Jesus. Yet the Tuntum Kesema Jesus.
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0: Jesus,
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0: 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Or see, it is a perfect time to cause John the Baptist's death. 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
0: 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I bet you'll be cool. Man, give me name and mina. 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You'll be cool in massing. Or see, it is a perfect time to cause John to cause. 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
0: My God.
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0: every trap,
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0: trap
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1: Kado.
0: See, we have escaped from their hidden trap.
1: Fidia, Fidia, Fidia, Fidia, Fidia, Fidia, Fidia, Fidia, Fidia, Fidia, Fidia, Fidia, Fidia, Fidia, Fidia, Fidia, Fidia, Fidia, Fidia, Fidia, Fidia, Fidia, Fidia, Fidia, Fidia, Fidia, Fidia, Fidia, 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
2: Praise God.
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1: God, Jesus Christ, Father, Jesus Christ. Amen.
2: Amen.
1: As a fault here, the International Deliverance and Prayer Amen. Ministry. Yes, so for penny Apostle Paul Oko Hackman. And now a year
2: one night.
1: Man, the entrance for you need to achieve better new overhead.

0: Oko Hakma, only a fan that I want to say deliver the prayer ministry. Me, I would see me Pastor Prosper Ufui. And on your mission,
1: praise God.
0: No, no, Cassia, no, be a quamau. Yes, yes, yes, yes, yes, yes, yes, yes, yes, yes, yes, yes, yes, yes, yes, yes, yes, yes, yes, yes,
1: amen.

0: ekwa wedi die wie na se wonum ne enam yensechi na se behu sakraye bia ko hu ku doctor inkwara ni mpemfu ni na betimi anom charlatan charlatan ye echi die dura e free shalina healthcare fda ajegede nkato yi atum.
1: Happy Father's Day. Afriye, Father's Day celebration. We have some more. Asempefe, Papa, you go to my dear. Yeah, yeah, the boy, Jano, my personal. Afriye, yeah, grand buffet. We know Papa, me and she and she and us in she and we. Asempefe, Papa, you go grand buffet 2026. Yeah, celebrate, Jano, my. Come on, Samo, my name is Fratay, just sit there, my personal. Papa, I go. We know Papa, me and she, Sunday, 21st June. Our Aviation Social Center. 2 p.m. A home by a dequa. At a DP. 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Grand buffet, no suit yet. Did you open? Did you open? Near the live music performance, this was at war. 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
1: 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I tell you, be your papa, I'm going to cooking competitions. Grand buffet, so Didi open. 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

0: 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I am Synthes Tank, I am Top, I am Strong, Franco Trading Enterprise, Still Phone Papa Fee, Best Guest Knowledge, Quality Care, Las Palmas Food Center, Adriana Papa Fee, Lavons and Rich Tomato Mix, Love Day Inside, Agromonti, We Know Our Greek, Ready Vitamin C, It Boosts Your Immune System, Mr. Q from Kulu, Be a Real Man.
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perfect papa you call grand buffet 2026 ticket to near 200 Ghana pay e ko ba one o papa so be so dia bu so phone mo become ho ba o mo be 200 Ghana dial star 714 star 003 hash ne select the option 2 to 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
3: 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Case closed.
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13: Charlie, you know you. 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
14: Hey, Allah, Mochi.
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14: Oh, unia toboase. 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
15: Hey, what funny?
13: 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Mitya, ne free ho sharp.
14: Hey, say ho.
13: Ah, minia, what ya busiane de?
14: Anu, send ye beya a prebiara obi be here sikano. 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
13: Asiminya, mejibio.
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still and also yeah the pa auntie and then come up you all yeah come on send you a dinner tier and what of your quans on sign you better running and then yeah boom be a that's woman and every Friday and so yeah now well you say your corner step be a beauty because once we tell them 106.3 FM and I'm a so good out here and once again this is Mike 2 baby African Presla.

15.209. And I'm at so they're about 13.87. Nah, how are you for the near 13.80? 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Nah, any castle.

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1: Standard no. Say unjetes. Fue boni anye standard no. Say o plugs. Your spark plugs na say no. Emma, a two free wish you. When you say, oh, Namana, you fool a bonnet, a sew fool pump, your fool pump in a sano, and my fool pump in a worky, there, chiefy. Sans a fool filter, and in the Emma, I can come home. I hear the sounds one of our best say engine. And Untina is always good. Says I won't pay baby papa to fool. But all star oil. Apart from so much, the aromatics were near 13.80. As I a papa, pa, yekiko. Na, say when you're fool, papa air top. Nanka, when I'm across the country now, brands and when you're in an area. But star oil there. Across the country, Ghana. Everywhere you go, ISMTN. Come on, home. I don't tell my money, I'm saying. One is star oil for. And so I come upon you that standard and I required by the various authorities. You know, I got any castle. Well, what tofu about any castle in you? Any castle in you or fool for no moment to fool. It is good. Competition, yeah, yo. Competition is good. More beer to me, chain about brand new chain here, pal. And do that here. Sawa, you don't go after, Mr. Guelph. Guelph, listen, I'm on your tongue. But I don't even say. I'm on your tongue. Baby, I already have you, baby. I'm Sawa, you know. Any baby, Guelph, filling station, so on. Where's all my prices, though? Never boss, sir. Aha. 21, don't have a tonne, yeah.

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Now, by Impuno. Open TV, say, yeah, smaller inches, bigger inches. 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And I can say, pa, me, kohuni, ya, kwa, me, simi, hu, be done. 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Yana, for say, I'm a wall. Inches are hodo bia get to anekese adantem e ho ne ho e ho ne ho de ya ma choice pa panekese na panike to aso e ho ne ho enti we omo ho ne ho ho ma choice ni bi enti mama de anso we pe bia to

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And then you have some get to a cry. And that's a cry across our end point from your party clinic. Yeah, free screening, the amount, a gentleman, you know. As part of the Father's Day celebration, I am passing Yami Adama Sunday. End point. I did you make a see the amount of my gun? Titru ni meme wom. Egusua, air costume. And your kind is a bonomi and son, I say, wouldn't you hope? Eddie Anne gets a one count. Then we'll know me and son, but born out that's what you're letting me put in to me and Hua. Watching her. I mean, I don't know how end point, but here. But chair and MIP. Now, a happy touch is B kidney, prostate, sugar, BMI, and other diseases. Yeah. Obey a free medical.

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But which one let me do? End point is won't count. One to me and your free beyond qua. Yadi yadi. Yen so so so. Money answer. Obe call end point. Now I call you a yarisa. 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If I call down Dr. Boateng, end point will be a part of clinic. Accra. Or Shell signboard, Sprinters Road. 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
1: 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African, yade. 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Hey, I, Jan. It's very sad. In fact, enyese yakwara anansa baba awa ana brantia e de beka say ye, but at her age na watumi akoya sad e no, it's very sad. Na emai wa no so comment no mama wo ho no so de enyese me keto omani am bere pa an na bere what is okromfo ma me na ne de aba. No be here, no, because I'm here and my way cry. Almost walk on fast, almost crazy. We are also, Mammy, I could in any. Just say, Mammy, I better walk crady. Hey, in Kuan, the boy dance, I cried all the quay. Hey, what can I say? Oh, you're premier new. It is very sad. 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Yea, I hung ye to tea, may ye. 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One, you're very careful, won't you? 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

0: 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Only me say a banner, callous, a bantari, callous, ya, yes, and a callous social. Or touch there, Monday or callous social, Tuesday or Sunday ocean, Wednesday, sir, and in and the papa brow. Ne will be almost our sha. Or church, you muyan church, and answer a dinner bonny between your brow. In tea. 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E non so bwa e chile wo ye die anase wunku gu. 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Ye next match ebe boni Tuesday. Ye ni England no. Wa ye crowd wa yosie ti. Shwe in kontumiri. Okay. Brabe bo hamami. Inti brande be ti. Nia Gianna eka particularly on Tuesday eya football muti ebeboa anase e de na betumi asi ye nko na nkokuti emergency a
1: yeah papa me angasa no ganza work up no nyade a me follow like that but and I know she said yeah Ghana for any other points a ninja okru no my means a Ghana for really no yade o much cherish eya football pa. So situation like this, when I say you know, say why DAB and NMDB are the support way. Now, to say na makura ba kwa kachere me say nyame ya do ma Tuesday, Ghana ni England nebebo, and England for home. So which means say ombesho omo traditional jersey white. But when say we will be all believing colours on that Tuesday, you know, the bad colour for Tuesday, you know, a white and a yellow. It means say. Say England for kwashe white on that day now. They will have a lot of bad luck on that day. What I say, and to a lot of chances guys are more utilizing or they won't be able to utilize it easily. On Bebran, San Omotimi, I had the answer my ordinarily. And a Ghana for the kwashe yellow. And I'm saying, UK, I mean, England for somehow many born a bossing yellow now, you better see a bad color of the day behind. They see, I'm a grandmother can say, Ghana, you're 3 years, you're black. Your yellow and your white. The truth is, you just be your black and you dominate here. Your coach is in a

0: omo use a color no. You use a color now, what will happen is be may some luck on that day. They make any get the in there but born, but the thing is when it comes to mystical understanding, colors play major role. To on that day, next Tuesday, no, is ruled by Mars. Mars does not go with yellow and white, which means that day no be your best white and a yellow. No, no matter how good you are, no be a lot of bad luck and misfortune that day. No, it is a UK for no and a England one go show more white. No, now you see, coche yellow, a bian and shadan quanko boy by a check any guess be an a black a dominity woman. A bad boy being a fever and to your book a cracker horn, and I just already know. I just will be a wood drying soon and soon, maybe a tenacon wood drying corn. You say you are, I mean, you are swimming along the current, but soon at teneco binkum na se waso wood drying edition. Soon, I say you are swimming against the current. The bass at that day, and will be a lot of difficulty. Then the mechanic, it is only just never born by colors matters when it comes to some of these things. The movie to Niama, a year Ghana coaches and empire for now, actually, the mechanic. That day, no, so more color be a just be or her black a dominated woman because we are dealing with mass on that day. No, much of that color. Na ever boy,
1: thank you, Auntie Gianna. And now, your tenant can and now I be afro. Demosia, a hene a power in a demosia, what called Danny Huenia, why I was a Dubai. No, in Tigana, we demosuma to say, I'm a bet tenor day. Ya ba mama ama muti ya ebehwe na ebe kosi yame aduma Tuesday Ghana versus England eba afa egboyi eba afa pinsun avega onoga oh okay okay bo obobanya no wiega obanya no wiega wo padi e nuga e padi e tabi e nuga
2: Ah,
1: we buy it. No guy.
2: No,
1: I'm a okay,
2: okay,
1: okay, mini. Okay, mini. Tell you what, eh?
2: Oh, yeah, Joba.
1: Oh, yeah.
2: Manka, you mean to me?
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1: Good to hear, sir. You have reached your destination. M1. We are doing now until the American, yes. All say, and you're fine. So we use GPS now. Now, who call Emusiana? Who do Anna?
2: I guess what do baby I'll call?
1: I guess you say, you have reached
2: your destination.
1: Your destination. Hey.
2: No, I use GPS. I read the Hunu Amusia.
1: Namusia,
2: Udu Kuru, I'm Miss Amusia, we have
1: a baby. I bet you. Wouldn't say, I don't see any baby, Obianim. Obianim.
2: Hey, Papa, Namusia, Nihu. Who came who hocked a crown?
1: Yes, she to leave war.
2: Hey,
1: I was here, was
2: Bukrua, yet me, Tremua Bukrua.

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1: I want to know who you are.
2: Who is
1: it?
2: I am a friend.
1: I was crying when I was in here. I was busy.
2: They will expect you very soon.
1: But it is only in Ghana. And you use a car seat belt. And the chichi, idea.
2: Mobile.
1: Na car seat belt. Yes. Now what the chichi? To be careful one. No, I could chat seat belt. Or the
2: Quachija. Who ya chacha pa?
1: Is that?
2: Oh, me who ya chacha.
1: I will move to countryman to a bed and
2: away. Boy. My chedia pepa, chane a soon see. Hey! In grass of your blue.
1: What do you say? Ghana and Kwana, you were drinking spot. I had to need the Empire Board drinking spot.
2: I was on Bompire.
1: No, Jay. Empire Board drinking spot.
2: Yeah, pie.
1: My two mobile. It is only in Ghana. It is only in Ghana no be top bottle water. Ah, Ekuta brand name. No the sobo legum, no tongue.
2: Na video be am here me tea or TikTok na. Also for no Cassano C. Mammy be de Nasa Siamano. I swear also for some years. I feel my minute too. Now also oba be ye drinking sport also. It is offer no air complaining.
1: Or complain is as a
2: or baby or two no bad drinking sport was
1: the man in your drinking sport. So, or the
2: I saw
1: the damn partner, my means who near but
2: any now by our sorrow, honey, so some of my juma, Nayami vision said that she be a mayor. Not transactions what you got crying out, so I'm a drinking sporter.
1: By two and your nines.
2: Ah,
1: and your nines.
2: As I saw the media, I'm a media, my sorry.
1: Baby,
2: time as soon. Send me a gym, I
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1: Now, I'm going to be a drinking supporter. Now, Ghana for Ubiya drinking supporter, you know.
2: Aye, but say, a one year or the year, sorry, no. I will say convert assassin to drinking supporter. No. It sounds.
1: Convert to say?
2: It sounds a
1: more. Assassin at the we and yes, we see down wabobo in the also.
2: Stretcher and table dining.
1: Aye. Me boo boo. Major massage. Me soon be me developing. What transactions will be 10 years? And I drew bra. Me person my bapens. Me bay me drinking sport. They will mind. A yam media did a car. I will say was or indeed. Make a mayor de war. Huh? And guys, as you are on your day.
2: Baby.
1: Yes, baby. Walk out, baby.
2: Me na nka assassin me me den kam ni besi dan mu
1: ah na drinking sport today yeah dan
2: drinking sport today drinking sport today na here obi person obi drinking sporter omo who is in charge because enye baby na ye bi because ebi wa u be de obi disturb omo mo we
1: oh drinking sport today say baby amu to
2: baby obi wa ni mpichiri kura na we bi
1: ah mu bi baby ah
2: my too. Yeah, me phone I say yeah, me T radio so we can now 17 had a judgment. Oh, 20. Back on the way.
1: Me turn and I'm going to go to
2: baby.
1: I want you there for the Sunday DJ and I turn you to be as well.
2: Oh boy.
1: Let me any day.
2: Oh boy. We some mono.
1: And
2: back on about one to one toy. Okay, who turn it?
1: Wait, me and me and my toy, you've been a touch.
2: Minim. It's a messy back on one tongue.
1: My tongue.
2: Ebi akasodi ache engazo watu
1: mama fanche
2: metoye ah baby wanto
1: metoye na midibi soso
2: okay sena le soso sena le soso
1: bele 5000
2: ubu okay do ton le say
1: o de mama 15000
2: o ton 15000
1: metoye mi de ni 10000
2: o de ne is 16
1: pro max
2: and na ton 10000 na de 5000 so 17 ye 15000
1: is that only pa minimum. Do what you so.
2: Hey, 17, 15 times.
1: And I'm so only per minimum. And do what you so.
2: Is that? Ah, okay. Me na kambinas. Me na kambinas.
1: Ni banso ya e yo me. Skaba onse ba use.
2: Oh, use bi. Nasa di ekata onse kama. Me hu imanage aje.
1: 17 grams and one orange no.
2: Aye. Asa oto kalabia na. And shut down fa orange na be mo ye hu se. Who use 17? Obi say 17 ni ba no obi post say the japa dey bed da and that to

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1: What I feel is that, I get where you're coming from, but one of the things that comes straight to a man's mind is starting having a family.
2: I don't know, maybe it's not you, but maybe I'm in the next research. Unfalling in love.
3: And
2: as same way I'm
3: and I'm going to say, sex
1: you
3: is
1: know,
3: also
1: okay. Bema unfalling in love, you know, most of the time. Bema time now only scano. Most of the things of person you know.
3: Why
2: you want you? Get the point.
1: Yes, that's why I said no. It's legit. What you're saying is legit.
3: But that doesn't also conclude the fact that Oni Odo.
1: That is also where
2: there's a difference between say. What all?
1: Because who have
2: Enna say a word? Instead, I make a choice. Say, "Bema, bema, bema."
3: Master,
2: master.
1: Yes, but you see,
3: minimum. Na lady no so no oya me friend na na yebon komo pa ono at me bisa na ho se me ko yekura se chale Michael me ko yese me ko pick a crab e di o so ma ya ti ahwe me domu a jese me simi ja na cross derby
2: oya sikeni
3: ai
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3: derby abrante
2: we di be sey
3: obeti me di be
2: abrante oh munya bo jeme chiremo ade
3: eh obeti me di be 48 50 years
2: 50
1: young man
2: ah wo sika no
3: pa
2: e na wa todo
3: mm
2: e be di anko
1: I'm telling you
2: no anko.
1: You know one thing to be say one thing to say sad that sad time no so sad time no afi na e bia when you expect wo sika na afi na wo hu expect awu
2: asama me because moking me programs manager mo pa mo fe ni mi
3: na go for program manager
2: there be oh asem na make mon tia se mo ni se mo ni se kada
1: oh two was he say mo ba
3: about me tia se so say
2: make kwai research ka asem
1: wo asem we are beside the there I leave it here
3: one leg of it one leg of it
1: so I'll answer it when me scan ni ba said I'll answer
2: yes
1: Mike today he can give you answers now Mike you can give your answers
2: it's no support me no
3: one leg of it is that o cash ni ba say we come free our barrier be am na church and ho a chere o ni
1: that is why it looks like who new do that is why it looks like you fall in love
3: but we years now we pay oba oba do so e no so yedin
1: because you don't know everybody is now good to you yes
2: and I tell make catch them say hwe bema to say wadan for years am for ya e man ni bi wo ha mic too
3: be di anko
2: o kwa e no dey wo ho just say
3: trazo
2: e te tell dia yes on se I didn't know on se o ya na wo hanyina se emu an se entertain but take it from me me say a rich man a wealthy man does not fall in love
3: is a research
2: not an argument and me argue
3: thank you Mr. DJ.
1: Titanic say some rich man now Jack Jean you were rose we no it was a wealthy man oh but one odo rose but rose

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1: But in all, so we uniska now so person or bar etri mark smell good. And also smell good.
2: But life. But life.
1: Would you last a crafaco top if you man aboard?
2: If you see,
1: yes, smell good. No, sometimes no, no, no,
2: yeah,
1: smell good.
2: My home soon,
1: and I was smelling good. Don't say no, Abeka. It wouldn't say beam how you use to spray. Then one day, mention. Oh, there, eh, Miren is a Scott.
2: Oh, because it's here.
1: I see opening.
2: Oh, check a guy.
1: Oh, that. Messiah Baba, yeah, Baba, yeah, I get it. 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
2: 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And now your day around the world in 5 minutes. Says caught your day, bro. And Tikoswa said, Obeti enough, Wako Pibi and Susuato. And then Mantum, and you, and Kofa, Yaredom, Emma Nipediani, and Tontum, dear. I shall be born in your mono. Say Nipa, you cry, Nipa, your fault. But more than I said, over PB, I turn off a boy. Now, and 2020, which sound one non resting. Hey, empty about only 30 years. Wow, 30 years. Wow. Empty and 30, you know. And yes, I'm get to a crowd. Share name, a paho dosson, quite empty. Empty and Eddie Abba. There's a brutal. MTN 4 edi achede ahodo nchinchinchi eneba ai mukese pa aye Toyota Land Cruiser Prado over 10 million Ghana cedis chale MTN enti sa promo yi but money answer do ho be shebu bi na dane dan nyina no be mo transactions obe bundle ene ne keka ho aye call ne nyina ka ho ma sa adwuma di ohutumi ebo mu kese pa ma wudi and kunimum into dial yeah *530#. *530#. And now say obey you my MTN app no. Now fee other participation be in terms of transactions no. Although ho ashi mu be na fee. Sa 30 years no. Our my dino. Also when you so emphasis. MTN everywhere you go. Onga ilele. Onga na yeah. We spices are come out, which means we know, and yeah, we best say spicy. Then when a boil palm would be an air come out, added the onga powder, and also a onga powder, and so on our fee, your war, a yeah, onga shrimps, no, ha, then you know, so I will be a bit to me, I boil my would be an animal. I added the ongalicious, ongalicious. I'm going to answer on Sabbath Cabin our fee.
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All right, Adam 106.3 FM and Masugu Awoti wo fie kwan so wo fie kwan so. Na ebra so say ya de IR greatest sports bro. And I don't know about the kind of KC of Onga, Daffy's Health and Beauty, Synthes Tank, Kale's Charcoal Toothpaste, and Afi Usun's Chemist Limited. Wo mo na asasena ya de IR greatest sports bro. 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E dia chero say eba duane ya de man kwan ya de. 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
4: On say se ntre djuma na nka sa na ewo mu eh obiane ni ru. Any bebia o Obon kama. Mike no mini na shaase e mrebi na ye trons newspapers and I'm feed newspapers my online, in fact my TV, a bit of TV. Radio hasn't really been my thing. Me shada nya radio be breeze. Like as in say me ye a radio
1: presentation.
4: Those ones have never been my me journalist true and true. I mean, my core journalism school must see every aspect of broadcast. In fact, say Abia Munima, I'm a first class student of in journalism. Me undergrad, I'm here and me first class student.
1: Nah, I didn't recall, okay.
4: The understanding of what journalism is. But idea any area there and presentation no will be very difficult.
1: Now would you say also first class? Now I'm gonna need any bro for the any other new dear.
4: Oh, there is
1: but maybe I'll feel maybe I'll call school. A friend, please.
4: Yes.
1: And to share baby, who say Ghana hire share baby, I will call school near here and one more demo. Into a friend,
4: oh yeah, of course.
1: Don't go groom.
4: And auntie me no me said me I am who said me that may not be the best. But yeah, auntie mean me it's me fight me sitting in your because omo mammy yeah nipa be bring na ye call for.
1: Oh, okay.
4: Me ni call for not for quite a very long time because a friend place or be an eye one. Maybe I'm a cool school, GHS, a call, a senior school in Asifuinano. I can phone and me almost at that time. But yeah, of course, my parents say always 100% and almost settle a Eastern region, from Plains. And then, okay, my very early years, maybe I'm a call primary school was a way community. But me fees our community no more. And it made me feel say, I can phone so entity any bino. Wrapped off me, and yet just the airway, just a bit of everything. And me first, no papa did me go school or like a mamma, me mammy, and then an inch than you, sir. But a train, we came to realize that.

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1: Hanuma, a challenge na midibre wo mic.
2: Oh, me so.
1: Me bro challenge. A minimum school show, a nodding, a year of your
2: council. Yeah.
1: And I say, especially segments, yeah, it is say by Nanka Muya.
2: Yeah, good.
1: Okay. Me person would tell me set show no. I was strength.
2: Okay.
1: Na minimum set show no business for team, individuals team. Me challenge ni say, me penipa businesses and our individuals. Tickets na yedima father street. Udiye bakubia 100 cedis. And ti se utia 100 cedis a.
2: Utia ma bako.
1: Ubeti me utia ma bako.
2: Okay.
1: Udi 1000 cedis pa utia mani pa 10. Mi pese mi allocate 50. In fact, tickets na ye ton ni na dodo na ye pese ye ton ni na ye just 200 people.
2: Okay.
1: Ye pese ye be ton ni people.
2: Okay.
1: Na uye business na se uji show yi tum. And na uye individual na uti show no na uji tum pa. Me pese obi sponsor 50 tickets. Obi timi aye bako for same sponsor all the 50.
2: 50 tickets the 5,000.
1: And I see pese me sponsor just 10 tickets. And I see pese me sponsor just 20 tickets. And I 30. Na umasa sponsorship na. Ebi a father bi wo baby. Onya yanko beba aviation social center.
2: Atoni.
1: Oni
2: ticket na 100 cedis.
1: Oni 100 cedis na di beto. Ye di beto, ye di be ma omo. Na omo be jo money. In fact, music e duane. Just say it's a day dedicated to fathers.
2: To go train ngasa bebre.
1: Okay.
2: Atie for. 5000 Ghana cedis. Ah, ye de ma agya no de. Mu amutie me. Mu amoye I irrigated. I think I'm more quality in the full program. I irrigated for any more mutia, you know, me bacho, send a bayana because of boo, you perceive a giscan is here.
1: Yes.
2: Tibene Daniel, yes, a number bayana de bay.
1: My two bayanka, Jimmy.
2: Menye mao.
1: So now you present.
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0: 544. 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Wadama. Yenye man nye fe, program directors were true challenge dia mami. Say 5,000 in the mark too. I was so to me, Yama, I did my ejanum. Oh, me, I knew a janum home. Oh, my bread, Connea ba. Just say, ye danny a dream crying, sister. Young Connea inquire a fresh show, Miss Row. 100 Ghana cedis for one father. Oh, me, Pacho Memfre. 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A 100 Ghana cedis. 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Me, Pacho said, Mammy. 100 Ghana cedis. A 0544-2416. 85 100 Ghana cedis. Me ba jo ma me 100 ana.
2: Ani ba ti.
0: O ma me 100 is here. Udin ni de eye den. Me ba jo se ne bra yesi aye mo udin 100. We dem sire wa.
3: O me yedo two.
0: Ah, we dem aye bi no ba bi bi account. We dem sire o ye no. We dem sire o. E ma me 10, e me ye 5 ni 50. Aye 100, 200, 500, 1000. Ubi kura.
3: Don't
0: go to private. Hey, oh, 0544-241685. 0544-24. It was here in 50 tickets. Did my papa know? My chemu two, my year two. I can 48. A bachelor, a mile, mumun a mile, mumun a mile. 0544-241685. I say, Minuan, for four. Most of you are on seven. Munjiga. Now, Monty been free, so mammy. Monty been free, so mammy. See, Anna, mention program director said you show no. And you show kitwa. Hello? Hello? 0544-241685. Call not dear Mr. Wada. I am answer them wire, sir. For Scanabra. Aha. 0544. 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Na a janus soon to me, Rebby. To be my Jebby. Don't be maybe 0544-241685. Oh, Corsi. Hello.
4: Yes, my two.
0: Yes, I want to how many tickets in our mind. See how? And your boss.
4: Oh, wait a minute. Let me frame more.
0: Debbie, me bacho. And here they were dama. And you are prepa. Mr. Wada. I'm here. We'll be asking 100 cities.
5: Okay.
0: Grace, Ochebia.
5: Okay.
0: Yeah, mumu se mano.
3: Mumu se
0: man Grace.
3: Yeah.
0: Aye, Grace wa chirebia kumi. Wa ma 100 Ghana cedis.
3: Aha,
0: into what one ticket? Edi ama what one ticket di ama. Mr. Wada. Mr. Wada, mumu manenge intentem so.
3: One.
0: Hello, yes. What's an odia na? Grace, yangu ponchia. 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
6: wa ya
0: 101
3: ah
0: charges akaho yes
3: me
0: de kuzu bo be kuzu bo eh emanu so do mu ye bruta o eh
3: papa no fresh in coach ya yesere na
0: ah yesere wa da we de enchia de
3: no
0: fragility enchia de no fragility ticket room me ba cho 0544-241685 Michael Watin Eba. Ye to ticket in Marco 50. And a diamo e janum. Mato 2. And Grace ato 1. Akosua from Pomas ato 1. So far 4 penny yenya. 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Mr. Wada, Tony Boomami. Nanka, what team you crave 50? Baby a chichibi. Ose me to 1,000. 10 Edi ama ejan mu bi.
7: Approche for networking in tie be bench.
0: Ah,
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0: Oh, wey. 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
0: on famra
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1: Auntie Lucy.
3: Why are they?
0: 0544241685. 0544241685.

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1: Where Edinia then Patrice. Patrice Kofi Ofori.
2: Patrice
1: 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Am I 100 Ghana cedis? Mama say man. Correct. 0544241685. 0544241685.
2: Afi okay. 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Anam papa ne mini papa ne mama te.
1: You.
2: Sa mi papa tu kwan a.
1: Mhm.
2: Utimu se sunsun bi afifi ho no. Bibia obeye ofie ho bia, utimu se chali bibi ni fi ho. 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Odi bibi ena ebo.
1: Mhm.
2: Or better, or be rough your hop.
1: Just soon soon be.
2: I thought there be any power yare crown on the hunting me ton.
1: Aye. Aye.
2: Thought there be any power be Nicola Nibia or my yare and Amina Nubia or my yare and say Papa Buffy, who are. It means or Munya Hunto. And I say, I won't think crown will be bedu rougher.
1: Come on, Papa Mane.
2: Se or tese upa penny wa rough or bedu never a very different from so what is a
1: papa.
2: And you know. Mama spiritual protection and I was my physical protection. Mama na ebe on say e todi bi nso a yehu se nipa wa be yi my 2 year wa be yi se obi escort obi jesi anasi sofo se bibia obi yi wi ase bia no eye wo papa ni ntitie ene be kire most of the time
1: okay
2: because say u be call wayward and an say u me ni papa po wi asia ebe dodo na be gina say oh e bia wo ni eja obetrentren
1: wo
2: enti emema road ye
1: e bibri
2: enti na ya say obi kra wo honum na say oni sabi oni eja otimi ko fo obi a wo frɛ no father figure because when you say spiritually, no, so be sassoon some no tower chair, unima ko ye ma.
1: Okay, and see if I'm a member of Roko, no.
2: Okay,
1: Christopher, am I 100 Ghana cedis?
2: Very good.
3: Nice one.
1: Afei,
3: beautiful boy.
1: Hey, Francis Williams, am I 100 Ghana cedis? On way, 110. Anna, Elizabeth, a champion. I'm 102 Ghana cedis. Number near 0544241685. Mama mhonya ha. Yenya 10 ticket to crowd.
2: My two sample was so
1: 0544.
2: Christopher man saying
1: 100.
2: And Francis Williams.
1: Am I 100? Just 110.
2: Okay,
1: 110. And 102. And Elizabeth. A champion.
2: Okay.
1: Am I 102?
2: Okay.
1: Afi we didn't also born say
3: Patrice.
1: Kofi Ofori. 100.
2: Okay.
1: Afi Lucy. Ahaje.
2: Okay.
1: Am I Ahaje Brew? Am I 200 Ghana cedis?
2: Okay.
1: And let me hear there. Akosi Afrem Poma am I 101. Uh-huh.
2: Okay, nti, I'm taking note too.
1: Yes.
2: So Anna,
1: I Grace Ochebia. Am I 100 Ghana cedis?
2: Exactly.
1: Through Mike 2, did you come home?
2: Yeah, Mike 2 are nti, we need number 1. Nti, Mike 2 am I 200 cedis. Grace Ochebia, 100 cedis. Akosua Frimpoma, 100 cedis. Lucy Ayanji Brew, 200 cedis. Patrice Ofori, 100 cedis. Christopher, 100 cedis. Francis Williams, 100 cedis. Elizabeth Champ.
1: She had the Christopher and the other 100. Yes,
2: thank
1: you. MZ 1 CD.
2: Christopher.
1: Yeah, 1 CD.
2: And
1: I was your crown.
2: There will be Bakubia
1: 451. I know
2: you.
1: Yeah,
2: last one, we have
1: 451.
2: Wow.

0: Francis Williams, mm-hmm. 110, or so what capture?
1: My capture.
0: Okay.
1: My capture.
2: See, I'm going to 4 you know.
1: Mm.
2: 4
0: and 4
1: 4 and 4
0: okay now money is 05 you were just 10 minutes you have 10 minutes per in we a donation
1: yeah
0: a 0544 241685 Michael Watson yeah two tickets mako 50 and the amagen mu bia omo nya 100 cedis no no mo mra say na be ya omo nya nyina be kan bom na anije na wie pay hello. Yes, yeah. Oh my, how many tickets? Hey, a ticket in Yaji Wadama 0544241685. Ubu, how, friend? But your mic, what in mic two? Why, but your send it? Why? Oh my, how many tickets? Hey, you're frozen.
3: Sammy,
0: okay.
3: Brother Sammy,
0: okay. You see, I didn't capture.
2: I didn't even capture.
0: Brother Sammy, so much.
2: Brother Sammy, to me, pack a creepy year.
0: And get you.
2: Maybe
0: I'm a person.
2: You're the time, Nayadi.
0: Maybe I'm a person. Hello? Hello?
3: Hello?
0: Yes, sir. Oh, my, how many tickets is here?
4: I thought tickets 10 hours is here.
0: Near Frost, eh?
4: Kwekucheda.
0: Kwekuni amijina suwa awo sendi ama huzi si anzani ya pungu.
4: Aso webidi, yote ni sisi ya mizu.
0: Kweku, yeti, ok.
2: Mwane fengano majinsi mbo.
0: Aye. 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Ok. 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Kwa mwane 500 Ghana cedis.
2: Wow.
0: Ephraim Taylor. Alright, I don't want 106.3 FM. But I ain't gonna say Sunday Yango Point do my Father's Day, no. A ticket, no. Na ye perceive to be the my Janubi. And yes, sir, I aggregated. Ye perceive top 50 tickets at the Majanamo Amunyeska Emma Emma Tubin. And this is your show. And mum prove in chair to go. Say, show we know. Ah, what lie? We're crying 15 quarter, I'm going to football, and I also got my 10,000. No, my 50.
2: No, we saw this.
0: 5,000, say. No. No, Tigo cry, I'm saying, near 50, I also throw challenge to him. So why did you even project 5,000?
3: What
0: did you
3: tell?
0: Hey, Ashok.
3: No.
2: We are fine now. Me, Bubba, not mention myself will be how I are, Yenidia.
0: Okay, hello. Hello. All right.
4: 0544241685 0544241685
0: Okay, that is fine.
5: Any on top money?
0: That is fine. Okay, that is fine. I see a good feedback.
1: Exercise yeah.
0: You.
1: The producers numbers ever to abounding.
0: Yeah.
1: Papa Bia or no person or bar only scout the better. Your best sponsor and if he says can we?
0: Nah. Oh, if you're cheating, I'm bouncing, Papa.
1: Your best person be soon.
0: Okay. My more Abdullahi. Amina Abdullahi. Hey, where do you meet? Say me mate, be power.
5: I'll
0: take you. Am I 101?
5: Adia. Adia.
0: And Yamisham. 10 minutes now, can't 6 minutes now. Yemfa, Emmie was, sir. Hello. Where am I? 1,000. About your train now. It is nearly captured in our books. Hello. Okay, Obi de Bia Bama Menkoche. What is that phone? Yeah, why is it? Debbie, am I? So am I. Hey, ya boy, we are now.

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0: ni di ama e na obi ama e one studio so one studio for ni there
1: mistake
0: oh yeah e na I amina abdullahi abo 101 no e na obi di order far mumu vendor ho no 100
1: ya capture
0: dada hello. 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Ye pay 50 tickets. 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
0: Mhm.
2: Treat that year, my papa. 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
0: you
2: and yet a hunsick and the edge.
0: Oh, okay, okay.
2: Papa form by Bahon, yet the musician say, but event center no, a home cost to a ho, you be to ya. Music I did by bit your sound, Nina C4, ye did standby generator, Beko Honum, Edna near your bay, your mom, who can in a boom, and your hunsick and the edge.
0: You
2: name Mumono. A to de bia na opes u control numbers I beba hon and 100 cedis no enye charge for near mana ye kwako ya mom. It's an issue of commitment.
0: Okay.
2: And tino ye ne bon yeman hoka no do dwana adum brands ne ye bon hoka.
0: Okay.
2: And 100 cedis ni de yeah just a commitment.
0: Commitment fee
2: take
0: okay. Okay. Prophet Joseph Atara.
2: Oh yeah, Prophet.
0: Was I your tiny?
2: Yes.
0: Was it a day with a funim? Come on, catch it in Tem Crank 5,000 go day by.
3: Ain't
0: he? Ukuran in Semusica.
3: Ukrum?
4: Was any
0: animal? Ukrum? Was it all driving? Ain't he? Young Cap Chanto. Say, or ma, a nipa, macuma, cuma, cuma, cuma, cuma, cuma, cuma, cuma, 5.
3: Very good, Abira.
0: 500 Ghana cedis.
3: Very good.
0: Prophet Joseph Atara.
3: Prof,
0: I am driving at the moment. I will send 500 Ghana cedis. Prophet Joseph Atara.
2: Yamisha.
4: Prophet,
0: into
4: my blessing increase.
0: Yes.
4: Promotion
0: increase.
4: Increase.
3: What the Lord has done for me.
0: Okay. 5. Me was just.
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0: 4 minutes, Ben. 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
2: oh ndey ma capture crack
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2: oh ndie ma capture crack
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1: 4 minutes, Ben. 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Sounds one of the baba.
2: Oh, and my capture crap.
3: Oh, Prophet, don't
1: Now, Munti, Evelyn Abaka, why am I 305 Ghana cedis?
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1: 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Yes, mommy.
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1: 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Okay. Yeah, genesis say she. 5 minutes, I got 4 minutes pay. 0544 24 16 85. 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
1: 0544241685.
3: Thank you.
1: 0544.
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1: 241685.
3: E bi ba me command, e bi
1: ba. Sunday 500 and 451 no.
2: Yeah.
1: I see a friend on Lois. What the free A Virginia crew who are a royal tree,
3: Virginia,
1: and
3: a very and
1: Lois, Yanko Ponja, now on your cassia,
3: and
1: Lois,
3: and you would
1: all right, 0544241685. Now, Mimshe Nafi, Yensai Emra Bill, 0544241685. Tigo, enti yami aduma o se eye Sunday. Time ni e time be.
2: Sunday mami confirm me time no dey mami mreka
1: kan confirm. Okay, time no. 2 p.m.
2: Exactly.
1: 2 p.m.
2: Yes. 2 p.m.
1: Yeah. 2 p.m. Enti we dey 2 p.m. I guess we kwaso re kura apon.
2: Yeah.
1: Ai na wa fa wo ba fa wo.
2: Yeah.
1: Yeah,
2: no. Oh, yes, of course.
1: Hey, a man from whom? Mother's Day. No?
2: Mother's Day. No.
1: But I also made a challenge.
2: Yeah, now, only me say, Mike, too.
1: Yes, sir.
2: On say, Aviation Social Center.
1: You.
2: A whole air nice fan. Now, you see a ball World Cup. A gentleman's home, a Niji World Cup.
1: Football.
2: And Sunday. One of the best matches for the day.
1: Okay.
2: Now, I am a gentleman's home, a Niji World Cup.
1: Wow.
2: Na instead say would be a cot na baby unquam by a coche baby a reho the actual match no branding in I am shame boom
3: na
2: any anymore.
3: Boss what a room student
1: be or
3: maybe
1: student in the second year. We are born someone who will be a guy and you want to go for me. And so I'm there. Muti, baby, sir, Sikasa, yeah, no, Sikasa. We have 507. Ke le 500. Hey. 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
3: Edini ya dia.
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3: Hey.
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0: Shall Yamisha by 0544-241685. 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Yes.
1: Yes, yeah. Once if you had it in Niaja, and your come why you quack or celebrate your mom.
0: Okay,
1: AC, I celebrate. Nice, or a main celebrant
0: of the day. Now, Oseku for Wamay 200 Ghana cedis.
1: I'm going to go to the house.
0: 100 Ghana cedis.
2: Thank you.
0: On the way, my two years.
2: Margaret.
0: I'm going to go to the house. 0544 bacho obi cheme 500 me bacho mo wa wuti mi na ho do ho ho na wuti mi no me bacho ma me 500 gan esidis nya me be shira papa na odis gan e manu no me be shira papa
1: just say me mo we hu say adwuma no any we show no e no kre ni nya me ni we show no so because on say we a very short period in Mabaha.
0: Yes.
1: So far no when ya 3,900
2: wow.
1: We cover 39 people.
0: Okay.
1: Wow. And the objective are the bar hano.
3: And not just be 11 or the baba, but people are could bet me so I complete
1: your own. Bet me a I think, maybe I respond the same. Yeah, best select your mama ko Germany ewo sa sponsors yi din mo so yeah di be abi to jwa ha no na o mo hu say am pa o mo sika no aye ne ewo say ye pese ye
0: you ram pem da ko wa ma 200 Ghana cedis
1: very good
2: minus 4000
1: I can't handle it.
3: omode omo papa pi be secret like one person omo yeye
1: okay
3: it e ho no
1: o surprise
3: ne uncle ne papa no one person omo yeye ne surprise but no omo odwini baby omo de nipa ne
1: papa
3: omo abo no
1: okay
3: obeye yeye nti oduru ho a
1: mpacho
3: ono so baba beto
1: mpacho family number money pa no
3: okay
1: don frame ahead of time
3: all right
1: ne ye ho plan
3: okay
1: but e de ya ye be ma ni papa ne ni ma ni ni uncle no ye be shisha ma omo ji omo ni kama
0: enti central john Kobla, Amenu, 100 Ghana cedis or the charges account.
1: John Amenu.
3: Tigo ndu ndu reception wona.
0: Ah. 0544241685.
3: Tigo obi obi obi so support with fruit data na say be drinks be na.
1: Omo omo mfre na yenya.
3: Okay.
1: Me da mase.
0: Yeso da superior. All right, Adam 106.3 FM. Yo, you're a fear class, and I'm out here. This is Mike 2, baby. Now, yes, I can't. Don't you come on, Moreno? Yes, I can't. I classic ladies from Kwabena. 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Uh huh. Zavo.

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1: Chairperson. 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
1: Okay. And so far, the 6 years, you know, apart from say, moa, moa, moa, moa, moa, moa, moa, moa, moa, moa, moa, from individual members. 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
3: Mochito,
1: baby.
3: That would be no
1: matter what. And then, brutal cool. And see, as a member, okay, you say, I answer, na mammy say, much me a year, Adoye, apart from more and more cool, Maka Bontia, I do you be piano.
3: A patron, your orphanage home or Quabina, me refeeding the cacra, but. Yeah, anniversary ni honi ya defaya ya kwaye adoye chenche. 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
3: Osunase. 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
1: Osunase. 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I am a family secretary. 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
2: We back to you.
1: Now, you are right. 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As a member, ube di huwa dance yes. Emwa ben ni ku no ben mo na abo.
4: As a member, and more baby and a many free a cool name. And I near me by and some being say you cool when you're Juma wanting me and joining. And a cool name soon so a Juma your four baby, yes, eh? Business women's for unquiet womb. Your honest is for womb, police for womb, immigration for womb.
1: Okay,
4: it's in a cool idea. I bought me pa as a member, say you your programmer. And yama be brain, no more yama, a much in change, the bed bro, and what sika that's so.
1: Na chairperson yeti ko se ya na enko nko yesa dane dan nyina no obi awo obi ewu obi ware na

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1: 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Na me aduma October. 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
0: Ye
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2: 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Se ye be di ye hu ni ni no ma bi a wo oba wo be yusu a. Ukun bedo woni ade wo hu sa level no
0: okay
2: ya yetre
0: sa level no so hu hin eh odi me referee
3: Diana
0: correct as a member also back ure mache
3: me ba ku me she dan
0: e de otie ni wo hin ana ko dwene ye
3: me o CND
0: okay
3: market na me te me sister ba ku ni wo ku ni
0: okay
3: nso nu no di ku no wa dan se tre me
0: okay
3: me ba mu nche ye but odo a ewo mu no ama mani age ku ni ho pa
0: okay protocol officer I want to be best for casalo na okay but me miss a question you say me ni mo say this is not your first time about Adom FM platform you so after say move ba ha call ye magic bena radio na yama mo
1: hey and the crowd is serious
4: and the crowd dey dey fanta bruta and dey no course we nya no wo hu
0: yeah mobile no nya new members
1: bebere and the crowd dey dey frank african aquarium producer me ba ha no sisi an me ba e fe ni say oda ho maso
0: some dey adwaman fo no oda ho maso fo da me ka onye ku no ba mcho the so program the word me say yeah correct all right into protocol meet you
4: into mbacho kun de no kwari ni abo ambebre me ba ku ni me ba me yen ya na yet status yet ku ni 6 years me no man na twa kosa komta ma that king don come na me ba mu no me ba power me ba ku pe
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3: okay, on behalf of Jerry.
2: All right, Adom 106.3 FM Adom ofie kwa so na waso egu awoti classic ladies na ye normal e wo ha ene enwumre ha ntiba modi anse wo do ho bedwane eku ni bi sanse omo bota yesu omani so no e kama pa 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Day to Jerry Justice host of Ofie Kwaso from Classic Ladies Group. Wow. This is beautiful. And on behalf of Brad Jerry, I received this. Yankopon Shramna, Onyamokesia, Papa. This is very nice. And around any picture, we send one answer. Mugu, we are internet. So. We are there. Yankopon Shramopa. And the classic for Yamin Shramna, Onyamokesia. This is very, very beautiful. And which they say, most of some grateful people. Moniswadi. We are also grateful. Yamisha, telephone number, Mudi Chapter, will be episode Jenny Kuna, Nafi, yeah, sorry, so.
4: Okay, your number is 0541 468186. Mrs. Subiam 0541 468186. And I say 0541 429603. 0541 429603.
2: Okay. Classic.
5: We rock.
2: My slogan. Classic.
5: We rock. Another one.
2: Classic.
5: We rock. Another one.
2: And we'll go. Classic.
5: You do it, class.
2: Correct. Yeah, the massive. Right. All right, into classic ladies in here too, Mankano. Tell yourself, Eddie, tell yourself business about Antiba. What do you answer on Sabeka or Mujuma Dia or Mudin? 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
2: minia when him say me baby calling
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1: 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Y'all put shit. 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And you don't see it there. 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I said, so dear. It's just a kitty be pet. This is a phone number. Sharp. And girl has the S25 and also can go. S25 for A3, so Z Flip, Z Fold. 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Now do the other shank crack him. I'm sending the phone to your sasso. 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Oh, now what you treat me? I'm a toy. 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

0: Ningin as a camera. And the product winging on, I am Mada.
1: Are you sure?
0: I'm going to call by Mada, near my near camera pa. I'm going to answer the BBC with Nema. Nah, Nema, I come out. Would the senior man also? Oh, we move him. Oh, me the BBC Nema. Oh, yeah. When you'll be back, cancel with me. You should be a bra when you see my dad there. Come up. Birthday, my men far away, ma or near me, my men cheer, Mr. White or Canada, Mr. White, yeah, GGSK, and I say, I'm from Wire, January, of my 202, Mr. White or Canada, and Yamin Shao. Happy 70th birthday to Mr. Ernest Bedia Consapon of Ernest Chemist, Wayfree, Mr. Chum, and Multimedia Group. Okay, ain't he? Mr. Kwasi Chum, or say, what the a year official pa and semi quack or ma

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1: When I'm on my 202, Mr. Hoyt of Canada, Yami Shao. Happy 70th birthday to Mr. Ernest Bidi Akonsapon of Ernest Chemist. 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Okay, into Mr. Kwasi Chum. Or say, what the a year official pa and semi quakoma, Yura, Ernest Bidiakon Sapon, Ernest Chemist. Mr. Kwasi Chum say, Yamin Shao, now on your case, papa, when free shared your swan woody, and young warden, and yin shira, be pebbia, and our commasono, Yura Kwasi Chum say, Ura Sapon, Yame Emfa,

0544 241685. 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
2: Oh, Nasuni Namuno. 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
2: 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Why didn't come? Thanks to your computer clinic, Ayasabia, and old Ruha, Fidiano, who had no trans, one I just say, I travel by Adiano, and one of Samia who drew, I was here de Maw. Etika, who are fire, dear court, near Bemo drew, and my what time will be fear. Criano, I was whom near Saman Casacuana saw, Ubacon and Penny, I crado a chum. 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And when you have to trouble be anti mechanum, now no one if you send buff from up at your idea, so and a yabo and so too, a mudin, you come. 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
1: Now, importer, this is the end of your business. Your capital, ebeshi.
2: Or Captain no Bessin, I just say, Capudua de Jumano, Nina Bessie. Now, Penny, or Denecasa, a berry, and or say, the chat to Uncle Machana Phobia, and you know, who would be a more you want. My tress empire, that's way, moya de enye, I'm a man for Chaumpo, Chaumpa, but Chama Tresseno. Now, behind you, Han, I own Ross and Abbot near dear Ramu, near the new machine, will be the robber, just a new man who do be bringing a dear or sister, my tress a word, German Sunina. Yeah, Mamma, now fuck a crabby, but some pet. Mkwairini na mfri jama nso. Anyasa abirano sonu omu tisimua. Monsu mbati mwasamia.
1: By instances where faith trade is being compromised for the benefit, for the selfish interest of individuals, Ghana Standard Authority will step in. So I have the mandate of the Director General of Ghana Standard Authority, Professor Joya J, so that Ghanaians will know that it's not, we are real. The mattress issue, some of you have asked. What I can say for the mattresses for now is that we have written to locked down. We put out a recall. We need a 1 month notice to do that. After the 1 month, we'll do a regional enforcement exercise, enhanced enforcement. It will be nationwide. So I'm using this opportunity to send a signal to the Ghanaians that we have not gone to sleep. We are still on the ground and we are monitoring. We promote trade, we protect consumers.
3: The 1 month starts from when?
1: Oh, the 1 month starts from, I think that was on Tuesday that we served them the letters. So the 1 month starts from Tuesday. So let's start counting from Tuesday.
2: Ti free banade ko mo bekan ye bebu nkonta ne ahwe na no ene oba Facebook sisi a obohunu boss ne yehwie guo na bebre tim se kaba e kaba no se tie nie ene je se yabo bo ne nyina no a ye de afidie enam enante so ayam no fiko no opani a wote ne ne wo kasa kire nsamu Ghana.

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1: So woman Agnes na mumulati one also dear foot when be mad
2: exams na this level is not the end of life. It is just a phase of life. Na sa warnings na dia dear no omuye no social media no. So so I didn't bro mono. They don't place it on social media. And say yeah moon tell the consequences of some of those actions. But nyam person me catch them when they say obia or pray no hum and all yem prewasem echo cope asem. It doesn't end well. There's no such story I end well. Even those who survive it, no. Ombe Kacha said they have lots of regrets. Obi eye bi na se asem kotuna na koye ashesudie amao. 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
1: Kutia ye ye ye wosua fuwa haa sitina mu ye diyo wansamso wamemu Agnes na mumulati eno non. 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
5: appointment letters were issued to persons numbering up to 39,000 when there was no financial clearance to do that to begin with, so that's problematic. So of the 39,000, probably government may be able to absorb 9, 11, 12,000, but certainly not 39,000.
4: E de atwa to ho no mpema dua san kron. 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
1: So we are currently recruiting 7,000 teachers across the country, and for the tertiary education level, close to 3,000 lecturers to be able to fill in the gap. But if you do a national assessment of our needs, we need a minimum of 50,000 teachers across the country.
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2: We have been recruiting teachers always, and the recruitment na ye ye de bia no the end result ni se be bia e teachers for ne kono they end up getting back to the urban centers. So now although there are classrooms without teachers, no, there are classrooms that have more teachers, and if we could recruit this year they will still go back to the urban centers because of the challenges in rural areas. No, if you want to undertake a policy like this, what you need to do is to first look at what would retain the teachers in the rural areas, and that the NDC identified it clearly when they were in opposition. They said they would do the 20% allowance to teachers who accept postings to the rural areas, and again they said they would do the teacher dabre. And these are two important policies. Set a place in Obekaho. So if you want to do recruitment, go back to the basis, look at how you will be able to maintain the teachers there, so that when you now recruit and you take them there, they will not move back to the urban centers, and then still you have to recruit other people and put them there. So let's address that, because you don't have money, the resources are scarce. It will be recruited the numbers.

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1: Dr. Koku Awuno Williams, and our family in a cassay was here some roofing you your crammer with another bread. Now, Kopium won't quant us out time and Tim wants here a cosso, and now our betis Yakubo be to pay. Yakochicho Visakam, Watan, and Anamon, see, I don't know, Cronabano. A car kitty ticket ticket. Alpumia said, you may give me an uncle Woka could be in Cortrivias and saying, as I say, why the sapient will be out of non Kawahoo, as some I do soon tea, why an Angelus and Canadian Kuomobeco. Now, so as I see, you have a tabuni chair, and I always said, no.

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1: My uncle Edward Cron, 1992. You know, the natural opinion, Genemas will be Armia de Neba, Washamrika Tantas, who said there be a bit to me as Sanya, and any other Emono, and was so a Serena and Matam could get to train and interject to Runi Piancuma, one of one who drew Bumu. So was our work, I was our prince, and more for him. Where is this a mubri could three women from Jim Bryson's assembly and why? You didn't know what
2: you were coming. One of the things that one of the surgeons told me was, but there's conflict, how can we go? And the mentorship is that we have to get a guarantee that we'll get the support and escort of the soldiers. And I told them, no, don't worry. I mean, nobody will harm us. It took a lot of energy to get the team here. And the team is going to be here for 1 week. I mean, some of them are, you know, worried back.
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3: 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They say dia, enijia naba, ama... Ghana Supporters Union. One of my mota black stars a cheer, baby on Beko Biano. Is it any jab, any jab, any jab, any say? Sikan Womania, yes, I didn't tell the account almost a month for an America, no mota black stars a cheap. Ninian answers Tambek Bank Ghana. One of them, and I am Shaho Dwade tracks you to best 100. Sika, and no wallet card so. Yadisika Guswa, Archese, Oshemua, $200. 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
4: ya doma ebinu be call e china ye 20th e na e china chinso ye 21st already na executives ni bi call Canada march ni e call mobilize but na ye endorse but majority na e call e china Saturday and then e china chi ye Sunday. Oh well, them fans say government slot no e ye 90 and you know ya so ye tumi jj visas akanti ye hwe say you are looking at around 150 to 200
3: people. A Pirugu Chakapama, or the Nika says, you know, says the PSC Pa, and then come one more. Boy, Emma, come to a Shasia Chesena, me Adumachina, a binum a two a free hay.
4: And on my presentation, my omotumi, my a one letter, Senyame Adumi, a Cold World Cup now. You beat me and no Atotoniama, a Yisika, the Asha wallet me. Ama. Most of us, and you know, but majority now. Then also, I'm presenting on my trash shootings.
3: A pure good chakapama, one of my attack Ghana, Bobo, Echi, Ghana Supporters Union, Kasama for the and our tea, you know. Now, and when him, sir, if you are singing, you my dear, Bako, yes, you and Yasha Hofa, World Environment Day. World Environment Day. Not just say oh, bad. You're bobbing moon. No, that's wrong. 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And I head my regional and consumer banking. 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
2: Trees to be planted today not only enhance the beauty of our campus, but will also contribute to improve air quality, providing more shades, and creating more conducive environment for teaching and learning. As a school, we recognize that the success of this initiative will depend on how well we maintain and nurture what is being established today. We thank Ecobank Ghana, the Forestry Commission, and all partners for this important intervention.
1: Pram, Senior High School Headmaster Peter Jan, Eja, Nene Natia, na we are na Forest Range Manager, Emma Tema Ada, mentioning Mami Grace Taylor, one also in the Dij Medina, Chi Adeni Didi, actually come and was say. As when you are a bunch of you, I was shout to the Tree for Life program, no? Just say, New York, a manqua. Baba Boa, I'm a Regina Brani.
3: It's very important to note that tree planting is our collective responsibility, not just the beauty of the government, not just the beauty of the Forestry Commission, not just the beauty of Ecobank, but all of us. The Tree for Life initiative is not a one-day event, it's a commitment. I urge everybody here today to plant a tree, water it, and protect it to save our future. Because when a tree lives, a life is saved.
1: Ani ati yei eye forest range manager Emma Tema Adamson Mami Grace Taylor
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1: So Facebook Live, and I Robert at African. Production team no, kwam kulenu. One year two and dear new much say, I don't cast yet them dear will be all be answered them become an yeah buyer. Some for an sample for J, some for penny a matter crane for wa. Yam yumuso, and if yadamos will be any baby, I woke up on your boy ye pet na if yadamos was and soon. Ye will shabo would cheer commentary no. Na TV mount. What do you want to hear? Now, radios, we are more commentary. Yapono. Ah, you had a young person. Shiao. Come on.
2: Charlie, you know, you, we were serious meeting.
3: Hey, Allah, Mochi.
2: Now, send it, Charlie. You're free for you.
3: Oh, we are to was it.
2: Momo day.
4: Hey, what funny.
2: And you, magic a card, I am in your maybe. Meteor, not free or sharp.
4: Hey,
2: say, ho. Ah, Minia, what you have with de? Anio, send your beya, a prepara or be be here, Sicano. Momo, benya biaman. Asiminya, meji bio.
3: Hey, Abrante, go go when you want so hot. Alla motion.
5: Obisian, that was sent to ya, and no note to me the war war. Me here, and in this one is so. Obisiana fire, kinda sent to ya. Momo day.
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1: 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Fidia sort wo bebre abeka ho. 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Oh. Thanks to you computer clinic. One more queer no. A free soon cross a manca sequantum pony super. So we here thanks to you computer clinic. A friend one who may so 0545252880.
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prices. Me at the break. Promo Nisha say free 15th April, cause 15th July 2026. Kao ho, Emma name Pao ho. Ishishay kakao ho. FDA at a JD in Kratsoyatum.

0: Whatever the germs, brush them away with the new Pepsodent, now in limited edition World Cup packs. This advert is FDA approved.
1: Hey, Raja, bitching you. Just say you're your way, dear. And see a draw.
2: And to say, just who drew why I said you was sad one. Bra, but you can go ointment. Now, because of she, say so my enemy at your mature team. They hear any sort of tea at two and some cake. Now, they are strong when I'm. And why no?
3: Honey, say Congo ointment, your enemy at here. Yet your good you must say, come on. Now, no, no, dear, said the yen and anon the die and one. A genaso, a fritte, and yen, yan, yan, yan, yan, yan, yan, yan, yan, yan, yan, yan, yan, yan, yan, yan, yan,
1: me. 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
4: Miss me, you zubi.
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6: Malaria chua, and yet I didn't want a different woo, a sewuna, wasunji, and a woman. A bassa won't mean quajuma, and you may who hear panos who are won't mean yet, chess, and don't fear you never to. Sebasa, Vecatem, the Mojina brand in Tempaso, a Atemita, Nilumifantin, Yakabumaye, the malaria strono say, Yesili, our alu alu package, Papa Bill, National Suse, tablet, Lumu Biahunia, Intinumina.
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8: Shisha Womaji Mushes, malaria womu, and son, a one who bedree. Famed safety app, and so ebo a dree wounds, and so bunny beer and woman here, etcher, a pomodin chef for Anna FDA. Afi Sukran will be a yam, mofra intimate found on Sanka. 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
7: 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We have some more. 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Yeah, yeah, the boy, Janoma Bassano. I feel a young grand buffet. One of Papa Mission, she and us in Chia. 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One of Papa Mission, Sunday, 21st June. 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Did you open? 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I am Synthestine, I am top, I am strong, Franco Trading Enterprise, Self Phone Papa V, Best Guest Knowledge, Quality Care, Las Palmas Food Center, Adriana Papa V, Lavons and Rich Tomato Mix, Love Day Inside, Agromonti, we know our great, Ready Vitamin C, it boosts your immune system, Mr. Kio from Kulu, be a real man.
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0: and find spaces around the back four of Australia to feed Abrantia Fence Florent Balogun for Balogun and a year the quality as a very good striker, you cannot doubt it. He's consistently showed, say, or a player, woman chances are a lot of them will go into the goal post. So the best thing that they can do is to make sure they create for him and then he will do the work for them.
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1: Wano ene de sentama ene de masa kensi. 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De piano making sure se kale sino e die him. And a US in Suno Afa Fitano Efri Omo Flank Animo Wode Kokoka Kra Atatuo and a Pantino Wadi Bruno so Ayane Kama Eumu Honom Biantimi and make him move via Ehubiawo and Shishi Animo USA
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1: 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And they, a Plantino, want to be a Moby and former US. And then I'm so, I'm a Nay, a Plantia, a bit of a man, and a Pepe. Refrage foul. What you foul, the Etia USA.

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The Bonama Richards, US, woman of Bobby Pierre Adams.

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0: 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Ewa Kensimo.
2: Most of the games I actually woke up and hardly would you see a team that would say the first be a bare 5 minutes. No? But
0: no, she
2: full control of the game. I think that once spending the first 6 minutes will be in your group. Gradually they build themselves into the game. No? And so far with me, like I said, oh, this particular group, you know, this is the two best club countries are the home. So you don't expect one to outrightly dominate the other. No? So you're normal, say you're about less than 10 minutes not going by. Gradually, you know, you don't know who will settle and why. And that information, everything a unit.
0: That's just some virtual Saudi Arabia, sir. Yantu Akensi, this way. Sima and Sonny Apo Akensi anymore. Referee Felix Zoe. 1-0, and the center man. And then, Enyumri. Shannon Susa, we are in the first FIFA World Cup match. Odie, say referee. We have referee back. We are officiating more than 10 years in here. We are UEFA Elite Category Official. It is a banner, say UEFA Champions League, European Champions League level. What did we
1: do?
0: Make it 2018 FIFA World Cup. No, honeymoon, okay, sir. Video assistant referee. Number way, and I can see a decay when a career must have won a Vivini at the match. Our FIFA World Cup. Felix Zoya, experience in the war. You know, I am saying that. Betchran Bobrana. Satino Des. What she have on the bar, Sergino Sabajina, Sergino, Nasina B. Shot in the coy, papa, papa, papa. None what did in us all. Tuesday, Australia, a chino. Woman, you in the pumpy, sir. Walk off room. 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Near the Kofiano. Odia, you need to be Chirimintino. 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
2: Me hobi, me hobi.
0: Wanyebi, uhobi. 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There's a model. 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
2: Oh, me hobi, me hobi.
0: But why nyebi da? 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
2: Oh, and then you can't.
0: A jaya, dear humami, you know. 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
1: Yentu aso Yao Sanogo Super Sanogo. Oye mi ko commentator ne. Akonya sampa di ama USA wa rudu wa chana kanimo. Wasano ho. USA nya first goal. Nemum Australia branch here. Bogus. Wasano ho. Mauricio Pochettino, USFA head coach, and now here USA Niaji, a branch here Balogun, where you Juma Nankasa, and yeah, 4 touches to the ball. The ball at the Praka Afe Uni option Tisao Shao Yao and you are Bogus was one way. What's that? One
0: day, US for no year.
1: What's that?
0: US,
1: but I think Balogun, I Jumani,
0: you know, very good, very good.
1: Oh, yeah, Jumani,
0: oh, yeah, one striker from Arsenal Academy, never stand at one place. He always move and then stretch defenders. And Gobi Abeka said, number 9, he should be the one running through the center pitch. But the moment Odashi Hungis was on a switch here, yeah, Bob wanted a demand, and all that athleticism in him, I'm gonna cause that damage in a team. The fans say, Australia, and you know, they've taken the lead. And Mauricio Pochettino, you know, he's very explosive, and I am sure. Sir, the United States of America mining man will be very happy with how our team has set up. ABS or can offer a player for clarity. Any few of them are. We share that in a lot of players. I would say they now a year Chris them same time. But this team looks very explosive. And as commentary in the aircon, Kobe, you better catch that for how Mauricio Pochettino became the coach of United States of America and the purpose of him being the coach.
1: Sanogo, Super Sanogo, Cameron Bogus, Osinaka Anima, Swansea City, Sima Edubako, and Washanoho, Potokasami Yakanise, own goal, Anubi, and Awayano, Onuagasani Kanisha.

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1: What's your name? 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Corner kick, Equadiama, US of A. Corner kick, Equadiama, US of A. Betano, believe in makes it real. Verna Water, changing people's life. 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Rafi Felix Zoe, what him ran to me, you know, 18 come on. Biko Energy,
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1: 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Me unsa Tillman, Edina Chile, Apollo Che, Etia Kovim, and then Enyo was a US. What makes me a Sebe today? And I said today plus. Because what was set pieces, you know, I know a shit. I know so numb. Etienne is so yet, Juma. You know, you have said about crap, Sima, Edunai, and you have power against him. Asempa 94.7 FM, Atom 106.3 FM, Pepsodent, Do The Two, Rush Energy Drink, Sports Water, Vim Energy Drink, Alive Soap, Sigma Appliances, Fortune Spread, Lawson Herbal Center, Focus Technology, Tabia Takum, Rand Lottery, Case Condoms and Strawberry, Quans Estates, Electroland Ghana Limited, Star Cement Limited, and Woo Lucky. Check it to a Nadikasia. Wait, it is too much. Woo Lucky, no. Check it to a Nadikasia. But the 10 cities, no one discovered.
2: Jim F.
1: Too much. 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

0: now Jordan Boss. We see that kind of Australia. And Australia, Tony Popovich, a ball 5-4-1. It's coach, no, and now him ran to the cinema. Goalkeeper Beach. To be in stone, and now come once him. Goalkeeper Fenny Beach. And Puano. And Adam. Edema, Australia. Yeah, beach here, there.
1: It's a beach here, Puano.
0: See, we just say seesaw.
1: Seesaw.
0: Ah.
1: Massa.
0: Hey, I said, whoa. Wait. Okay, we'll be anti-resident with my mama and go for it. Then say, who knows how to get
2: that? I am a big green power.
0: Ah, seesaw. Hey, I said, whoa. Yen to us all, Sima, Edu, and Sonia, boy. USS Shabako. Hey, Australia, ATB Shabby. Hey, throwing. Asempa 94.7 FM.

0: Zoom 106.3 FM. And I saw Pilgusa Uti, you know. Australia, that's how many, you know. I'm a new pity, I bet, you know. That's so Felix, I say. And I'm on a mama made it game, no. A tumrica, and Miranda, I'm a debay, Juma. Baby, I saw Gina, no, Gina, who lucky was he check it to Abby? Check it to a Netty Cassia. 10 Ghana cities. Omo Jono, Ayakama, Betano, Betting Company by Consonono, Vena Wata, and Sio Papa. Yantuaso, Bon Abedi, Antonio Robinson, Opia Diama, Ruam, Tempaso. Bonaba Sagino Des. We trust here the Rasanta Seco. Sagino Des. Bakuja Montampaso. Now, Bonikita Robinson. We trust here Tina Sudebi. Bonantimianko. Emma. Australia. Meha Maninka Boro. Woman Kita Bonimo Sima Bakukrada. Boninano US Nepo. Adams. What is sanity? Adam said, you know, so Pastor Pia born on the Swakita USA, a branch area, but just yet in Tedia Tumo Neso, Sagino, where Pian in Tempaso, USA Neso, this time, Bona Sabini Sagino Des, Sagino, where Ratia Bosino, where Jabonimo, Nasuna B. As you born a floor. Bogus.
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0: But show what that's my goalkeeper. Freeze. My boy said to him. My boy not sabini. Australia one more throw. Goalkeeper. Boom. Ten. Center circle. It's not going to be him now. So. One more super session. Boy not sabini. Lucky. Not should be. And now he changes. Tony. Popovich, why yeah, Edema, or my air Australiana, and not also air two changes. Why two changes? I want to start in line up. We're replacing a branch here, Nestori, and a corner. We're proud of the Matthew Lecky, NFA, Nishan, Woma Bem, Asia Canabidiama, Australia. To compare our first game, one more boy, I know two changes, and why you want to start in line up anymore. Sima Ejuno, and your boy, a child for USA, and that's what I be. Bona copy me, Hima Wanama, Asaba, Australia, one boy, not to Praca Branca Italiano, where you didn't tell Paso, the Bona Paso. Lucky's one a kitabono wapia di aban fifri unel oma jamun tempaso naso cross the bit miakwana Australia omu cross the bone cry yomoya yao omu cross the bone keke krana e yomoya so me cross the bone atum
2: it's because the passing lanes has been blocked and omunye a team that loves to call the team that loves to but US are very compact. That is what is keeping them at bay. But it looks like even US can, after getting the goal, almost out. And I understand in this competition, you need to manage the game. Woman has what press kakra. Woman what kakra. Now because. I was expecting them to be that chaotic throughout the almost 30 game, and one of them, and it goes now. By the moment, they will be a bit chaotic. You know, it will cause a problem. Eddie Ama US, it will cause a problem. Eddie Ama Australia for now, but Umbon will say the gent now Umbon there. Australia for now, a good at the back, so Umbit me a clear one. But I'm very certain that Mauricio Pochettino wants to manage the game. A do baby of a sense of a bit chaotic.
0: Bono, a corner kick. A bad goal kick, mom.

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1: And I'll share Australia captain Abrantia Sota. One or any bogus.
2: Jennifer.
1: One more Ayrechiro Pampe. A Drew Connor says, I know my bar ever pim. Connor kick, Edmund Australia. The Pedro Tete, Nasida B. Referee, sir. 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
1: Too lucky. Un uomo c'ha qua da remi. Mi ha meno qua come go we mo de pa. 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Nothing. Wow, number of 5 to 88. Nese. What is Kapudu Opa? Our woo lucky. Na aya kama. Eddie Amao. 27 minutes. Shannon says, two teams here, Elway. Obia, Ewin in the first game. Ewa, the opening game. A course, so much match day one. Ewa, group stage, you know. Obia, Ewin in the Obia winning it here. And one more hour, Tekia, our group more. NFA. One more Sanso, our Paraguay, our group Nemo. Tino, Bora Teplaka, USA, Cross Nako, and Suede. Emu Adodo, and Oswako, Hedia Gubebi.

yɛka FIFA ranking a Australia ɛtɔ so aduono nson 27th position. Mekai, the highest FIFA ranking was 2009, and we're top so 14th position. And you can't the lowest of my qua. And also, Mekai, Yepa, November 2014, we're so 102 Australia. And you know, Tim Nankasadia, yet you know, 1922. And yet, Australia did that day. Try the first one, and I just said.

0: 29 minutes in your ball. But I'm for you, I say, I can't get my body in a bread. Body in a bread. 29 minutes, yo. Tempo, Nankasadia, Emusada, and Yeshi. Because it seems that Australia players, no Emma, Omum Pie, and I'm a US, El Bonina, because. On what the banachi, no a baba tena, pass a pass in a while. What tip like up, no coche. Game no, never to say.
1: They are all playing with a bit of caution, though US fanatic lead in there, but especially Australia for no. Looks like the other side of the pitch, no, Omunye that consistent. Nature, the other half of the penalty box, yeah, Omu opponent in the defensive penalty box, no. Omunye, yeah, that consistent. Okay. The only part of my very consistent, the defense men of Australia and Abomunyebar, after say US for Nina go, no, I'm not trying to cut US phone off from getting a second goal and then game Nakakoya in free game. As much as US on air try, no, it looks like they are being frustrated a bit. And I like how Australia for no, my US for no, bomb game. Even if Obeshe Kwempuna, you cannot overrun us and say Obegu anymore, as I said, Omoye Paraguay.
0: Ya pija kona chen chen chen na tumona so. Atena siye ene se US na dikro. Linesman wehun. Wehun tuwa se. E advantage. 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

0: tam tu se Gino Des, Bonikita, Riam, Wachasia Diama, Antone Robinson, Robinson, Gina Bonoso, Diama Riam, or Antone Benkumnoso, our center circle, Obia Mantino, Amajibona. And also, we did also.
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2: A simple
0: FM. We did also. Kitabono. 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Australia Brantier. 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What yellow card, our Kenzimo. 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And Oshe. One more. Qualify some boy. Watch it in a hole. SF 4 goals. And I said, well, appear 4 times. I will qualify, you know, Emu. You can't. Woman player or ball matches to do a part.

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Bɔɔl no kita USA. Abrantia Richards. Wajemon Tempaso Adams. Ma bɔɔl no abɛdi Sergino Dest. Wato. One uncle for the ball, beautiful. F.A. Yipa, But Germany has signed a chi. The ball, Ama McCain. One also a piano in Tempaso. Ball, no, that's where Kita USA. What that's where Kita Mo. The ball, no, I couldn't anymore. Ball, Abedi. A branch here, Balogun. But piano, they sign a chi. Ball, no, that's where Kita USA. Oma German Tempaso. This time, Robinson, we're playing in Tempaso, the Amar Richards. We're not sure, Jemo, Bona Bedi Freeman, we're playing in Tempaso, Riam Nikita Pono, we're just here, come on, the Amar. Abrantia Tillman, US De Bono, A.T. 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Big Go Energy, big refreshing moment. 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Almost a year, official partners. Edema Ghana Football Association and the Blasters of Ghana. Yeah, to a case here, so 36 minutes in the airport. Pepsodent do the two. With Pepsodent do the two. Brush every morning and evening. Rush energy drink. Be bold, be you. Yeah, to us, so. Australia, Shabona Setente, O'Neill, Bono da Swekit Australia, but China Somali Supersession, Abor Abedi, Freeman, but Chassia de Bonama, Riam, but Sanam Tete, they are called the left side, Robinson, but Chadi Abasenta Seko. USA, Omri Banati Praka, what do a Chana Kananim, over to Romana, Sergino Des, what Salim Tete, Etilako Yim, Nasunabi, Kosian Kosi Koda and Koda, Rush Energy Drink, Sports Water, don't just play, dominate, Vim Energy Drink, Vim Day Inside, Alive Soap. 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

0: 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Woo Lucky. Check it to a Nadi Kessie. So, Emranciano, yo, I don't know, so make me answer as well. Especially with Freeman, said, oh, who, Nanisuno. You be saying, one, where am I saying, us one, where am I saying, us two. Ebiana went to me and to us, it was a year, almost crashy, and I know what didn't. My own say, Australia player, and the crowd there, they didn't have to, and you saw, I just said, yeah, Coheno, yeah.
1: Football any injuries there are very common because of say a contact game. Sometimes it looks scary. Sometimes to as I be one of the players, unfortunately, Canada central midfielder Connie that's why FIFA did a lot of introduction of rules and in your but say circulation be a bar quickly now no game may see it me a person and health officials need to be back a bit players instead of be a ankle for problem be a intimi enfa and sure how players be to me I respond but a quiet the own team to also they are then you bit me I change I'm up for it me about
0: Sima Adriana in a ball. Meuse Okon Esla Wobie Bierin Sam Australia Brantiano no. Wobie Bierin Sam Simetia Nai Anyapo Bon Abedi goalkeeper freeze. A boom ten ten ten. Freeman, then a boy Japan on S B. A branch here. Okon Esla. A pimana to throw in. Catherine Tempasso. Bonikita. Richards. Was sending their Mariam. I was center back. One also their call Ben Kuma Femo. Bon Abedi and Finfini. US of A, Tillman. Oma Sanim Chen Chen Chen, Sergino Des, Wapian in Tempasso, Cell USA, Wawin Kitabono Adams, Wapian Bono Diama McCain, McCain and Kitabono, McCain, McCain, what about Romano Sudabi, Bono Seye, Edeswa Kita USA, Bono Abidi, Abranche.

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0: Watch your offside, edit your Freeman. On say, hey, free kick, I'm a boy, you know. Would you retire on Kwaka Boni Tumdi and Azu? Koperito at Nemeso. Maybe I know Jinano. A offside, I had to the Tiano. Referee Bakwako Hana, I say, and what did he? And what did he? Tino, yeah, I say, go check. Referee kwa check, you go no. And now here Canada. Omuni anum Canada for. Said and now omubogu mano. US in super son also. Adi yenyani yehosu. Nasi yenyani yehosu na Canada assesses ha. Dene simi kwa semi sume assesses. And now Canada eche kata epo meka ensian. Oma intime antimu bako kra. So, yeah, check it go now. Referees, you know, this time, FIFA Mama Kwenya, who we are, the OG, you know, no appeal, no, Waka, na park, this will be a TV. It, you know, Oguso, Asha, Monsieur Bibiano, Okasa, Osoboro, Ego. Go for USA. No offside. No offside. Next away. Any offside if you had to know. A branch of free man. The born ordinity. A poor man. A gina. Yo. Refi na go here. But this is a born. A go. Mauricio Pochettino. Pochettino. Go go into Peria. And now to send a Niajipa.
3: I'm a Kai. Sane Tottenham Hotspur team na a call Champions League final. At times they were very chaotic. Opposition box. And once Madika catch us, a lot of the times US 4 team, you know, say Omo Brea and I say Omo Setibaka. Australia for Nina Kwa organized them, but the few times Omo just Ombit a bit chaotic, you know. Emma Australia for no a breakakra and one of them and a kofa a second goal yet me Edia, but it was same chaotic move no and a kofa first goal at me Edia. So I'm very sure say Mauricio Pochettino as a coach would then see Adriana Air Cosmo to set the team up to cause more chaos. But once Oma take a 2-0 lead there, Ukrainian enemy, Australia team are here for the first 45 minutes, you know, they don't look like a team one a bit near barbetic can mean unless US for a crumble, which I don't see it happening.
0: Etino Mexico and I had the first country tournament to Wemo or qualify here to the run of 32 after say we winning 2-0 against South Africa was some winning 1-0 against South Korea and Opeya and Etino when you say Mexico Eka Amaya Udua, Omo a host to Jumedi, Uyanufriwa, Canada, and Sokaubi, one of

se kata upon the case here when TB and TB Lebom Canada first game up on draw one name Bosnia Aqua Tipancro 1-1 Anna Enrada Wachi Kata Abo McKenzie Womonso Antibi Antibi Aka USA do something before you die. A corner kick for USA. Oma Shemienu Sima and Son and a referee there to so 7 minutes. A pija corner now tomorrow na Sulebi. And Oshé Australia Uma Bakasem Ewa World Cup Muno. Eto de bia Ebi Arre Hopa Isan se Yaka Mos Gosa Oma Concedi Ewa World Cup Matcha Uka Ise Germany Action 4-0 Ewa 2010 Nano Eye 13 June Group Stage Eno Mufrimu Eno Echino France Enso Abo Mu 4-1 Bipen And also, Mekai, November 12, 2022. And also, group stage. And Omu Frimo. Tutu se Australia. Ebani se yen sheri bebrebe se idia. Eba bua gumama ne se. The biggest defeat at World Cup. And on a year 4-0. And on Germany and upon 2010. And on a year the biggest defeat at World Cup. And now we're just about to come back. Now so USA, Erika said me you know that. Born in the US, never born in China.

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1: Too dangerous, I think, like U.S. one. Look clearly, U.S. one are permanent. The man, it started right after 20 minutes air corner. And now it's at the end, it started. Somebody can catch us, game no, most of the time, it starts here. Yeah, now it takes time before countries, you know, warm themselves into the game properly. And then you don't do a bit, man, taking full control of the game. And so far, for the first half, the U.S. now has been the better side.
2: Yeah, so I can't say this, so better, no. 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
2: 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Akasima Pako, Balogun. Okoka Krano Asoniti Senitina Eniao Senso Adiana Fari Trimo USA Bonade Omuponina the Bonate Praka Freeman Wajina so De Remo Sagino Des Nesinebi Sagino Des The name you know, Yajuma 25 years, and what the November 3rd, the year 2000, and the award Sagino Dest. And Prepre was snack out of my PSV Handoven. National team career was at 3 goals. Ama Austria, US. Was a 3 goals. I'm a US. Referee. Papa Beno de Efedika no Aba Nevie. Yo. My member Hona, yeah, first 45 minutes. And Aba Nevie no.
1: Outwardly, the best team our first half has been
2: 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Australia. And me and Shelly, yeah.
1: Yes, the team are actually 2 goals, knowing I had the best team in 10.

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1: And I'm Babe Du, coaches me, you know. Jurgen Klopp. And my boyfriend said Mauricio Pochettino. I'm going to call Liverpool and Jurgen Klopp. I say, oh, or Liverpool, you know, or you're into the woman and break a or yeah, we are, and some later cry, or Baba resign. It's nice, a coach of Baba can, a Mauricio Pochettino, and I'm in the Dinkomo, or Baba, or Mababa, or Mababa, and there's some two plain. Ebe Shiano Barcelona, and they are the Becassaya, and a knee, Shady Odeo Mutimono. I'm born nice football, and they're on the verge of qualifying as a host country.
2: Okay.
1: It's a more a year, US national team in Abaso, but the issue is that when you do proper investment, that's a the proper plan eto coin moa, it helps you for Adebia Oye Biano to move on. And it's coach a friend Mauricio Pochettino, a little about how he became a US national team head coach, you know, and a day to Jano or J $6 million. But $6 million, you know, a day say US is for billionaires be and I come one boom one. A chunk of the $6 million that is close to be $5.5 million, you know. And it's your Edema coach, your friend Mauricio Pochettino. May you sure Sir Scott and the Papa Fencer Griffin, they'll be watching and they'll be proud of their investment and what they have chosen to do for my friends in US.
2: All right, Eti friend of mine, you know, Sharon Susa, US, it's your 13th minute. Next, we are there, Koso, and US winning 9 of our previous 12 World Cup matches. Omodika Asia First. Asia First in Kwadia. Next, Obe winning. And you know, any idea, a warho. And US and so RSL beat me a winning back to back World Cup match for the first time since. Year 1930.
1: Aye,
2: so
1: we win
2: back to back.
1: So Obeshe, Obeshe, now the next game was Mauricio Pochettino is on the verge of giving them that
2: 1930. I feel no worries. Say, we beat me ayesa Edumano.
1: Yeah, we'll be another woo.
2: You know, and
1: we bring no woo. 1930, we bring no. We won't bring no woo.
2: Yeah, he said yeah. I be call Edema USA. And USA, almost say we need each of our last 7. Matches are on my ball. It was Seattle Stadium. Baby, I'm okay. Boy.
1: And then the grounds are also favorable.
2: Oh, favorable. Edema. It's, you know, my entry home, but I'm going to be on them. Your bar, your best sign at Twasso. Me, then the Kobe Stone. Your Sanogo and our 10 and canoe. 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
0: Energy, Tiabuchenko, Akwa Manqua, Akuntejo, Eddie Bro Wasempa, 94.7 FM. So,
2: it remained that I see you and no more man on it. You almost see a cacra, you almost will hunu, yes, yatia, yen yatia, yakabum.
3: Memory Debia, a bonusia, a pemusia, a question of what you can train your home, our abruce, said the Yakum, any diabetrufi, the hum, near her, the ye, near the abba, the yeno, and you can say, ye,
2: say, abrochin kuma na dim tintim pa
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0: shenison say e mimi ne da bia 6 p.m. Bogan near

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1: Company. 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Wu lucky. Wa nama be about 3 minutes. Aye 5 to 88 numbers. 5 to 88 numbers. www.wulucky.com. Anase obako agent Bia Ochaloto. 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Isanse ne agent fono so. Musika pudu opa baby baby. 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Mo achedi baby baby. 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I will like you for a share.
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Musa, Turkey, and Paraguay, and also a hall. 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

0: 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A peja kwana napa nanso bona ntimi ankosi aga na unse Australia brantia bako enso edago pamane so woma brantia
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0: atempa sekati nanso wapeja ni mo yao 53 minutes ni abo akensi mo
2: of course 53 minutes especially in the second half no chance abamu abeka se na a year goal scoring opportunity and that's a big chance to a year that break off from US Florent Balogun na obiehwe ni mu se obetimi ahye after say we take full control of the movement and the ball but the more brand here your friend is a year Sikati Abaso for him any the recovery now on yeah it's because service situation in Australia and Yemen Abaso do Rebecca say it's me more we need game leader but then a situation that has prevented them from probably conceding the third goal but Florian Balogun as a player also will be very much disappointed in himself because we are sure say Enka Unya go king race but in general US for born of Ukraine, I mean, FAE Papa, and your book game review. Now, either Brantia said Tillman, and I said Adams, Etimi Enya, man of the match, anymore. They've taken full control of a middle honor, Australia, for me and overpass your crumple to even attack them. And now, I'm making sure I say I will break any potential attack via Australia for Nayama, US for any full control of the game. And I said, I'm two holding midfielders, and I said, I'm two central midfielders, you know, a very nice game for them.
0: Wini sema yao sanogo super sanogo wadi etuja Australia umaso ayesi yepa umaso ayesi efeta sumieno ya bosima edu
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0: Ode Kasima, Edia Nai, Enumnewa, Yabosima, Edio Numieno, Yellow Card Ako, Ediama, US, Abrantia, Pepe. Wano, Aya Abrantia, Usina Kai, Edema PSV, Handoven, Richardo Pepe, Yellow Card Ako, Diamano. 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

0: Center, Fortune Spread, Sigma Appliances, Alive Soap, Vim Energy Drink, Sports Water, Rush Energy Drink, Pepsodent Do The Two, UMB Bank, Bigo Energy, Azar Paint, Verna Water, NFA Betano, US, 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Barcelona. And they will see the kind of PSV Eindhoven.
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0: But you know, FM. Upon a petting, petting. What did it? What did it? The man, am I? USA.
2: Because when I'm saying, I took what's not someone. And I Ricardo Pepe. And Kasenka woke up in Kusia Academy, Mexico. Never am any papa in every Mexico. But I'm better in US. I'm better in US. I'm in US citizenship. And you know, you see a kind of Edema, US. A bra. Name my uncle Sam Mexico or Taco Hopa or more a co-host nation for US. That is the beauty of
0: Mexico for no.
2: Yes, that is the beauty of my
0: Uko USA, Udru Denver, Colorado Hono. Bonse, Oma Bijinja Kwahu Bibi Pedmaye, Mexico for no. Say Denver, ne Canada, ne Wena and Wasa. So many enough in Mexico bar. Neja. Hey, Walmart, name one, why anymore? No change now. I want to on par, but still, no, Jina, how I done a par. No, be a time, not Nani Kermo, not the Nukufia, fear you may be a
2: no,
0: I quay.
2: We are on a come back to
0: we are a savage Jan Baby Jina, Jano Pabia, I'm on board a trotro. I'm on board a trotro and a panopa. I'm a Mexico Fondi, I'm a Mexico Fondi. Who do Denver Hona, Colorado Hona, Omo Hopa, Omo Nina, Ginger Quahope, you may say. Ti enye mo awade a okay enye wa kra
2: nchi perfume
0: William the boss, the boss man himself, William the boss wa Denver, Colorado. Fantastic evening and confirm out in Mr. Sabre Wutie live commentary. Mawuse Australia Abrantia Lekki Watson Agupa Maneso or Shasani Hobetimi Atoro
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1: Oggi mi è tuaso. 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We ni game a tosumienu a wobo adiama Australia. Yebesiaka World Cup yana yatun safreno. World Cup yase and obona kesi edikan. And then obon the second game adiama Australia. Wonya ense go and farmer Australia. Nese 22 years, November 15th. 2003, Anya Wa Brantian, FM. Australia, Oma Yipon Efri, Oma Chiro, counter attack, Australia Nyakunyano, Webetime, Atikarimu Bakwana, Neso, player Neko, Onuangasa Kotia Hisebrim, Mehundi Obidiano, Yao Umubibi Sobi, Abonenem.
2: Man, who is but then who says sometimes with the diversity of race, maybe be bit missing out. Well, and here one of the reasons are a man a year and beer at me.
1: Oh, pass out for party in my
2: of course. And it was a very beautiful pass.
1: My pass, come up,
2: just that the reaction of Timo was a bit late because time I won't do 8 year box. Oh, okay. I'm branching 8 year, but then. A idea you can say well to be natural say well VR ever say unless VR decide say ABR change it to obeji because any idea of the case will be no meaning a to me can and nine a cousin that say referee any penalty any idea say a bit I am more but Kobe only one thing say US for the team alone.

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1: What it means is that a lot of them are between the ages of 21 and 27. The next World Cup will be to be a cyber game. By then, not on mature as a team. A team who you papa. About best 21 out of the team. It's a team. And so when you have that consistency, then when you have a coach that is very good, US from this team, I idea probably the next World Cup.
2: Where is Sema Yao Super Sanogo? Betano. Believing makes it real. Verna Water. Changing people's lives. Asa Paint number one since 1925. Yeah, to work in here, so 63 minutes. Any up or Sima Adiosia Miensa. USA Semieno. Australia Antimi Shabi. Fedikai and a gone by, including on goal. Dinadium Australia. A corner at dinner. Goalkeeper. The Bibi Nabone. Freeze. The Ojina Bono Sujina Hosa. Oba no Achino. Oba no Achino. Australia bitch me a punish no with this attitude. Australia nesu goalkeeper no. We kita we say chiche. Wasobon we say kuyao. Wasom we say kuyao. And Osha came no El Coso Ewa Seattle Stadium. Be a two unbeaten teams. Oh, Group D.
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2: Oh, my dear so, but then Nano. And then they are about Kuberini. And there's a bet tank. I'll pick it number 12 now. Number 12 now. Hey, win-win. Uko Betano. I'm going to say, oh, number 12. Hey, win-win. There's a way between me, Winnie. Way between me, Winnie. And I'll say, I'll pick it. 1X. Nese home win or draw. 1X. Home win or draw. And I saw PK 1. Nese home win for USA. And I saw PK over 1.5. Nese 2 or more goals. Over 1.5. 2 or more goals. No PK. And I who say referee Felix Zoya and a demo Utimi APK video assistant referee no APK to watch under 2.5 under because some of the people no obuaku referee obuaku and the crowd is so akore bakubi oh no ojini hundi bruta. Ojine hundi bruta. Yantua so Sima Adiosia Ensiani Abo. USA Semieno. Australian Timmy Shabi. The Bonnet Ten Ten Ten. Ma. Bon Abedi. Antonin Robinson. The Ben Finfini Tillman. What German Tempasso Tillman. What the Bonama. Richards. And also a piano in Tempasso. So. U.S. possession idiot.
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2: 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Ghana, yes, Panama, a possession, but where the other two say, Borua, U.S. a possession. I know I did it. 68 against 32. So far, ball possession. Men come from

0: Naso, US Boninina, Echain, Omai, Eno, Aye, Australia.
1: 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But what I say,

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1: Information for Timwa. Your friend is a US and Saura. Ama omanya a lot of men in the middle omo eye that man to man market no eboa emo matimi over ama omo out number Australia for no fifiwa omo take full control e dia sen cost take to the 4-2-3-1 formation the story could have been different
2: when is ma super sanogo dia tuja meroka say yesai ewo hydration break nese yesai akopensu anom. It's my man Betano Fuase, Betano. 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And I say, Obede Pobede Nankasa, Woo Lucky, check it to a Nadi Kesie. Woo Lucky, check it to a Nadi Kesie. I'm on for a diska. Sikani Pudo. And a Volaki Ediaba. Sika Pudo pa. Tengana series. Nobody Pudo de Agubotum. 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Why? 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

0: corner. 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
0: Eddie Etia, a branch here, Nishroy, Rankuda, and I know a chance here, Newabim, a sub. US SI Abayan Sakraye Omoyi Richardo Pepe Efrimo Anna Wade Sebastian Apema Obesia Kanebi 25 years Abrantia Sebastian Bechata and they wanna help my Bessia Canada USA to Sono Claudia Canada Hobbina
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0: What's up, Usina Kai? 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Okon Esla one referee 18 come on one referee 18 come on then so Omadin come on every referee say into us so Borokita USA Bonadi Omane Paul Mafem. This time,
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0: boss. When you born a fresh audio, Australia boss. I said, Jim, I saw the bottom Abba Infinity, German Tempasso. Unel was sending me the Abbas Yasano. Then we said, Australia, Omich me, you seven and about Kubiana. Australia, Jim Japon, I saw the bottom of Italiano. Italiano, German, Tempasso, still Australia. Short in the corner, and so, Kusian Kusi, Koda, and Koda. Bona, Asatia Faso, Australia, cross Nako, and Sidebi. Omono, Uchuse, Minim, Somuye Tima, any playmaker. Said it will be a true any money because. Boning in a umbofia chile, ten opposite obedient boom. Obonsoa, Kosi and Kosi, Koda and Koda, and Kosiaga, 76 minutes, Yasanogo.
4: You just for now have a crowd, everyone's infinite, and Omuntimi and penetrate. So the only thing that they can do is to try, say, Ombitimi, and yes, some long balls me. Now, Omahoki, Sibia, attack is Ombitimi. Boom. But so far so good. American central defenders train on with nature of the moment. Anytime Bia Bonaco 18 box in Indiana, they have been able to deal with it. Mitchell Brandt, your friends at Richards, and then Mama Captain, your friends a year Riem, or no, what is it, 8 years of woman, and then Abrant, your friends a Freeman. They are doing so well for a United States of America. I will achieve one more. And yes, I'm
0: Yantua can say so.

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1: 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One new referee, 18 Como. One referee, 18 Como. Then so, Omadin Como, and we referee say, and to us, so. Borokita. USA. Bonadi, Omana, Paul, Mafem.
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1: Boss, when you born a fresh audio, Australia boss. I said, Jim, I saw the bottom Abba Infinity, German Tempasso. Unel was sending me the Abbas Yasano. Then we said, Australia, Omich me, you seven and about Kubiana. Australia, Jim Japon, I saw the bottom of Italiano. Italiano, German Tempasso, still Australia. Short in the corner, and so Kusian Kusi Koda and Koda. Bona Asatia Faso, Australia, cross Nako Nesinebi. Omano Uchuse, meaning some of your team are any playmaker. Said it will be a true anymore because. Bonding in a umbofia chile, ten opposite obedient boom. Obonsoa, Kosi and Kosi, Koda and Koda, and Kosiaga, 76 minutes, Yasanogo.
3: You just for now have a crowd, you won't finish and Omuntimi and penetrate. So the only thing that they can do is to try, say, unbeat me, and yes, some long balls me. Now, Oma hope to say, be a more attack is unbeat me. But so far so good. American central defenders train on with Nigeria the moment. Anytime be a born a co 18 year boss in Indiana, they have been able to deal with it. Mitchell Brandt, your friends at Richards, and then Mama Captain, your friends a year, Riem, or no, what is it, 8 years of woman, and then Abrant, your friends a female. They are doing so well for a United States of America. Ever will achieve one more. And yes, I'm going to
1: Yantua can say this all.

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0: Sima Adiowoche Bakuniapo. 81 minutes. USA Semieno. Australia Entimi Enshebi. Bona Trashe. A goal kick. A goal kick. Tino Yere. Oko USA Fema. Match way a home advantage a country ye pa and Australia sono almost a proving once again said that ya can if you have a bottle body a body untimin body no wabra umbo Australia and only idea almost so a chichomu re a wakensimo.
1: And I think that for the first time, after Korea Japan 2002, that was the first time in a country more than one a hosting the World Cup, and this is the first time so Kenya three countries hosting the World Cup, which would be continued by Spain, Morocco, and then Portugal. But then. Yana most of the time, those countries will be Benua, no say a powerhouse in world footballer. Yana or Monshada Enya DSA. Already Mexico, a decaya qualified that. US Enya 6 points with Ekanwa, almost when your qualification. Canada L 4 points. They had never drawn a football match in the World Cup. Omunya be my first game. They had never won a football game at World Cup. Omu game on boy. Omutimi Enya and as Enro Mugimon Bueno against Qatar, Omutimi Nya when Adioma call 4 points, it's very likely say with the scoreline of Munya, Ombetimi qualified the free group. So for the first time, we will have three countries hosting Inano going beyond the group stages. And United States of America is on the verge of getting a more outright qualification in any way. So Omutimi be a game, no. With the next 6 minutes to go, Omutimi be a game, no. They will be laughing as a qualified team.
0: Etinese, when is Sama Yasanogu? What are you to do? Tino, Yamese, Sena Becro. USA, Ashemiano. Game no Sedia, Etiano. Sana comment in a corner. Emu ya wa. Enye gidi gidi game. At ayaboko. FM.
1: Akwa dawe ni tini ni mwa. 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
0: Australia. 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
1: 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What are you to ja? 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USA Ashemieno. 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
0: At a FM. I quite a anymore. Of Australia, or you took what name? I am my
1: Australia, Australia, a branch here, Jason Garia, one of them, and a Yasanugu Ekano. Shenaniman, and him to Bonakita, USA. 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And don't you know, short code, no, and here say, Ube Kipu. A free Sabria, Kosi, 31st July. One more, she say, baby. 100,000, and I say, 1,000 Ghana cities each. And they are the Emma lucky winners. 20 lucky winners every day. A free 1,000 Ghana cities. And they are the lucky winners, and it's a when nimpa, unomana uchaye no ambompa. Unim se, you will draw ha, yadibe ma 20 lucky winners. 20 lucky winners. Ah, ubiyabenya, 1,000 Ghana cities each. Ah, look to the pan, a jini nipa unsa ano. Na, the winner, selection will happen, ewo omwa studio, omono, Oma Studio and Omaya Selection and Kama 8:30 p.m. live draw near ye our studio hall at the Amao. What you say? 18 play of favorite Woo Lucky 5 dash and I say 588 games. Our short coder and AS star 288 hash. Star 288 hash and I say Uramo our Omo website www.woolucky.com and I say get closer to wa u agenta Loto Kios Biano Boremo Nakocha our Woolucky Osi World Cup Sikapudu One Man No Chop Nipaba Kundidi Nipa bako ndidi eso biye timi didi bi. 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
0: e ye corner kick Edema US of A Tillman on a general born echi Tillman on a general born echi Asempa 94.7 FM Adum 106.3
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0: 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Bo KOBBY. Na bo SCONNE. Ewo search engine emo. 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Aha. When we say, my name is Daho Tafa Deja. Come on. Robert Mensa. Was say, from Etumako Besiase, Z Roberto. Was say, handsome paddy. Z Roberto Diaba. Nana Don. On us to the Abase. You look so good, bro. I'm proud of you too. And on us to the Abba. Frederick Bamfo, was a good one there. Frederick Bamfo, was a good one there. And also come on Facebook, wa. Now, our follow page, you know. Now, feel the comment about Eric Kweku Nyame, Osuwa Kumankra, Mensuma Jiso Kweku Bakwa Maka, a chance for USA NSO Balogun, but you know, born to be him. Bono, Edaswe Kita, USA. Ewa Juwa Chiada Kanechi. Wapiani Tempaso Balogun, Nesudepi. So, USA. USA, there is a Shiaoma. Ibe Kuomedi. Ah! Waka Pipa, and I guess you are top of your group. USA, this second. Etimone in Kosia. Everybody. Kibe Kuomedi.
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3: 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Usi Academy Australia. 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
0: Okay.
3: And about Kurana Mekana Semsenity. 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A year Australia.
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3: I'm going to be here.
0: Emma, Nena Sasabro Naba. Sasabro, and then the bro for your Mozipunana. And then for your Mozipuno. It's Refi no, Yahena Manuatoro. Hey, where who watches the watchman?
3: A commander say, oh, a fourth official now, Benjamin. A baby, I'm now a baby to say when to me and to us to be more. But I make a year, Gary Jason, so as a monoso, Ninji, if in Uganda, on Kadia, when Uganda Kumwa.
0: Refino, Wangana, Nessa Brona, Manantimi and to us who, Wajia Drobia, one num, Utusa Bao, a Drobianum. Refino. The gout, okay, car. The gout, Oba, that's a typical gout man in the house.

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0: 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minutes and your boy US 2 and then Australia 0. Bamintio.
2: A well deserving win for United States of America, and you could see the reaction from the bench right after say referee Bona Ben Eddie Ayago can see in the you could see the kind of a year pride na a woman for the first time since 1932, they've been able to win 2 World Cup games consecutively. Like US for any that clout and so many that record now or more set for the first time or much me win 2 consecutive World Cup games. And so 2 consecutive World Cup games, yeah, or my winning no add your mojina baby or my baby the second country to have qualified for the round 32, which is another a good achievement for Mauricio Pochettino and any team. They showed from the blast of the referee's whistle, and the in-game management, the in-game tactical switches from Mauricio Pochettino, actually why he is one of the best coaches currently in the world. U.S. for Enyana Odijuma at the moment. Yeah, U.S. team, no, Abaso.
0: U.S. Enya 6 points, Australia Enya 3.
2: Yes.
0: Turkey Enyebi, Paraguay Enyebi.
2: Exactly. So Turkey and Paraguay everybody but we need about 3 points. What you say?
0: Yeah.
2: So it leaves between Omo and Australia. So Ombe battle for the second place team. And I said the second place team the US for no in their last game. So Munya even
0: US they were qualified. I mean
2: difference. They say maybe all China and say obey to me a topic group entirely. It's in a nice game no. Say Otimi ebo draw krampa wa qualify wa top group no because Australia na dine chi no the last game so we need the 6 points and then the next countries na kana so no be we need the 2 games na kana and then 6 points and then US for no etimi afam dia ko Mauricio Pochettino abo no homo di papa and it's been worth it.
0: Okay, eti when is sama ya osanogu wodi atuja and enyumre yi share so say next game. And so Elho, Nessie, Scotland, and Morocco, and a big game, and also

0: Nessa Scotland and Morocco and you're a big gamer and also a bit me abaso Abednego ko mensa your next commentator at so big jam ten Abednego ko mensa Abednego ko mensa the Dutchman and a game back qua.
1: Lawson herbal mixture. I bet you tell me what to cry.
2: And yes, a Lawson herbal mixture. Mama, what to me dia? Me dawas na wenu. And yes, ikana me dawas.
1: Oh, let us say in kind.
2: Hey, oh no.
1: Ha, what you bring ya? Me ko pet dia bronzes ya. Our pharmacy, chemical na herbal shop, biya bemi. Oman from 020-267-5778 and then 0242. 133-577. Lawson Herbal Mixture there. A whole nasty. A year in kind.
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1: Well, club level. No, it's for the pride of the nation. Yeah. That is what they are playing for. Yeah. And indeed, Sawosha, Omo Tiadiana said to the stand, say, Omo boys, you know, Adwali Omo. And when they are on the field playing, they play like wounded lions.
2: Yeah.
1: What's the this idea, you know? Their game against Brazil. You realize how they were playing. Tactically, technically, very compact.
2: Yeah.
1: First to the ball, man to man. They don't give room to Brazil to operate.
2: Yeah.
1: Brazil is being coached by one of the finest coach we are seeing in
2: Carlo
1: Ancelotti.
2: Yeah.
1: A former footballer who was also a great player for your Italian national team.
2: Yeah.
1: And after coaching Nsono, he is one coach, the beer work club football piano. He has won it.
2: Yeah. In Champions League.
1: Champions League. Yeah. Italian Serie A.
2: Yeah.
1: French Ligue 1.
2: Yeah.
1: Spanish La Liga. Copa del Rey.
2: Yeah.
1: Even Champions League, no? Onono, your second coach. Well,

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1: £60 million at the Komali, our fans. So, are you Boazi? Lee rejected it, and I was like, wow, 18 years old boy, £60 million, and you rejected it. This is what Brighton did, Carlos Beleba. But in fact, I saw the guy against Brazil, and he was able to bust the midfield against Casemiro, Gumeris, Paqueta, and he was displaying what is being called total football. Seizing the ball, controlling the game, detecting the pace of the game. Casemiro was chasing his shadow. Did you realize? Did you saw that?
2: I saw it. Now, my main fan to just say, Sabre, teams, you know, Scotland and Morocco, or national anthem, no, HAWI, and my place, no, HHA. Na game, no, HHA, our first ball, Boston, for NNG, game no eight to draw. Now referee no Kistan Taskhil, and that the Uzbekistan referee, and the game no Uzbekistan referee, and the game na just say Tan Taskhil, and I be handle game ni pa. Now sa referee fat no ni pa. Oye juba bruta. Ya wono 5th April 1984, 42 years, and a referee witi. Na do do na say oye no nonsense. We yell rough. Wasube she papa into referee. And the old game, my dear. How to say play piano by us or piano. Now submit to me, I ship and see a media air costo. Ah, just said, Emma. Now, say, Bemo Castle, this pair referee. I saw yet on so sabby, I mean, indiscipline. So
1: he may be a no nonsense referee. Mm. That's fine.
2: Okay,
1: this is Mundia, okay. The biggest football stage in the world. Mm. That is the World Cup.
2: Yeah.
1: When you come, the modern game, you know, it means for our decision, our rules and regulation, no, and permitting, okay. And find your juma.
2: Okay.
1: Here, he's going to meet world class players.
2: Yeah.
1: So I say, and he almost will be demonstrating, say, they are in for the party. Mm-hmm. Scott McTominay. So we know. Former Manchester United central midfielder will move to Napoli. Mm-hmm. He won the Italian Serie A last two seasons. And this season, because of injury, Napoli was found wanting.
2: Yeah.
1: And in fact, this after injury not picking up, you know, he scored 5 goals and signed a year season out of 11 matches. Quality. He's not even a striker, a central midfielder. Who banging goals?
2: Yeah,
1: and their first game, you know, they won against Haiti. And Morocco to drill with Brazil. Morocco must get the points at all costs. Scotland will also make sure, say, at least they pick up a point out of this game. So it's a big game, and it's game on.
2: All right, into the Atom 106.3 Asampa. 94.7 FM, Scotland against Morocco. We a game ano ebe shipa. Yeah, just say any asam ketwa kra. All right, asam pa 94.7 FM at home. 106.3. 2026 FIFA World Cup. And oh, Tokyo, Ewa, Amai, Miansa, USA, Canada, and also Mexico. And Chakra, and US. Oh, my, you almost a free home. I just said, Nenu Bredia, US, Kromono, Aye, US, Echi, Australia, and Pomo 2-0. And oh, now your group T came my basso. Sabre dia, achaa!

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1: Scotland 0, Morocco 1. What a shock! Yeah, shock is up. Scotland coach about the security. Coach about the security. And look at the pass. Wow! Kirinat, Morocco for a game in power.
2: This goal, you describe it as one's brilliant individual excellence. One pass, no. One calculation, no, yeah, yeah. Steps, no, take here. Yeah. Movement, no, move, yeah, no. What way, I know,
1: take opposition, who you power?
2: Opposition, yeah. So it's a hallmark of a good striker, Saberi.
1: Yeah.
2: The fourth is absence. Our AFCON 2026, almost hosting, you know, where they play the final against Senegal. You realize, say, Ibrahim Diaz is still a typical orthodox number 9. So as they say, almost planting, he did the job, but not to perfection. And now they have a typical out and out number 9 in Saberi. His movement, ball controlling, interpositional play.

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1: Siakanya Samamia San Edeko and 978. Still Morocco and a Kutabono. Bono ever get right. Right, the Kutabono were pushing at the Madiop. And now Usha Ashraf Hakimi. Ashraf Hakimi, a Pajapajarinsa. Organize it, defense no. Eka such a place in the Epa. So Morocco at me and we need some game with ya. There's only 4 points. A higher Asampa, 94 points of Refma Tum, 106.3. Betano, Betano, believing, make Israel, Vera Water, changing people's lives. Azar Paint, number one since 1925. Big energy, big refreshing moment. UMB Punk, UMB, proudly serving Ghana with speed since 1972. 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Center Circle, Scotland. Wamani Tresuhan Eko, Henry. Pass of mine into Yanko Yabraki Boro. Now, Morocco, Diaz, Treboras de Acoma, El Canus, and also pass of FF. Morocco for a dominate. In fact, Morocco for the Bobo Pau.
2: Those days of former Sierra Leone striker, not your friend. Not our Inter Milan. I don't move you out of Inter Milan. No, or a Sierra Leone boy, not a striker. It's that guy, you know. He's like Ibrahim Sabari is replica of that guy. And in fact, Sabari, you know, what say game na see? I know him say he had the ball to fend. I know saw area ability. So the area ability and then the footwork, you know, combined, you know, makes him much better dangerous than guy in America. Make a guy in America, mature.
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1: now, PM. Tunisia. Morocco for Osha Sanya. And they. Tunisia former supported by Morocco. Hey, yes. Support the massive Osha fans in Moa. Hey, any JDA, and Mali B, Chase. Send no much show manu say call and it is stage of mano. Which will be some measure boampa. Go kick. 8 minutes. Scotland 0. Morocco 1. Goalkeeper con. And I go for Bono Edia 2. One drop of Bono in Tempaso. And your goalkeeper, Yebabo, and it's your Morocco.

0: twa bona so fever bona chebo maneko now akoji goalkeeper aye bonu goli one of the experienced and notable goalkeepers sisi adie bonu aye djumo
1: e what class goalkeeper
0: yeah solid goalkeeper
1: what class goalkeeper the best goalkeeper for me in Africa reflex composure kicks timing on the line paddling one-on-one situation he's a fantastic goalkeeper by our standard and or kahuna as a Morocco team a junior PT or he's a football no say over succeed here on the field of player your goalkeeper must be exceptional in terms of some saves here or between your ball and I must stay in the game and Bono when the game goes tough he responds.
0: When the going gets tough, Bono responds. And no idea, can reach the idea to ya. Bono,
2: a simple FM.
0: It's here, can ever. Adima Al Hilal, 35 years, hello, Wadi, 5th April 1991. Hey, that's a nipper in Yipao. Kaidoze kasi will be 91 au kasa ya kura a chance for Morocco Rasudabi Bono atrashia 10 minutes sima edu enyabo na usha sani ya Morocco fuo enyampidia enyasam kitu akura ombe sobu ya US Scotland first half ya serebaya ombe tumiaji 3 maximum point no. And Kirina, so what me share a Scotland na Haiti for the Omekuma di Kra
1: Morocco Haiti Omonye Tima Abro Bayra
0: Haiti Scotland share no.
1: Yes,
0: one
1: Scotland says Haiti
0: one, yeah.
1: So as I say,
0: yes,
1: and in fact,
0: Oba Bob Bryce Haiti Bob Bryce,
1: yes, same Haiti. Brazil ni Haiti match, you know, will be determined. Only Morocco, this is a resource, a bit in APFU. Look at Morocco, no Brazil. Brazil, a team,
0: a chance for Morocco, Rosso. Oh, he bought it through all. Christie and a club are still born and say Morocco for Egusu Sabari,
1: Brian Sabari.

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1: 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Sabari Eneshe Gono. Now Bono Ewo Nifafamo. Morocco 4 and Edane Daramo Riyad. But Mani Triso Kamakamafa. We Pejanmu. Eyi Bono Diachebo Huan Eko. Mazoy, on also trust FFF. Still Morocco. Morocco for an air tenant on Moo Elho. Unai, Mama Padia Betri, Musa Ashraf Hakimi, Apajanisa, Chessa, O control place Bruta. Aquadis Colon from Potamo, goalkeeper Con, Jemu Diamania, Tieni Kutavana Sudabi, Tieni Jemu. I'm a pass at them, McLean. McLean, they call. We push them, Adams. Akwako di player, Shannon Massage, Tieni. Still, Scotland. Scotland for a sabre, Omu dictate pace, no. Omu e control, Bono. Omu Romu, Apey, Morocco, Omu 18. Yeah, box, Nasrabi. Morocco for a club lines. Referee, Bonabemu, Aji, infringements. Fouls and misconducts, Ferguson, Eko Chaye, free kick, Aitia Skolaya, ball in Tampaso, 15 minutes, Scotland 0, Morocco 1, Hayatum 106.3, Asampa 94.7 FM, 2026 FIFA World Cup, live coverage, and then they get the Mamano, you catch themselves from concrete to concrete. If it is the one, it was a closing ceremony by Kosovo, from opening ceremony to closing ceremony. Multimedia. That just you now so ding pumpy. Center circle. Ferguson. Jemu Dema. McLean. Here. Throw in. Morocco for no supporters, no. Usha Jama Amu Asia and Yasam Ketokra. Omunia Jipa, papa, so when your first goal, 60 minutes. Scholar Ada for my Kaba Kumun 20 years. Morocco Omo El Bomu Wadipa Sende Uba Bob first World Cup game against Brazil. Number 1-1. Masa. Morocco team, Omu team, papa. Ashraf Hakimi, a man it is so early pass. Eja ko nifa afumho. Ashraf Hakimi, a Romu a team, more chance for Morocco. Rasulabi, goalkeeper could appear. And Usha Sanya, Hakimi here, Osaji for Eja, and Yasam Kitokra, Kirijat.
2: He's a defender who gives goals. Season when kwa, otimisha 7 goals. Edema.

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1: Of course, and a typical African boy who understand his culture. 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
1: Edema Africa and Ghana, we share history, no? Right back, no? Your produce will be power of fair answer. Frank Amankwa, Amankwa, we could currently do the crumble. John Pinto, so I just say, you defenders, Ghana, you produce, but this guy is exceptional.
2: Because the way out, to me, send it forward.
1: Technically gifted players normally play as offensive.
2: Because you need defenders, no? Problem.
1: Even technically gifted players normally play as offensive players.
2: Yes.
1: But this guy, he is exceptionally technically gifted. Apart from the tactical discipline and in the game awareness. Exceptionally gifted.
2: Okay.
1: So as you say, oh, cut back, no? Or yeah, cut back, no? No, say, in an interpositional play, or baby, say, hold me. And you're my buying Diaz.
2: Yes.
1: So, we say na me catch us a template no modebo. It we move wa. Only say say we be show.
2: In fact, Morocco for football no mu come in pa. Yen to aso Ken Reginald. Morocco eti Africa ni mu ye pa pa pa pa pa pa pa pa pa pa. Free kick against Morocco. Adams and the Adine Tuho. Tema Issa Aji yellow card. Yama Issa, yellow card. Scotland 0, Morocco 1. Adomu 1-0, 6.3, Asempa 94.7 FM, free kick.
1: What was the card necessary? Was the card
2: Issa
1: necessary?
2: Diop, and Yama yellow card.
1: Yeah, because born for four, no. Both of the Omu players, we need, no. Obi and fully control over the ball. So why do you give Diop card?
2: Until yellow card ready. Utimu say Ken Reginald Ebonyo Sokra and also referee no Ameri. Center referee our free Uzbekistan Tantashev. No other handy game no.
1: What is
3: it?
1: Tantashev. Tantashev.
2: Elidino. What are we?
1: Tantashev. A T.
2: Men's spell it, but Bianca just spell it. Unt me, and spell it.
1: Men's spell it.
2: Men's spell it. Can Reginald, no. Unt me, what did it happen? Yes, I'm a spell it. Who's spell it? Oh, body. Oh, best spell it. Oh, do you for us? I bet body. Maybe you can put it here. Oh, I'm a trench move here. And Kwan Fu, trench your hands of get to. Oh, be a game with me. When I'm in Kobanamiti. Shapep Guardiola. Pep Guardiola and at this stage of honor. Wow, Pep let
1: honor. Oh, no, ni senior brother. Ni senior brother, no, ni te honor. And Guardiola, a top-notch coach, experience. He was a quality player, a member of the Spain national team. Those days, no, ni wow, Gonzalez, no, Fernando Hierro, no, Fernando Morientes, no, Chadias, no, Kakasias, no. And as a coach too, you have seen it all. My person Guardiola, as a coach, one of me coaching this team, you know, will be here with a national team. So I'm going to call dehydration.
2: Yeah, break.
1: Break.
2: For
1: the meantime. So let's come to the tactics of the game. How both teams have deployed.
2: Hydration break. Sanya Wajano, Etienne Intino, Amo Ebonsio, Kakra, Eti Esodia, a sports water. Sports water. Don't just play dominates. Uben Musua, a sports water. And here come for Edia Mao. Samsuna Vim Energy Drink. Vim De Inside. Vim Energy Drink. Vim De Inside. A life soap, feel fresh, Sigma appliances, create possibilities, fortune spread, Yomi.

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0: 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Amu anu musuene yu omasa babak. Goalkeeper call for Scotland. Uche bora sin bora chemo 27 minutes. Scotland 0, Morocco 1. I am Tom 106.3 Sampanani 4.7 FM 2026 FIFA World Cup. And I did a whole coverage in Eddie Mamo. Bono, I will Morocco for Asia Suho. Now I'm on Patamuho. It's a job. Jemu Diabetri. Jose Brahim Diaz, Epejaninsa. Morocco for a near Bria Papa. Akwa biasoro wangoro mashano ompeso bobo hu ban yepa sene baye Scotland for entity antica hu sa Scotland omo first game omo boye o group C no omo she heti e ka ba ko a omo entity antintiru Scotland already omo 3 points ana Morocco so ashe ba ko ti currently eh yes Scotland Morocco free free Bryce ewa 1 point ana heti any point if you are so many a baby bono kodi goalkeeper bono watafu bono so dia ko ni fafumu it's a job
2: kimi gini bazo
0: yes a match we employ
2: so say Scotland what we Morocco is what we
0: okay it's so Morocco we know mayor 4-4
2: yeah yes, that's it yeah that's it
0: but when the money we
2: hey so omo train e hangi ho
0: so see e so man she ye na so moti dia e be ye
2: Scotland have what it takes to equalize Scotland have quality boys and see they have Henry Tieni Kieran Tieni omo Patterson Scott McTominay Ferguson Robinson you know Robinson Liverpool Robinson they have Christie McGinn Anna Adams. This most of these boys are playing the English Premier League. So as I said, they only have two players from the Scottish league. So that should tell you, sir, at the big stage, at the club level, they've seen it. Do you understand? You see how they are matching the Moroccans boot to boot. Morocco have advantage over them because Morocco is playing what is being called the typical 4-4-2. So what I say, the Scotland also came into the game with back three, four central midfielders with top three. So what I say, so split, you know, anytime we are on the Lusubo, no, now Morocco for no, Ababe out number one, now Ababe yet three against two. So what I say, but if the ball go into the Scottish home half area, that is when they have the numbers. And the upfront, you know, coach in the team here, necessary.

Oh yeah, need creative space at the moment. They say, obey you, McCain, from the right wing and shift him to the hole. No more be a game, no kakra. Then stop the Moroccan from building the attack. One man pressing them to stop the attack from the center.

0: See, the last time I Scotland for hey, no, so I'm a chapao.
1: Yeah.
0: 1998,
1: yeah.
0: I found so Scotland
1: yes, number yes. And 1998 too.
0: I'm gonna move first opening
1: game, no, against Brazil, and they lost 1-0. That was the Nielsen, a true pass from true pass from Cafu on the right hand side. And a ball, I say, and we a body by and where did the Ronaldo need to share ball as here and a buy and a Rivaldo a piano or the Nielsen piano to net in him. At the mound, that was one goal. I'm gonna say first half, you know, my boss. Scotland went out of the group stage. Glad you see.
0: Mm-hmm. And you know, the year 1998, our France, you know, that's a France for a Jose win.
1: Yeah.
0: France 98. Now yes. Brazil. I'm gonna Brazil a qualify.
1: I'm gonna Brazil. France has quality. Brazil was quality by then. But France the home support, you know, and it's some small mechanism be and they share Brazil. No more coach, you find Raymond Dominique. So I just say Dominique believe in experienced players. And this game, you know, on my Marseille de Sali, Leboeuf and a ball as a center back, and a ball Lilian Thuram, and in Lizarazu, and a lateral position, you know, and Jory Jokaev, and in Dugarry. And our boy Didier Deschamps, Jory Jokaev, Nizu Dugarry, and him. So Zidane play as orthodox number 10. No more striker, be. But throughout the game, when he say go back, up cry. Oh, okay, no. No, a black guy, be. No, if I know. Oh, they continue commenting. So, Makaira, my boy Didier.
0: Yeah, to us, so, history man, Kay Reginald. Oh, yeah, no, we're in a more. Kill Reginald. Super. The Titans against the Atlanta Lions of Morocco. A chance for Morocco and Sudabi. A clear ball in the body floor. Goalkeeper Khan. And then we share Brahim Diaz, Ashraf Hakimi, Ismail Aya Diop. Players no Ekasa. Ekasa Kasa Ford Nosso. Yes, I'm going to talk about Morocco for the dinner. So, I'm going to support us in the time. Because game, you know, BBA BTBC. Right now for Bono, I'm passing the call, Ben Kuma Faso. Bono, the center circle, in field through a pay. And a Bono, da. Morocco for you, and a tap tap of Bono. So, we're both my way, no way I pass it, no way I dash it. Uremo, no, I and Ohani and Alpha Boro. Shabon the Boro Kuben Kuma Famo. Bono Ayatro. Yasam Ketua Kra Chasene. Usha Senia, Scotland. Omugoki Pakon, Nenia Bria. Nessa Noti. Scotland for Nenia Bria, Papa Paya Fao. Scott McTominay, Eko China Sudabi, Atia Faso, a chance for Morocco. Wow! Dabi! Naya Kwenye Kasiapa, Dima Morocco, so between the two. El Kanous, Wamisi. I mean, look at this situation. When you go keep up, when you ask a boy. Reginald.
1: A glorious opportunity, no doubt about that. From angle now, Oshabono, you may think say easy from your angle now, Oshabono. But Oshaya, born a pausoe, 1-2, and son of Pese or Trappy Bono, and yet easy, sir. Once our boss, we know, if we throw near a bar, trapping the ball down, and yet easy. And today, yes, sir, in call yes, or tap the ball, no, and the net, no, it won't go. And your ball up bounce 1, 2, 3, and the back for throw. So, oh, yes, sir, oh, pounce, what? A bit too after win, and then the money, yes, I know. What he should have done was trap the ball down. So, what I say, because, born your boy, and a thief, and a pounce 1, 2, and 2 years, oh, tap it to be too after win. So, what I say, you trap it down, then you place it in the net. So, what I say. Well, look who

HR. Say Abednego, Abednego, Abednego. Solid commentary, Edemu Yopo. And on Adiaba. HR Papa, Edward. What media ha? Edward, oh, yes, solid Papa, Papa, Papa, Papa. The macho blogger, Benghazi. Big, big Benghazi. Songo Bessie. Benghazi, solid guy. Minimum so supporti Morocco, so was Colando, the Sasha Boto. On now for 4 days for the so, now do Sasha Boto is Edina air condition. Asempa FM. Oh, born from Ghana. Shobona say, now should I be? So born and say it. A clear born and throw a corner kick. A corner. Mazoe era Edebono Equa Bontin and Morocco Foro Enya Gie Bruta supporters no Echante Atlas Lions, Atlas Lions, Atlas Lions. Aye go kick Bonu and a Jabolechi goalkeeper Edema Morocco Bonu Chubona Stenti the Bona Chebo. Han Echo and Nanko Paya Sabari. He throw Ayaba to the Tia Morocco Henley to Boro Morocco for us. Adi Bonibu Mazway, which you bought the accord for Afamo. And now Morocco and a dictated person for now. Morocco, I want him for Afamo. Osho Ibrahim Diaz, Sabari, Sansuna Aye, El Onyao, partnership no Ekleki Yepa. Oh, Diaz, Efa Bona, Sajibon, Efri Ibrahim Diaz, Sabatia Faso, Bona do Center Secretaria Boxing Wall, Nasurabi, Preno, Edinan, Nambosusa, Chrissy, Wamu Bodi, Emu Morocco Fasa, Badi Bodi Bu, Scotland Zero. Morocco 1, 40 minutes and the ball. 2 minutes for Pepe and a Sabari. And the ball at Tumu. Betano, Betano, Betano. 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

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And one year you so defend was it. I was seeing your pumpy ding ding ding ding ding ding. 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

0: Okay, mun down cross the place and to Mwasi. Bonu Morocco goalkeeper. Chuba the ball Simo. And Reginald game radio to say Morocco for me come match match be 3 goals.
1: How long to be Scotland hands down so. Scotland they are first to work on with him. Tactically, I'm a sound. Technically, I'm a discipline. I'm more individual qualities be at any given time. So, my work is for me. The main problem of Scotland for Nina and then the main say they are feeling the absence of their orthodox number 10. So, it's now Scott McTominay who have to move into the central midfield role and play as attacking midfielder. And Scott McTominay runs up as well, yeah, at the cup penalty box, you know. And to me, yeah, why stagnant? Oh, you know, because almost we say, born now Morocco boy, with Ibrahim Diaz, the position, and maybe a Sabari airborne, they need somebody who understand the basic aspect of the game. To say McTominay, or obey in between them. I bet the structure of the play. No making sure there's a interceptions, no? I bet you Eddie Amon. And in fact,
2: a chance for Scotland and Surabi.
1: I must say, in the last 43 minutes, no? We are here, Jumana, to perfection. Though, they are down by 1-0 to nil.
2: Omuse, omude from Ekaba Kodye. Nansu, omaye, jumaye, pa. Asempa, 94.7 from Atum, 106.3. Scotland and Shebi, Morocco Shabako. We are Group C game 2026 FIFA World Cup live from Boston Stadium. And now, look at the supporters. The fans are chanting, Atla Lions, Atla Lions. Goalkeeper Bono. And now for Bono, Adiabetuo. Bono. On Prenhokra, very disciplined goalkeeper. The Bono Atuo free kick against Scotland. The Titans of Scotland against the Atla Lions of Morocco. Try about to edit here, Morocco. Goalkeeper call. What happens with your call? Benkum Afam. And what you say? Two goalkeepers in Naya come. 45 minutes no as well. 5 minutes ago. So two goalkeepers no must say. Keepers in Naya come.
1: Both have been a bit of the Scotland goalkeeper no. I any more action. As in Bono. Bono is being protected by his back four, and the reality here is one Yao Boazi Boadi Onona or the engine room, the anchor of Morocco team, no, were absorbing pressure via a better defenders. Ne, so, and now, why the Jumano to perfection say, oh, who's a loophole now? A war on a central defense.
2: A chance for Scotland. We're blocking Richard Ekasaro and across a free Benkuma for more
1: and east wing.
2: Yes,
1: Magin
2: Robinson and a sharp one at the back.
1: And Magin makes the target.
2: Yes, and look at this. Naya Kwenya Kasiapa, the Scotland, the Titan, I mean, of Scotland.
1: Magin quality.
2: Oh. She boy, you're saying.
1: And I was born, senior boy or born, son is a soul born.
2: No, son is boy, you are.
1: And I'm a choice, say. And then he knows, idea, no, the call, you know. That was a good idea. Born in a way, you know. Remember, some of what I say. He had a solid idea, yeah. But just say he didn't get a target wall. Because idea, no,
2: idea,
1: because
2: you're
1: a target.
2: But still. Kenya Mutre Scotland Fono at the pressure SC Morocco Foso
1: intensive one.
2: Sieni
1: former
2: pressure and audio.
1: Yeah, intensive one. Former Arsenal's defender.

Swadiasi, only Robinson and Ferguson. Sat telepathic understanding. Communication is solid. I am swift. Oman we say is the dying minute of the game. Mookie is no absorb pressure. No. So let's

0: Our communication is so solid. I am swift. 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Moroccans, you know, absorb pressure, you know. So let's give them a direct pressure from all angles. And Omo say this time Omo penetrating through the center of the midfield. They are using the flanks and they are sending in much more crossing.
1: Atu bonesimo. Now so Dabi. Clear ball in the floor, and now goalkeeper Con Abel for ball in the ma Scotland. Keeper you are Pau in the height today with
0: Ubuta. Con, offense and Con is gone. G, is gone.
1: He's gone. My boy, the year, and I'm paying your host, your friend, the can.
0: No, no,
1: also,
0: gone,
1: also
0: gone,
1: a friend, gone.
0: Gone. What do you think, Mochi? Oh, Scottish league,
1: Wow. As you see, your fro be a friend say, a jawusu crow would be more. A jawusu. To this, born was center circle. Betano. Believe in make it real, Betano. Venna water changing people's lives. Azza paints, number one since 1925. Big energy, big refreshing moments. UMB Punk, UMB proudly serving Ghana with peace since 1972.

0: Ghana Blasters. Referee, center referee, Abona Bemu Edia Freddy Kanina, Brevye. Referee, Tan Tassel, Ofri Uzbekistan, and Edia Didi Ebobi. Ye Didi Abba, Papa, Tan Tassel. Ono, and Abona Bemu. First 45 minutes. Scotland 0, Morocco 1, Ken Reginald. Efedikai.
1: The result for me is a true reflection of the game. I must say the Moroccans outplay Scotland. Mm-hmm. In the first 45 minutes, no.
2: Yeah.
1: Scottish for normally tactically disciplined. Mm-hmm. Into no one conceding much goals, no. Mm-hmm. Oshie, attacking with sir Morocco for the year, anything they are now moving into Scotland for the half area, and my Scotland for no be taking decision from coach. And they say you push forward be brilliant in between attackers, no, and your midfielders, no space, no, almost exploitive space, no. So, what do we have to do? McGinn Robinson should pull back, I'm pulling back, no, my Tierney. That is Kieran Tierney, former Arsenal guy, you know. Only a brand new friend of Ferguson. Ebe say whole name. Now Scott McTominay have to come to the center of the midfield and make sure say Yao Boazi stop operating. And or stop Yao Boazi from operating, you know. The Scottish came into the game. They totally dominated the last 10 minutes. And so na yebe ko second half, you know. So easy. This is football. Mm-hmm. For you to have a solid team, normal Bobo Yi on the field, you know, you need to have a good coach.
2: Yeah.
1: So coach, you know, and in a year Juma into perfection, you know.
2: Steve Clark.
1: Otana bench, oh.
2: Yeah.
1: Already game, you know. Mm-hmm. Say, let's bring a physical presence into the center of the midfield. Mm-hmm. That is in Scott McTominay. No, McTominay.
2: Oko, Napoli, no.
1: We bule Yao Boazi. Boazi Fabo na no dinane so.
2: Yeah.
1: No the Ninsa, Ninae, no. Much more combative. Mm-hmm. So Boazi now does not have that free room to operate.
2: Yeah.
1: And when you stop Boazi from operating, Diaz does not fly on the flanks. Saberi will be found wanting as a striker because he's playing as a lonely striker. What in the same? So the template is working for the Moroccans, but the Scottish has found the antidote in the last 10 minutes. So it has stopped the Moroccans getting that fluid from the defense into the midfield to the attacking lineup.
2: Mm-hmm.
1: Now, Diaz have to run back, then come and pick the ball.
2: Yeah.
1: Hasaraf Hakimi, say they know Kita ball.
2: Oh, so beginning
1: or
2: now,
1: the ball, they done it and you know.
2: Or
1: no, yeah, now, so no. Yeah, stop it. So you see, a quality player is Scott McTominay.
2: Yeah.
1: I'll fight with you. Mm-hmm. I'll battle with you.
2: Yeah.
1: The midfield has become cagey.
2: Mm-hmm.
1: And we use experience, you know.
2: Yeah.
1: The dominating midfield, you know.
2: Yeah.
1: That is the quality of Scott McTominay.
2: Yeah.
1: So I tell you, I'm a person that's trying to say. What if you, Yao Boazi now have pushed back and Wakwakwa sitting in front of Morocco back four. No? So now it's dupe and Rai Riyad. On my open game, no, at their collateral position. Hasaraf Hakimi, a pushy, at their back offensive. Defensive left, right wing. Oh. Now, one must worry. Manchester United player.
2: Yeah.
1: No? Or no, an Abba as orthodox left back.
2: Yeah.
1: Into the left back door, Bono. She say, on your round, BMO, he does not run like surging forward. No, Baba crosses. No, we die and we shift it. Into my Baba back five. With Hasaraf Hakimi, you know, as a defender, no, or boss a central midfielder. And we Baba can't. Yahu Boadi. Hey, so I just said, on said, boy, the strength in the coffin, the energy in the coffin, because back to me, I shifted the aba, or shifted the bar, you know. So, who should give me now? I'm going to say, Ferguson, I announced the aba, because of back to me, you know. And now, they are two defensive midfielders, who they are not playing any, they are not playing any attacking midfielder here. Who. Now, it's two defensive midfielders sitting in front of the back four.
2: Okay.
1: And to Ophia McGinn, I shifted, and now they are caught. Well, be a game, they are called wide
2: okay
1: on your right hand side. And our

0: Christine, Abba as Orthodox number 10, into your bohold, you know, and off way at Adams, spearheady attack, no. And your mum move you see no call left say no more by right, you see. Now Yahoo Boazi, you know, as I say, Morocco coach, I friend Mohammed. But Wabino,
1: yeah,
0: or find a solution. Yeah. Nema a branch here, I find Yahoo Boazin or static clicky. And yes, ah, game will be difficult. Eddie Amomo, second half.
1: Second half, oh, sure. All right, I have some part 94.7 FM, Doom 106.3 FM. Live commentary, and I did a premier Scotland. And I face Morocco first half, Scotland 0, Morocco 1. Now, messages, you know, Ebi Abba. Message to be about say King Kai to me at the MMO. I say, my good brother, Africa all the way, Morocco, Ushadia, and I say, oh, men, no, Scotland for by a cat, Miasa. The first African country to qualify will be Morocco. I love their football. So, Morocco for football, pa Nijata. Nijata and dear boss, see a friend Nijata MPP into Nijata MPP. Maybe I should be also in chair. Or say, I bet I am also listening to you, say Joe Edifree Ashaman, New York. I say, mention my name, a bit, and my man, she will name no Edamon Lamtekin Rashid, listening to you live in Ashaman, official town, New King's Court, new. I see, okay, near King's Court School. Morocco is the team in this World Cup. Hey, bro, from what trap now? What trade you pass? I'm going to be an editing also a very simple. It's me, Eddie Amaye. Now, baby, it's me. I'm going to come back. Pa. Now, young for Betano, and come on, and mama. Now, who said, AC called Betano? I see, believing make it real. Vena water, changing people's life. Aza paint, when I'm saying the banner paint, dear, Ubia, I'm saying Ghana had ye Aza paint, and now Ubia, Aja to me say, yeah, come home, Samuel, also by the Ubi DHT, now we use Wabra, Usu die, and now project be a woya, Ubi here paint, Biano, Aza paint, and here come for the amount. Sabre, yeah, so to toy, Okoto paint, be Eco paint, to die, Nasa, Ohroqua, Wara Ujiji, now Betano, Essay and Kanchem say, Wabra, what cap we air cost with ye, Nasa, we are signing up, say, Kumkrum, so we sign up kekero. We are signing up, Betano for say, Ua Quenya. Say, nay, we are trying to do. Now say, 2,000 Ghana cedis, first deposit. A dem kumkrum, Betano, a busy da. So betting company pa this car we are signing up so we are the perfect for register no yeah most car to account mo die betano pe in the side me so give me a course ya first half Scotland e defo beka ba kwe a buru kwa hye ba kwe we betumi aiden akomo site osisi a na app no wakwe kwetwa bet e wo kama kama pa na bibian so etumi adoto ye me so say nei o pese wo si dan. And now, as I say, Crona Opa, Mr. Piano, what dodging, what dodging, what say? Opa said that you be on sonno. Also, when you fee, baby, Caribia, it be a one on my way, Ukuno, a bush of former better, Mr. When you say, a basset, young twice are so crum ha. And now see a sofia mahono, and call for a chunk of forsaken, call for. Just in Kofu, prep from Kofu.

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Emba wabra bumkra. Now, Vena Sports Water. Vena Sports Water. Eye papapa. No sugar. No sugar. 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Isu apa ni ese wonum eye Vena Sports Water Mesra Vena no wo fo kroma wo be bia but se bia wo no wo pere do so po wo pese wo to bia

a bad nigga. Call me instead of Dortmund. Man, I can read that. And I did live coverage, you know, at the Abramo King. And the Utimu said, and the Brabreno. Yes, I'm going to talk about still. Samuel Kwadi Renchi, sport director, say. Oh, man, it will be bia. Oh, no, man, we in the sky. Sunlight, red down. So, din, din, din, din, din, the sky. They just say, yeah, the other crowd, bra. Commentary, because you'll be seeing the other. Yeah, but see, yeah, near the second half, no, at the Abramo. You're ready.

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0: Oh, let us say in kind.
1: Eh, wo no no.
0: Ha, wo chibre me nya. 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
2: Come up, head coach Steve Clark, Scotland coach, you know, then you bring papa. But Morocco head coach Mohamed Ouabi so much so was sumia yemu prekase atom 106.3 rasampana 4.7 retro air cordetia Morocco Robertson and a crossy bonaso ekotwi Morocco player ba kwachi ekotwi nachi Issa Diop Netieni and Akofa Bono Obetu Editia Morocco Fantosumian Yasia Kais Mamiano and to Wokaboma Yabo 47 minutes. Dear John Edgina Ekabakwa Morocco Esha Ye Samamiano Efedicano and one Edgilamu Sabari and Asha Gono. Center circle. Now, Morocco. Brahim Diaz. And Alpha Bono. Brahim Diaz. Alpha Bono, 2 minutes. Come on, it's one hour. Pedality. Asaba didn't help you. Brahim Diaz. You did not to push. Now, so that'd be a tear for so. We bet you a queen in the Masquadana. A queen in the Masquadana. Now, so you're a man of queen. Squadron Placero. A palm with some. Amontiasia. Center referee no aye baby. Center referee Tantaskal. Oh no referee Uzbekistan. And look at the pushing. Kim Regner.
3: Yes, contact. There is a contact. Hey, yes, contact. And be dependent VAR for any referees, no. On the decision on be take. In fact, after so o pushing the cramp no, or sat turn a nine, a man a nine no. A can and the money here clear contact. So, what is it? It's a share decision a referee will be taking.
2: Referee, no, dear, what you say? Ashraf Hakimi Kraka can be a good assum. Well, Burenia Gusukra, center referee Tantashev from Uzbekistan. Nay, ano an edicemono so far, dear. The decisions and your bad cry 49 minutes. Scotland and the former Kabako Muntimiti a chance for Morocco. So between me and across the border. Wow, Morocco.
3: Yep.
2: Look at this.
3: Quality play is that a crossbar and a denying Morocco on the second goal. It was second half win. And once again, they are leading number 9. Sabari perfectly run. War time one. The blast two wasn't bad. Just a

0: Lily, a whom, say, or driver born, and on block it. No, so man, a perfect block. And also a man on perfect block. And no, I can reach not. Brahim Diaz, Nani Asoseko. Morocco for on ya bria papa papa papa papa papa. Betano, Betano, Betano. Betano. Sin control. What cup you want this car? Wow, Jaji Raji. Betano believing make his rare corner kick against Scotland. Scotland 0, Morocco 1. Chef Hakimi, which you want a small chance? What a save! Goalkeeper Kon! Wasubonamuna! Oh, oh, oh. Morocco for the bobo. Morocco for Etsy, every before him. Obisakana. Yes, Panama, dear. Now, so boy, Morocco borrow. Almost Panama, much better, Shomay 7. Oh, my God, so boy.
1: Shana Uno.
0: No, I can say.
1: The uncertainty aspect of football, no.
0: In fact, boy, Panama for any boy in the party. Panama for who to say,
1: No, they played better than us.
0: Yeah, in terms of ball possession.
1: Yes, they were better on the field than us. Yes, you take a chance. The technicalities of the game.
0: Yeah.
1: Player quality. Yeah, we're winning. But as a team, they played.
0: Chance, goalkeeper.
1: Gone.
0: Gone. Ababachi. Come on, come on, dear man, Scotland. Panama for us already. What you say? So far, the MC, you need to because of Momo. First time about 2018.
1: Yes.
0: England, she almost has won. Group Robian Momo.
1: Mm-hmm.
0: You say they are not a good side. Panama, Momo, a good side.
1: Yes.
0: Yeah, they are not a good side.
1: Yeah, they are not a good side. But the game against Ghana, they were better on the front. Just that we won the game. So, as you see, you're taking a chance, you know, and you didn't ask after a maximum point. You know. And that is a hallmark of a good coach from Carlos.
0: Oh, Carlos was a good coach. Oh, and your coach really good. Ah, your coach really good. Yen to us, so, Nian Shadi Abesie, Scotland against Morocco. Scotland at the form Ekabakwa, Omun to be anti bigger energy, big refreshing moments. Azza Paints, number one since 1925. UMB Bank, proudly serving Ghana with speed since 1972. And UIB Foyi, Omu Asuna Kwabi Asuno, Omu Kutamu Dindin Din Ewa Nedie, Uko GFA, and Afenso, Black Sasa, official partners Omu Bwed Mayepa, Ema Bibiansu Etoji Ewa Ho. Yes, UMB for some of the Akatamono, and yes, I'm Ketuakra. Or more airbread, you may papa, papa, papa, papa, papa.
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0: Rush energy drink, be bold, be you. 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Miss Rao, Anopa, and Fenyagro. 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Miss Rao and Famunda, who ya ya quayo? 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I'm a quadra major to miss it. 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Uber one and now for. 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To grab one thing, what you treat? A Pepsodent. 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

0: 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One Estate den ya open e de mau. 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
0: Diaz na yini mo nko beko nanka ya kwanya di ma the Atlas Lions of Morocco Sunday, Omeyer Mienu, Nanso, Ankosiaga, Ayetro, Hakimi, Ashraf Hakimi, Nenya Brie, Papa, Temper Hold Up, 57 minutes,
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0: 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Uremu, Ewa Morocco, Fuasoya. World Cup, no. Omakono 7 times. Didikanya Morocco, Omoko, World Cup, the year 1970. Moko World Cup ache Ghana yako 2006 Morocco force at World Cup 1970 na wo fie sey calculate wo fie na wodi and our best performance 2022 omudi fourth Africa country behind the fourth that apart from Morocco they are the first African country to be the fourth
1: African country to get to the semi-final.
0: Chale, Morocco for oh my.
1: Yeah, and they did it in the last edition.
0: Yes.
1: And majority of boys normally by last edition. Those guys are here. They've even improved the squad with a top quality striker in Ismaila Sabari.
0: Sabari.
1: Do you see the goal?
0: Oh, a solid guy.
1: The power.
0: Oh, very
1: the drive. The instincts. Yeah. That's a typical striker's instinct.
0: Yeah.
1: So as I say, she be a na born in that. And it's in your driver,
0: Charlie.
1: The power behind the ball.
0: Yeah.
1: How the ball zoom into the net.
0: Charlie.
1: A hallmark of a quality striker. And he's a typical number 9 who played for PSV Eindhoven in the Dutch
0: Eredivisie. Yeah.
1: And Sabari
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1: We're improving Morocco attacking lineup.
0: Sabari, we improve Morocco enimuho. No, any Ken Reginald. The other two guys. Born in Kuta, Scotland. Ewo, Nifa, Afamo, Wine Echo.

0: Musa aya Christie Usha Peterson McTonomy Ferguson Robinson Omade Bono Kwa Roma Saja Bechri and head coach Steve Clark ne 3-4-2-1 Obono so vary the tactics no a chance for Morocco now should be ya club on it through all Asabedi aye the Allah Lions Bwadi Amani Tisu Echobona Sid Bona Chemo a chance for Morocco now so pushing referee Aji infringement in favor Morocco against Scotland. Atom 106.3 Asampa 94.7 FM Scotland 0 Morocco 1 and Ushe Morocco supporters na hey in fact Emma Eshe Jessia F papa papa papa Ushe Sene Morocco ma kwa kwa kwa kwa ma show mu Jessie oh F free kick Ashraf 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King Reginald.
1: Where you find the face of drive. One baby no jina no. Oh who say on to me nya target no. It your drive the afar pool nini. So obi the no kokan. Na pre na kwa to net nim. So he's an intelligent play from Ashraf Hakimi. He's an intelligent boy, smart, quick, technically sound. I mean, exceptional quality. Unya African right backer, or yet technically sounder. The defensive network, aye solid. Na osate attacking forward, no asie. No sa was solid crossing. Osate me control
0: game. Go to me, surge for a solid drop.
1: Osaye dead ball expert. Corner kicks, free kicks, wow. Penalty. Ashraf Hakimi.
0: Chale,
1: exceptional.
0: Oh yeah,
1: Real Madrid academy product.
0: Yes.
1: He played Real Madrid.
0: Oh yeah, very good.
1: At his junior level, no. He Real Madrid player there. So who call it so the bomb.
0: A chance for Scotland. Bono enemy. Oh boy, na what can he see so? Or say a chance on one side can he see so said my money you cry.
1: It was
0: Christine Bosa Bono. Okay.
1: Through penetrating pass from Scott McTominay.
0: Yeah.
1: But then the finishing.
0: Very poor. Very poor. Finishing here. Yeah. Okay, Reginald.
2: Jennifer.
0: The dear bad nigga comments at the dot man. So Scotland at the form a kabako. Morocco, Samam Yenu, Boa Modu 2, Scotland 4, Omugo Post Namuya, just said Demusa Kukro, 64 minutes, any about. Sir Kobani said, yeah, Nurse, Morocco 4, Ebenya Abano, and 9-4 points, Bonu, and Akofa Bono, or the Ben Kumuno Abodia Beni Fafamo, or the Ama. Captain Hakimi, the Jemu Jaba Aya Nifashia Swo. Still, Morocco Fonaco, Bwadi, a money to the Swatene. Oh, and all. And also, many to the Swapaja Bondi, I shall answer that be pushing a free kick against Scotland. Yellow card, Esu. Captain a company or Sahene Adema or my Scotland Andy Robinson Andy Robinson bua fu ye papa yellow card ya dia mano akokosra de aje inti wan hwe ye pa dia na so be di eye kokono red card so you very very careful. 65 minutes Scotland 0 Morocco 1 moye tin dia ma Scotland 4 Omo so win your first game against Haiti. E share omo ba ko mo 20. But Morocco for atro mo say 2022 our kata. Omo e ko semi final e bo e modin a chese bin si wo bibre mo hada. Since I started World Cup Uruguay 1930. Ya ba be se sabre African country bien wa wato so nine da apart from Morocco. Morocco pe and I answer about Kwasamono. Omunin bob papa Morocco. But a nay, young Shady, I feel the Abeko Kosi. Dear Chamu, dear Chamuko, young Shady, the enemy. 66 minutes. Morocco, the Atlas Lions. Center circle. Omo Dalida Romosa, let's just say. Ashraf Hakimi Omreda Ujemu Diama El Canus and also the Akomaninia Juan Eko Issa Diop a pass the man aye Mazoy Bonabedi Skola Lufono and Robinson Chabonu Tintin long range pass. A quick one, the goalkeeper Bonu. The Jim Nama Issa Diop. Bonu Kuta, Morocco Fono, Alan Lyons. And here for the Agrocra. Ashraf Hakimi at the Praga. Hakimi, what a Praga chest of the Bonu Romu 150 ho. And who the man, Scotland Fono, a chance for Morocco, and Sudabi. Oh. Bono a true.
2: Jennifer.
0: A true. Yeah, but you're the TS Colon. A sempana 4.7 for a 2-1 so 6.3. 67 minute played. And Usha Morocco Fasano. Sisi Adoma Storage Lamanaso. Omu Kwan Musio. Hydration break. Omu Kwan Musio. Aseda Enkoma. 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Star Cement. Ah. Cement in Ukraine, Star Bekawana, what they always say. Cement, Star Sakaho. Oh, Star Cement. Cement, yeah, Papa Dodo. Star Cement. Cement, no, papa. Oh, what's that? Those days, pa, ultra blocks. Oh, so now you walk, you bobo way in tone trebina. Oh, I make some more tunnel. Oh, make some more tunnel. Oh, me, what's your cement? What's your block? Why you be that?
1: Why you be that?
0: Tell
1: now, me. Why you construction that? I bet. Said the old card here. I said, yeah.
0: What make us only a bamba contract? The Moko ye a friend is a poquasi. Poquasi, I'm a summer quino. Yet the mummy, I may yet a boot out of your house. Just open me your crown. Paper contract, no. Hey, oh yeah. Oh, Richard. Send me a dot my fire your contract. Say, I bet you no go. And then you, I'm a summer crying.
1: That's
0: fine. As a, you know, Ghana party, yeah, he's you.
1: Charlie,
0: yeah, he's you, Chloe, and now my way. It's all him, yeah. Internal, a star cement. Opa mo me contract amasa ma kwan na traffic me yi ni sisi a no pa me fan sha me so be hu de be na wo fi sisi as abed nya contract na oyi amasa ma kwan ya poku as road ya abed ya okay original and pa bia ho from abed na wo eh
1: eh
0: ya start cement Asa, eh, ya, papa.

0: Star Cement Limited. 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Ye Star Cement Limited. 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I'm so bad. They say, "Bia, call and phone me ago, and I will miss some me ago."
1: I catch you.
0: I cut 20 minutes.
1: I catch you.
0: Go between your bar.
1: I'm asking.
0: Okay.
1: And one substitution, normal, you know. Yeah. I'm the diax.
0: Diax.
1: I'm the number given.
0: Yeah. Obey McKin.
1: Also, obey McKin. Eddie Nefim.
0: Yeah.
1: We are your number nine. Proper number nine. Out and out number nine. I'm the number because some person pile much more pressure. Oh, Morocco so. One person, Omo, Omo, Injino, a year a Juma. Injin never say a year a Juma. And it's a McTominay, Ombe Boas auxiliary, El Home Nimbi. He dropped into the midfield. Now, Obe be detective pace, not carry ball forward. They need a ball carrier. It's McTominay, a barber, yes, a Juma. Or carry ball, no, it's me move space. Now, born a couple of box, and I can cry. A three by year Juma. It's a tactical change from Steve Clerk.
0: Yeah.
1: Tactical change.
0: Mm.
1: Scott McTominay, second half, we may feel any presence here.
0: Second half, right? So I just look across.
1: Sure.
0: Yeah,
1: he overworked.
0: Yeah.
1: Are you Boaz? What thing is Scott McTominay here? McTominay ni Boaz in Econ. What's in your dinner, you know? Show. One Boaz.
0: Yeah.
1: Only maybe aboard in Namu. Boaz in a midfield. McTominay dinechi. And do some McTominay quitty ho. And no more Henley. Ababishi ho, no. Eddie Amon, no. So now, the guy have safed into the center of the midfield. McTominay will drop deep in front of the center circle to protect the back four now because they've lost the ball.
0: Amo Bono Eframosa Sabapepe Ena King Reginald solid summary summarizer no Wenya dia otigem na se wasubeshi King Reginald oh yeah solid dia ya bad nego comments at Dortmund Betano believing makes it real Verna water changing people's lives Azar Paint, number one since 1925. 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Pep Student, 2-2. A chance for Skola Nasu. Takiwedi Anwashi. Hey, 73 minutes. Bonu Epra. Goalkeeper Bonu
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0: Oda from Emma NA Referee no Edinusa Ato Ne Chess Aya Nebo And this tackle every pa King Reginald
1: Umadia Mazuari Aya
0: players in a beer.
1: Oh, wicked.
0: Yes, now person become wicked now. May yes, I mean, and a walk.
1: A team,
0: players in between.
1: I say only go keep a nina abu moon. Wait, a two say no one shiny here.
0: Yeah.
1: Hospital.
0: Yeah. The ambulance.
1: When I hear Ali Jarao.
0: From my goalkeeper. Yeah.
1: Kill Tango, be say. Now, quite a crash on the bone in. Sadie we every dangerous thing akwani here.
0: Yeah.
1: No for saying you referee be man akoko. Yeah, or the akoko sadie no be chere.
0: Yeah.
1: A bad decision from the referee.
0: Yeah.
1: So you see cynical tackling be say a bit me am obi akọ injury. Na ne adwuma all year no e be say no no. You must show opponent in yellow card. No kwa kose no. Sadie say, but he didn't say anything no. So she incident.
0: Yeah,
1: no. Was it right?
0: Wrong.
1: Sometimes our referees wrong.
0: Decision,
1: yes.
0: This is your take it.
1: Bad decision.
0: the performance ain't bad, but
1: yes, well, this is really bad.
0: Yeah, bad. Mm, yeah, bad.
1: And I'm surprised a VAR for no near assistant of
0: friend,
1: no,
0: sir,
1: yeah. You know, what's that? Where a hospital tackling? No? So,
0: a hospital tackle?
1: Yes. Where a timid who could be a hospital?
0: Into your hospital tackle wall.
1: Yes, hospital tackle. Say you paid your boot to me and you are the
0: actual.
1: Yes, I need a friend double stamp. Double stamp.
0: Hospital tackle.
1: Yes. You mention no what it? You mention.
0: Yeah, correct.
1: Sad you know. Yeah, you know. In kafu saboy ekana. Ana one swan no one. In kabueno, do you think game we kebe kuswako? Only Mac Vivian for you. Okay, McVivian. Oh, collapse.
0: That
1: is it. So what do you say? This sort of stuff. That's a referee.
0: Because someone said, keep an okra no eba salona or put one on the referee no rashi corner. So I didn't say
1: because or body chest, I should say. So I'll be responding.
0: Yeah. Yeah.
1: So I say, so as a referee, if you are able to do that, and a who incident we and a who action is
0: a chance for Brahim Diaz. That's what that be. Morocco, Osha and Toma Abafiha, Hospital Taklana, Okaino, Ama Obia, we're showing him. No, Mutucho, Hospital Takl. I don't know what you're doing here. I'm sorry about what she was at the action.
1: I'm sorry about that.
0: You're too good, so. I had the papa. And, so far, Morocco supporters, you know, and Bob Musama players, you know. World Cup 2026. Emoye de Betano. Ekuta Yemudindini, Missao, Betano, dear. 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
0: Eno nti, ena betano say, believing makes it real. Vena water. Changing people's lives. Vena water. Changing people's lives. Vena, anyone here no more? Program BRCA Vena. Azar Paint, number one since 1925. Scotland for Enya Kwenya. Bonu Ehudima, Morocco for Yepa, announcement who said. Goalkeeper Bonu, Wakachi, the defender since Munko, Tomaji Bonne free. Scotland for himself. Spitasin. Peterson the Bono Aquachre Scotland for any abre 78 minutes. Scotland 0. Morocco 1. Ebeye Huana. Give no more she papa Scott McNomi or Conowaba. Basto. Morocco for no monte. Chess or mobile. See. Scotland for pa. The Atlas Lions. Against the Titans armies of Scotland. Scotland for since the year 1998. France 98. Omo ba World Cup no moti kodaya afansa. Omo aba back.
1: Yes. They came into the tournament to play playoff. And you could see say Scotland Nana Emi Lee Robert Maxwell those days 98 almost about World Cup no and yet the same Scotland they've improved in terms of basic understanding of the game, passing the ball around, controlling the game, managing situations, making sure say opponent does not dominate them totally. Scotland understanding of football and the tactical and technical input and the enemy have shown say football have really go to the highest level. So I say, yes, football have gone beyond senior.

0: drawn out here, say, no. Modern day of football, no, it comes with total medicinal training regiment. Any unia nia, udiko, uyem, uyem. So, a person who the best out of his, as I say, we have time in terms of training regiment, you know. Now, we're saying to a proper training to get the best out of any Hasharaf Hakimi, Omoye, Guy B, or see a Kaima Georgia, or Paris Saint Germain, or say 7 years, your friend is saying, Karas Kaira said, and now, on PH number 7, you know, one friend saying, cover square.
1: So I did not. Oh, bad. I was talking about.
0: Eh, sad guy. Me too. Me pronounce him. He did neither. Sad guy, no. But your quality, oh, technically gifted. Quality by all standard. Have time and read about the guy. You understand?
1: Kaleskalia.
0: Kaleskalia.
1: No, dear. Jim FM. Akoso Akasemano Enkoro. Na Bibia Abrewia ye ewo Boston Game no etoja ewo United States of America Boston na Morocco for Hakimi Kwana Surabi gone Wababechi born in Tampa's Damascus land Kipa no wa ye papa papa papa papa papa and so far apart from Goa Kwasidi, Simamianu, Efredi Kano, Utimi SSH, organize the first year pa Edema Scholar Mino, Angus Khan, Osia Kerma, Nottingham Forest, 30 years. Anyway, Yawono, 22nd January 1996, Angus Khan. Dino Edepa, a chance for Scotland also goal kick. A goal kicker Echo Eddie Etia Scotland. 82 minutes. Still Scotland for Eda Fobe Kabakwa. Omun to me. Anti Echo Bani Seya DNSNA Omai Morocco. Omubaya Apano and Nine. Na Scotland, amoso first game, amu boy ano, amu echi heti, echi amu ekabako, amoso abano mi ansa da wada da. Morocco foro eba baya sakraye, Morocco eba ya esakraye, mai ene eba muhane frimu. Sabari, oche goru ene frimu. Rahimi, abemo. Ibrahim Diaz and Suafrima Tarabi and Suabeshim and to double substitution. Coach no Ayan Sakraye Abomu Mianuno Yabomu Mahmoud Arabi head coach Adema Morocco Ayan Sakraye Mianu Abom Kwasi Bronikan double substitution and Sakraye Edibibi Ebara
0: Tika one. A very good tactical one. Diaz. Okay. Energy coffin.
1: Definitely runs in Abba from
0: class. Yes. So now you need somebody to keep the guy on his toe. Whom do you want to keep on his toe? Andy Robertson. Or no, no, yeah, experienced player or set up anymore. One ball, you bet in your bono. You bet in your success situation on the field of play.
1: A chance for Scholar! Goal! Dabi.
0: No.
1: Dabi.
0: Osebu situation.
1: Osebu, yeah.
0: It's a corner kick.
1: A corner kick, yes.
0: Shokona ni.
1: Ha. Hey, a corner kick. 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
0: Na sema na meka chua se first half.
1: Kosisi ya na se. Pressure on audio.
0: They are playing.
1: Look at this header.

0: They are playing football. They've dominated the game. And change is not Morocco here. You know. Because Scotland had dominated the game, you know. He pulled the ass out. He brought in another central midfielder. Not a winger, but a central midfielder to capitalize on Scott McTominay. McTominay will ban him too much. We just space on it. So use the space behind Scott McTominay and let's see what will happen. Now McTominay, who say system now coach neighbor, anyway, share also about that. So there is free because there is no Scott McTominay. Now Obe Pusi Hakimi adding a ban him. No a safety. No accept Sabari at the number holding, then there is nobody playing as a striker because it's few minutes to the end of the game. So all man
1: can 4 minutes.
0: On by disadvantage. Now Sabari have served into the hole. No matter next procedure back out and numerical, you know. All man is Scottish for an MBS 6 against 6.
1: Cross in the soul.
0: Both players went for the same ball. Both players went for the same ball. And they are both wearing blue jersey. Scott McTominay on a Henny. McTominay saw the ball. Henny out jump Scott because no, only they are air bandage. It was at his blind side. Opeja did not ball, they are flaky. I know, yes, or go for ball. I know, did just touch Scott McTominay. I'm a born aye bibia ababe yes ano.
1: Aka semano mi asana yadi bibia bade wiye ewo bossing United States of America. Atom 106.3, Asempa 94.7 FM. 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
1: 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Body no eye kwakwakwakwo tuntuma tuntum body no ba yesoko. Ah, body do ahu out me say yes, body ni body yai efe say nomi soko eye alive soap adaroma fresh body. Morocco for ASSA Al Arabat Ebamo Al Amarat Ebamo Morocco Emene Unai Efrimo to Amarat Abemo throw in against Scotland 90 minutes in India and Yaswevianisa Scotland for Edafom Ekaba Kwamun to me anti Sabari. Samamianu, a Freddy Cane, and all the two Musa Kukro, Se Payai, and on a Demoa Sabre Yashadia, Refreno, and a Batoso Nessa Morocco, a Babo qualify, Aquaca, Mexico for Juana, Morocco, because he said, yeah, you're 4 points, dear woman, sir. I'm more 4 points, but. Position pa hate dear Morocco by your mojuma.

0: But even with 4 points, Osha Sunday Red Capro, Yaya Yatrim, Yebium from 32 to 48, you know. After say first two, no. And my whole do a muscle, Ebanya, a bar, a swenny pointer. Utmu say after group stage, you know. Ebe Kwankano, Sam Mino, so Ebu Akwenya, so bet me, Euromo, near Cabo, now quite 32 because ye you 2-2-2 in the bear 26. Near you 4. Let's see a quenum 32. To win it, yeah, we are young core run of 16. Do do an office about where we are core run of 16, Dabby. Yeah, but where we are, our fans, yeah, about run of 32. Cause FIFA 4 has panned it. Nations, and I said, Omo members, Mama Africa, 10 slots. Tamai, a two, and the airport. And I saw Mojina Africa name, why never calling him? Moroko, dear Utumusa, baby, do dear Omo Kwanesa. So, Mantano, Emma, Scholar, Fan Tomoka, Sama, Ensia, Anna, Yadiatoso. Referee Tataha from Uzbekistan. Bono Ewo Nifafamo Scotland. The Titan Army of Scotland. All the supporters. Wait me from the supporters. Yes, Scotland Fuano. Omuni claim no. Sana Fair Black Sasa. Morocco from the Allah Lions. Omodiano de Utmi from the supporters or the Titan Allah. Titans Army of Scotland, and look at this all. Now, we pa Terry. What a strike! And a fabulous save. Goalkeeper Khan. What save situation, papa? Ashraf Hakimi. What type of bonus? So, Ajaba. Actually, Al Anoy. Still Morocco Dabi Bonabedi Robinson and Robinson and they why here you may hear papa Andy Robinson Liverpool defender Andy Robinson who call Liverpool Jesse number 26 Andy Robinson and they you may why here they must call and no Yasam Ketokra Andy Robinson
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0: yeah we no 11th March 1994, 32 years. And Andy Robinson ready. Supporters, you know, Adema Morocco, Omasati, Elbubo Musem, Omubo Musem, Sir Chita for the Morocco for us, Regina Manaso, Sama and Sierra Tosono, Yabomu Miansa, Akamiansa, and so. Scotland 4 and for my Kabako. Morocco 4 ya de ye pa. Enye wanwa. Sunday 2022 omoko di. Anaso omoko toso enai. Ewa White Cup e koso wakata 2022. Omatisye bibi fwenim. Africa ina. Ya heko ya sebi ya Black Sassy. Yo coach Carlos Kouros ya. Yes, I want one of TS Park is with you. Say, wait for 1 day. A boy in Kuta, Scotland. Goalkeeper Con. The gym with the according Fafam. Juan Echo. Hanley. The gym with the man Henry. Tieni. Born Ebedi. Morocco Fono. Morocco Fono Afabono. Ewo. Benkum ehye so ho wate program pa wow enam pon chepe nanka ya kwenye parima Morocco so meshe second goal nanso baby a born fire no
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0: oh Uncle Reginald. Where do you guys think you can go at the Morocco?
2: Sir, time ain't here, but I'm not one shot down so undrivable. Not power, need
0: a chance.
2: Dykes, once again.
0: Yes.
2: Dykes, once again. Proper number 9. Proper center forward. All round action. So as you see, yeah. Solid.
0: Solid.
2: Quality. Or the difference we have set up in Ama, Scotland.
0: Yeah.
2: And a year Juma. A year Juma. Yes, you need to see.
0: Yes, you need to see. Oh, Kulumaya J. Corner kick. Hey, messages in India. Ebusuaha. Ebusuaha se bubre. Messages in the barn ever. Referee no. Akwale for. Let's move forward. Also, I know Robinson is your court, Tottenham. Yeah. Referee, you know, and the press, you know, oh. Referee! Center referee! Just a half from Uzbekistan. Wa bona bemu di bibia bere wiye bibia bere wiye ewo Boston and now FM Morocco eye 4 points. Yes, Morocco omo first game against Brazil omo bo 1-1 and omo be share eye Scotland, our most share Haiti, a cabacono, Morocco, Swatchomo, Echamo, a cabacon to Morocco, Sisiadia, Omania, 4 points, and to group no Morocco 4 and a belly D. Ahumrachi, El Group Sihono, Brazil, and a Haiti. Sama Chipa, and Brepan, Kebeyo, Kebeji contract, I am with Papa Sky, and to Morocco. You see our 4 points. And the Scotland, our 3. Brazil, our 1. Haiti, any point. King, Bibia Brevier.
2: We've witnessed fantastic all-round action.
0: And for more.
2: All-round action. From end to end. From the blasting of the referee whistle to the last whistle. End to end action. Proper action. Also, coach is new now.
0: Obo kasi ano me NBA phone license and call phone na ya. Niyam for course na esa ewo ya. 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Odi for NBA license mo mo mo na. Odi for kraj ma. Okay, onai. Odi. 0302216545 0302216545 Odi for yen hwe sagana for den tema and omo nan tem and nan e be hwe sagana for den tema and omo nan tem and we first rock as a free him
3: agabus
0: wo kasa free him
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0: yen tie wai Morocco for ayo ma dere biom
3: Morocco for yabo ma baso about Africa ni Africa in Latamachi, except South Africa. And in Morocco, there is all more common. Ghana is more common. Africa is in England. We are Africa, few more. Come back in Africa in Latamachi.
0: Yan Swedasi, Yan Fafo Fro, 0302216545 0302216545 0302216545 0302216545 0302216545 0302216545 0302216545 0302216545 0302216545 0302216545 0302216545 0302216545 0302216545 0302216545 0302216545 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